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Be there. 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

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Be there. 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

Sexy Charlemagne. These new same down to earth, they better come back down. Heard they be taking shots, need more rounds. Done with the rants and I was trying to lose pounds. Yeah, I'll be in the gym, working out.

Oku Gompo City. This September, one family event stands above the rest. Join Umhlobo and an FM for Impolo Yabahlobo Family Day Festival 2026 at Buffalo Park Cricket Stadium in Gompo City on Saturday, the 5th of September. 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Impolo Yabahlobo Family Day 2026. Don't hear about it. Be there. Hashtag Indo Impolo Yabahlobo.

These niggas ain't down to earth, they better come back down. Heard they be taking shots, need more rounds. Done with the rants and I was trying to lose pounds. Yeah, I'll be in the gym, working out.

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1: In the news at 6, Ramaphosa's Phalaphala review application to be heard in court, and motorists hit hard by sharp fuel price increases. Good morning. President Cyril Ramaphosa's legal challenge to the Section 89 independent panel report into the Phalaphala matter will be heard in the Western Cape High Court today. The report found evidence that Ramaphosa may have a case to answer in relation to the theft of $580,000 in cash from his Phalaphala farm. The National Assembly voted against adopting the report in December 2022. However, some opposition parties challenged the decision in the Constitutional Court, which invalidated Parliament's vote and ordered the establishment of an impeachment committee. In July, the Western Cape High Court granted Ramaphosa an interim interdict, halting the committee's proceedings pending the outcome of his application to review the report. Motorists will have to dig deeper into their pockets following a sharp increase in fuel prices. Both grades of petrol have increased by 1 rand 34 cents per litre. Diesel prices have risen substantially by 3 rand 14 cents and 2 rand 93 cents per litre, depending on the grade. The Department of Mineral and Petroleum Resources says ongoing restrictions on exports from Russia are among the factors driving the sharp increase in diesel prices. The department's Robert Marke explains.
2: So there's still that problem that the vessels are not moving from the Strait of Hormuz, but there's also new developments with the strait in the Red Sea, where some of these Houthi from Yemen, they're also stopping some of the vessels from moving that side as well. So that led to higher oil prices during the period under review.
1: Political parties in the eThekwini Metro in KwaZulu-Natal have raised concerns over the municipality's uncollected consumer debt, which is approaching 50 billion rand. The municipality presented its July debt collection report during a full council sitting in Durban yesterday. Households account for the largest share of the debt, owing about 35 billion rand. Commercial debt stands at 10 billion rand. Government departments and entities owe the city 2.3 billion rand, with more than 300 million rand linked to the education department. Here are representatives of some political parties.
3: The city cannot aggressively pursue poor residents while failing to show the same urgency in collecting millions owned by government institutions.
4: The hollowed out administration of the city refuses to implement billing integrity. You allow government departments, elite tenderpreneurs and massive commercial entities to run up billions in unpaid debt as well, with zero consequences, while you penalize and cut off the ordinary law-abiding citizen.
5: This is utterly unsustainable. It cannot continue and it will collapse in due course.
1: Residents of Sukanyoni in Mapodla in Mpumalanga say their area has been without a reliable water supply since 2014. They are calling on the Dr. J.S. Muruka local municipality and the Mpumalanga provincial government to urgently intervene in the long-running water crisis. Residents say access to water remains their most pressing concern.
6: We have so many challenges. We drink this water, we bath with it. Also, our kids are drinking this water. And then we have these challenges of maybe people, they drink this water. One day, the clinic is so far, children are getting stomach cramps and stuff.
7: They only tell us that the votes are coming. We have to vote, we have to vote. The most important thing for them is us voting, you know, not about human life. Nobody cares about human life.
8: If you drink such water, there's no life. That's why I say there's no life yet. Sickness, ne? And you know, sometimes when I go down there, there are cows coming here, goats coming here, drinking this water.
1: Recapping the top story, President Cyril Ramaphosa's legal challenge to the Section 89 independent panel report into the Phalaphala matter will be heard in the Western Cape High Court today. The report found evidence that Ramaphosa may have a case to answer in relation to the theft of $580,000 in cash from his Phalaphala farm. For SABC News on True FM, I'm Siseko Kondile. 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

0: It is 5 minutes after six on True FM, like no one else. And for sports, making headlines this hour, Katha Jacobs believes that improved skills will be the key for the Black Ferns' clash with the Springboks women. Abdeslam Mwando urges London Pirates youngsters to stay focused on playing football. And Bongani Zungu reveals why he chose India's adventure. You can catch these and more at 6:30. 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
2: In our weather today, Masqale Bisho, well, we're expecting a low of 14 to a high of 21. Sea Butterworth, 13 to 23. Ecumakala, 12 to 24. Nasedikeni, 12 to 24. Kugompo, 16 to 20. Flagstaff, 16 to 27. Kwebega, 15 to 20. Kariega, 15 to 20. 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

0: It's Mr. Taylor. So I say, Yeeni. Oh, Yeeni. Yeeni, Mdali. 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Yeeni, Wela. Yeeni, Okulu. Good morning, South Africa. Good morning, Africa. Good morning, Eastern Cape. That's the Mandela Bay. Stand up. Welcome to the show. It's True Breakfast from 6 up until 9. The only way we know how to do it.
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0: And it's exactly 13 minutes, 13, 14 minutes after 6 on True Breakfast. I'm like, no, what else? Good morning. My name is Boys Bunzi.
4: I'm Azile Maga.
2: My name is Sanaza Yola Vukani Vukani. It's Name Your Car Day.
4: Okay.
2: Name your car day. Your car got a name?
0: Yeah.
2: Yeah?
0: Yeah. My car.
2: That's what we're talking about.
0: My first car's name was Nini. Nina. Nina, sorry. So she's small and petite and
2: cute.
0: As I used to call her, Nina. And my dad would get angry every time I asked him. Has Nina been taken to her house?
2: To
0: the
2: service.
0: Who is that?
4: I'm
0: like, no, my baby.
2: That's your little baby.
4: You got a child.
2: That's your little baby.
0: You. Then my second car's name. What was her name? But I called this one Beast.
2: Beast?
0: Yeah.
4: Yeah, I know it is.
2: Good.
0: I called it Beast. Come on, Beast.
4: You lie.
2: Send Velo Tia or Baby Blue. Because I was driving the car.
4: And frequently so. And I get you. Might as well.
2: You know, that's my stepchild. That's my stepbaby.
4: I don't deal in manner.
0: Wow.
4: Should I ever get my first car? I'll give you guys an opportunity to name him.
0: Oh, really? Oh, yeah. That would be nice.
4: I'll give you the honors.
0: That would be nice. Oh, that would be nice. Yeah. All right.
4: Adopted child.
2: Guys, no, ndiyayibona.
0: Get over that.
2: Slowly but surely, ndiyazibona uba ingxaki ndimze.
4: Oh, yeah. 100.
2: Ingxaki ndim.
0: It's going to be a good day today, guys.
2: Yes.
0: We are on day three. Day two, sorry, of September, but day three of the week. And someone was reminding me, they were excited, Jay. Lando, what does that go September? Nago, end of August. September. So they came. Kutaka August, I'm not going to be in the sun. I'm not going to be in the sun. New Year's
2: resolutions,
4: is that? They started money with New Year's resolutions. How far are you?
0: How far are you? Well, I have that information.
2: You are dwelling in the past, my friend.
4: Lamu Podiako, how far are you now?
0: Well, I have that information. Was that a search cam?
2: No.
4: Upan don't sell coke.
0: Oh, I don't know.
2: Now is our manager in installments.
0: How? Good morning. Welcome to the Only Breakfast That Matters. It's going to be a great show today, that I can promise you. Well, let's kick it off with music from Katy Perry.

0: Her name is Katy Perry. It's called Raw. Take us exactly 20 minutes after 6 on True Breakfast. Still more music coming your way this morning.
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0: 22 minutes after 6 on True Breakfast, show from like no one else. Oh, man. Oh. Something that annoys me the most. Okay, in the landing, go either one. Oh, there was 3 a.m. I went with the commands in the cannon rocky. So I'm now at the same dot.
3: Yeah.
0: It was true because it dislocates the entire day. And that's it. Not the fun, let's keep it from this. And that's the underwear does it own. And the other scouts must know. I know nothing.
3: And it's a surprise every time.
0: Yeah. The two of the lotion and tell a pregnant drawer is mean. The lotion and metal drawer is color. You remember when the lotion and drawer is mean?
4: How did he get there?
0: Who else was here? The dog is going to come back.
4: Yeah.
3: It was got a man's little.
4: I feel like I can do without man. I can actually do without a man.
0: Yeah.
4: A man.
0: Yeah.
4: I think it's book of pants. There's no way.
0: So I said, what's
3: the name? How often do you experience electricity or water outages? Kwindao or Hlalakuyo? Guys, just a few days ago, umeke wa danya danya za umban. So the lights are on. Penis boy. I'm like, oh Jesus, not again, please. Because I'm a para, I make us jointly cables, and each and every 2 weeks or a monthly.
0: I always ask when that happens.
4: And also, surely by now you understand or know why Ukumalombane ka kumoya. And there should be contingencies around.
0: You would think they know.
4: Damn.
0: You would think they know.
4: Yo, I know for us, we at least it's a pumbilo. There was a time where, in a space of 2 weeks, I had lost about 3,000 to 4,000 worth of groceries.
3: Oh, yeah.
0: What?
4: Close to 3,000 to 4,000 rands worth of groceries because of Mbali.
3: Yeah.
4: Because we mka for this week, the entire week, I'm like, damn. Wabuya?
3: Yeah.
4: I had lost everything already. I'm like, oh, Mbali, my grocery again. 10 groceries. Another week later, we mka, I had to take that entire grocery. Like, I can't just throw it away again. Hey, sure, man.
3: That's what my friend did.
4: Next time, that's exactly
3: literally
4: what I need to do.
3: 2 days after payday, kwafuneka ibraye yonke.
4: And my yambe yonke inyama, bra.
0: Wow, guys.
3: Ibuhlungu.
0: So, Abusa, namhlanje, how often do you experience electricity or water outages? Kwenda uhlala kuyo kana uhlala kuyo wena umbani umkhanga kanani mhlawumbe kanye namanzi 072 3990925.

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0: It's one of my favorite songs, man. It's a DJ Musco together with Brendan Dudu. Oh, Brendan Dudu, what a singer. Man, go check out Brendan Dudu and listen to his music. Absolutely stunning, amazing. Well, this one is called Ngangilimazi. There's still several musicians on my playlist, Sam Deep, as well as Mono T. But for now, let's find out what's happening with our news headlines and then sports after.
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0: It is 28 before 7 on True FM like no one else. But I guess it was Emil. Kicking it off on some rugby news. Sikale apha eMzantsi Afrika. The Springboks women are gearing up for a historic clash against the Black Ferns at FNB Stadium on Saturday. Now, this match offers a chance to for redemption after their quarterfinal loss in the Women's Rugby World Cup last year in September. Now, Katha Jacobs, a key player, highlights the team's improved skills, those skills being honed through the Sevens play and their determination to continue their upward trajectory. But let's hear what Jacobs had to say.
1: Yeah, I really enjoyed my time at Sevens. It was very tough, but also all the personal skills I learned there in bringing it over to 15s, it really helped a lot. And then also joining this team again and seeing how far we are and how much we grew this last few months.
0: Another test, part of a Castle Double Malt Rugby's greatest rivalry, will be a doubleheader with the Springboks and the All Blacks coming on as the main bout later on in the day. Now, Jacobs is set for her 31st test cap, Kumbulo Lomdlalo, with the Box Ladies, and the Black Ferns will start at 1:30. Ngemini. And then moving on to football news right here in the country. London Pirates head coach Abdeslam Awadu believes that the club's culture in giving young players an opportunity must continue with Mpho Padima as well as Usimphiwe Masilela, among those who now are aiming for a consistent run in the first team. Padima made his senior debut in a 3-0 MTN 8 semi-final second leg win over Isekukune United, while Masilela had already made several appearances in the season with the senior team. Now, Wadu says that they have already been looking and keeping their eye on the youngsters during their first time into the reserve side, just before bringing them into the senior national team and environment during this preseason. But let's hear what Wadu had to say.
2: I saw the potential when they came to start training on the 24th of June. But even last season, when I wanted to see them, because I went to see some DDC game, and I asked to Roscoe, the coach, and Mkolisi, please, I'd like to see them more in training. So I have them during 6 months, so I was not surprised about the potential. But now they must keep working. They must keep being humble, listening, to be coachable.
0: And then still in football news, closing it off, and some interesting news Bongani Zungu had revealed that Malapurama's persistence and pursuing his services, coupled with an offer that met his financial expectations, convinced him to joining the Indian Super League outfit. Now, the 33-year-old was officially unveiled by the club's owners this week as one of the most decorated players to join their Kelara-based side. Now, Zungu say that he can't wait for the opportunity to experience a different football culture in India. And that brings us to the end of the sports right now. Coming back again at 7:30. For True FM Sport, I am Azli Maka.
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0: It's Sun-El musicians, next one is the Sky Wonder. It's called Umlungwami, one of our favorite songs from Sun-El musicians' album. 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It's an amazing album. 20 minutes to go. So I'm going to tell you, experience it. Come through 072-9-8092 on WhatsApp.
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Impolo Yabahlobo Family Day 2026. Don't hear about it. Be there. Hashtag Into Impolo Yabahlobo.

0: That's music from Master C with Usman Man. It's called Soft. 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
1: We got some people coming through on Facebook. 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Usimka almost 3 times a day because of as I heaters in a bar as means. Noba ibisindwa itransform. Guys, can you imagine losing electricity 3 times a day in the middle of winter? Hi. Ibuhlungu shem.
0: I'll be so annoyed, actually. Yeah. I'll be so annoyed. So... really, really will be. Tabani, good morning in Wakanda. Come to the tops.
2: Morning.
3: Good morning,
2: Snazoto.
1: Morning. How's it, tops?
0: Good. Is it water or electricity in your area?
2: No, in the AC experience, I have a Tinanga man, the phone, the new Fuku command, Ubali Bana, Uzopangandun. It means in the interior man, my otherwise Mbana could take it.
1: Yeah.
0: All right, so it's just the water that's the problem. Okay, Thomas is gone. Let's quickly rush to. Good morning, welcome to the show.
1: Thank you so much.
0: You're the last caller. Good morning, Sloven. Welcome to True Breakfast.
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0: It is exactly 6 minutes to go before 7. We're wrapping up our conversation. I'm trying to tell Boza, how often do you experience electricity or water outages? You're live on True Breakfast. 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
5: Come on, Zingongo, because I've been here since Sunday. We're some of the rest had. So,
0: yeah.
5: It's not by water outage. I'm going to go back when there's like there's weather, bad weather. Yeah. I come back the weather is severe. I'm going to go back for a day or two, but most of the time we're experiencing your water outage. Yeah, that was not our problem. See, thank you.
0: All right, thank you so much.
6: Good morning, Madalene Sibinjani.
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0: Thank you so much, Tami.
7: Morning, boys. 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
8: skim eh iba ngamanzi but once or twice per week na shedding nayo maybe rather no not a lot of things, but it's my own band, you're going to do it. Maybe two or thrice. KP, not sure, Southern KZN.
0: Thank you so much, sir. Really appreciate it. All right, with only 4 minutes remaining, thank you for making us your number one breakfast show and for getting that across to us. It's always important to report water leakages. And when you know that a certain building had electricity and no longer has electricity, please report it because you might find out at charge, but someone has stolen the cables or someone has done something wrong to whatever that is done wrong to. So at all times, must be safe and report problems as well. If you want to clap the select European, I don't know where you're there. Why? And like, no, I'm not happy. I'm going to say, of course. And hopefully those who will call, that's, you know, an outage wherever they are. All right, thank you so much for coming through, man. Well, the second hour of the show is coming up next, but for now, hello, summer.

0: Hello, summer! 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
0: utshini takamvu uzibonisa udada.
1: Yes, yes.
0: Wow. All right, that's another time when it comes to news. And then when we come back, it's the second hour of the show. Hello, summer.
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3: The case against Faroz Khan and his two co-accused is expected back in the Kempton Park Magistrate's Court on Wednesday for the disclosure of the docket. Khan, Gauteng Hawks head Ibrahim Gadwa and businessman Tariq Down faces charges of corruption, defeating the ends of justice and contravening the Precious Metals Act. The charges relate to a 2021 incident at Oar Tambo International Airport involving the seizure of raw gold worth more than 62,000 rands. The three accused are out on 20,000 bail each. Khan may not be in court after being readmitted to hospital. He was also due to testify at the Madlanga Commission on Tuesday. For SABC News, I'm Luyanda Danga in Johannesburg.
1: Uza kuphulaphulwa namhlanje kwinkundla ephakamileyo yaseNtshona Koloni umba kamongameli Cyril Ramaphosa nalapho ecela umngeni ingxelo yegqiza elizimeleyo ka-Section 89 engomba wasePhalaphala. 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
4: So there's still that problem that the vessels are not moving from the Strait of Hormuz, but there's also new developments with the strait in the Red Sea, where some of these Houthi from Yemen, they're also stopping some of the vessels from moving that side as well. So that led to higher oil prices during the period under review.
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Like me on Nelson for sports. Making headlines this hour, Peter Mosimane speaks on returning to Bafana Bafana 14 years later. And Orlando Pirates ruthless in Mbombela route. And lastly, Manchester City signed Ndiaye from Everton on a permanent transfer. 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
1: In our weather today, Maspale Beach, we're expecting a low of 7 to a high of 21. Sea Butterworth, 13 to 23. Ekumakala, 12 to 24. Edigene, 12 to 24 as well. Kukombo, 16 to 20. 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Makanda, 14 to 21. Maletswai, 13 to 26. Matatiela, 12 to 26. Mdizana, 15 to 27. Nasumtata, 15 to 27. Mangahu, 14 to 28. Enyuba, 13 to 23. Hedi, 16 to 21. Port Alfred, 17 to 21. Port St. John's, 19 to 22. Ekobokobo, 13 to 23. Onne, 14 to 21. Robert Sobukwe, 12 to 28. Naseyuki, 14 to 28. Waspuma outside of the Eastern Cape at Bloemfontein, 11 to 28. Cape Town, 11 to 19. Durban, 19 to 25. Johannesburg, 12 to 27. Ekokstad, 13 to 27. Mbombela, 14 to 32. Epolokwane, 9 to 29.
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0: Just under 12 minutes after 7 on True Breakfast. Remember, like no one else. Oh, boy, oh, boy. Today is a Wednesday. And you know what that means? It means we get to play and scramble the word. So, the nigga, you let us just chill. And then when I decide, there was Kuba Kamalitini as letters. Here are your letters for today. W. A. S. T. E.
1: That's fine. H. That's fine. You didn't have to add an H there at the end. From the words that you have said, stop the count. Dilbonile ndilfunayo mna. Sorry to interrupt you, Marco. Please repeat the letters.
0: W-A-S-T-E-H. 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

0: MT, Henry Billets, Benjamins. 21 minutes after 7, to breakfast, children like no one else. What do those letters give you? W-A-S-T-E-H.
1: True Breakfast with
0: Boys,
1: Snazzle, and
0: Azile Maga. That's W-A-S-T-E-H. What do these letters give you? What words do you get from these letters? Call us now, 086-000-2375. Text us at 072-998-092. 21 minutes after 7.
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1: Breakfast with Boys,
0: Snazzle,
1: and
0: Azile Maga. All right. Are you guys ready?
3: Yeah.
0: I'll scramble the word. The letters are W-A-S-T-E-H. W-A-S-T-E-H. Which one is it? Just tell me.
4: Snazzle, you're what? How about... How about you just give away the H?
0: Then,
4: and I'm ignoring this one. How about we just donate? We just donate the H.
0: Are you gonna fly over, poison?
4: Huh? Fly over.
3: You know what? Anything is possible.
4: At this point.
3: Anything is possible.
4: Do
3: we have a hint?
0: We
3: got
0: no.
3: Some
4: people. But
0: if we give you a hint, you can do our champions.
4: Okay.
3: Okay, people on Facebook seem to think, I've got three comments. So Siba, Usbulele, Nokanya, Bobai three, Bati Wheats.
0: All right. Let's go on the line here. Prokoko, good morning. Welcome to True Breakfast. Broco? Broco? All right, Yanela, good morning.
5: Hi, guys. I think I'm Mets. Mets.
0: Okay.
5: Mets for mathematics, Mets later.
3: Mets. Mathematics?
5: Mathematics.
3: Oh.
5: Mathematics.
0: Ka tsho tsho mo fike njani? Hey. Ano, mathematics, ngiyangena nje ngi-fortune teller.

0: Okay. Oh, wow. Those things happen on the show, eh? Felix comes to say his wits from KZN. Let me see some Aussie coming through. Good morning, ladies and gentlemen. You're looking for the word wits, Glenn Jones.
1: Hebe
0: too. We are both out to poison. I ain't gonna fly over. Loan. Poison. All right, hit the night. All right, Heritage Month.
1: Heritage Month? Wait a minute. Hi.
2: Mathematics.
1: That did not help me at all.
2: Listen.
1: From time to time.
2: From time to time.
0: All right, ladies and gentlemen, the correct word for today on Unscramble the Word is...

0: Jo, jo, jo. Ah, ah.
1: What is the word?
0: Ay, ugqoqo. Uchawe. Stoko.
2: Ah, ah, ah.
1: I'm sorry.
2: What? Hey.

0: Welcome, y'all. Chazold and Tutela Vuka. 30 minutes after 7. When we come back, we chat to emerging South African group, pop group. It's called They Say. For now, news headlines.
1: SABC News Headlines with Siseko Kondile.
2: Good morning. The cross-examination of a new state witness is expected to continue in the trial of alleged criminal kingpin Vusimuzikat Matlala and four others in the High Court in Johannesburg this morning. Meanwhile, suspended Crime Intelligence Deputy Head Feroz Khan and two co-accused are expected back in the Kempton Park Magistrates Court east of Johannesburg today. It remains unclear whether Khan will appear, as he is reported to have been readmitted to hospital. And lastly, the Iranian Red Crescent says four people, including a child, have been killed in U.S. attacks in the south of the country. The victims were reportedly attending a wedding ceremony. Details are coming up at 8.
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0: It is 28 before 8 on Shore FM, like no announcement for sports this morning, kicking it off on football news right here in the country. The newly appointed Bafana Bafana head coach, Peter Mosimane, says that he's returning to his hot seat 14 years later as a very different, old and wiser coach after a lot has happened. Mosimane coached Bafana Bafana from 2010 to 2012 after serving as assistant coach to Carlos Alberto Parreira as well as Julio Santana. Now, since then, he has won more than 15 major trophies at club level on the continent and internationally. Mosimane says that a lot has been achieved since then, but let's hear what he had to say.
1: Between the time I was here and 14 years back, yeah, there's a lot that has happened. I don't want to be boasting about what we have achieved. I think, you know, there's been a long journey, and I'll say, but I think the system is loaded enough now.
0: And still in footballing news right here in the country, Orlando Pirates made it 3 wins in a row with a dominant 4-0 victory over Kruger United at Mbombela Stadium. Now, Hambani Lungu struck from the spot inside 2 minutes. Boitumelo Radiopane added his second goal in a successive game for Orlando Pirates, while Uyanela Butuma sealed his results with a late brace. Midfielder and maestro himself, the short man Ozunapolis, pulled in the strings with 2 assists as champions pushed Kruger into the brink of collapse, hitting the 4th goal mark for the first time this season. That is Orlando Pirates. Now, Orlando Pirates stay firmly in the hunt for the top spot, while Kruger on the other side with their slump into 3rd straight defeat this season. And then closing off today in football news around the world in the markets, Manchester City have completed a signing of the winger Wilman Ndiaye from Everton in a deadline day move with about 1.4 billion rands in signing. The 26-year-old Senegal international had penned a 5-year contract, keeping him at the Etihad up until 2030. Now, Tottenham Hotspurs had also agreed in terms with Everton last week, but their bid collapsed after Richarlison failed to agree on personal terms on a proposed return to Goodison Park. And that brings us to the end of the sports right now, coming back in for the last time at 8:30. For True FM Sport, I am Azlimaka.

0: It is 20 minutes to go before 8 on True Breakfast. Swerve him like no one else. Chronic dip coming through in the background. Well, it's called Tulisa with Mahu on that track. So more music, great music coming your way, of course. But for now, I want us to head on all our seriousness and all our activity on the fact that we need to know what's happening on the road. And so we chat to Mlombile. And then after, we chat to an emerging South African pop group. It's called Day Say.
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0: they say it's called Calling for You on True FM, like I know. And also, ladies and gentlemen, they are a Johannesburg-based five-member boy band or pop group. They debuted in 2024 and have built a fast-growing following across South Africa, Kenya, and the Philippines. They blend modern pop and energy with Afrobeat, amapiano, R&B, and hip-hop influences. They released their debut hit single, Calling for You, in 2024, which we've just played. And in August 2026, they released a single, Better Off Without You. Please welcome Dre and Joe from They Say! Yeah. Yes.
1: Yeah.
0: Hello!
1: Hello, guys.
2: Hello, guys. Morning, morning.
0: How you guys doing?
3: Good morning.
0: Are you guys well?
1: Yeah, we're well. How are you guys?
0: We're good, we're good.
2: Awesome, man.
0: Are you guys together or different places at the moment?
1: Now we're together. I'm here with Dean and Dre.
3: Yeah.
1: Uh-huh. Joe, you're here.
0: Fantastic. Are you always together?
1: We basically love together. So
2: yeah.
1: We love together. Yeah.
0: Ah, that's great. That's great. Let's talk first about the name of the group. I'm listening to the members. The members' names, Dean, Joe, Dre. They say...
1: Yeah?
0: How did that come about?
1: So they say basically everything that people say about us, you know. Whether they say this, they say that. You know, it was something that we just wanted to use and make it our own. And I think we just added a little bit of pigeon into it and made it fun. And it is what it is, you know?
2: Yeah.
1: Exactly like that.
0: And how did the group come about? How did you guys meet up? Did you go to school together? Did you go to church together? Were you playing in the streets together? How and when did you guys meet up?
1: So we definitely started... you know, doing school tours. We started, you know, how do I say? You know, we started busking.
0: So you guys first were in the same school?
1: Yes, but not all of us. What happened was, you know, we basically related in a way. So I think the friendship thing kind of made things possible for us.
0: Uh-huh. Sure. So
2: what was the inspiration or the influence behind the music that you make, or the type of sound that you make?
1: I think the influence is definitely culture, man. You know, growing up in South Africa, yes. You know, there's so much genres we listen to growing up. You know, it's not R&B on a Sunday.

0: It's hip hop. If it's not piano, it's kwaito. So I think there's so much culture to it, and I think that's what makes it fun. And you know, we just experiment around with it, and that's how we come about the things.
1: I got you. So, who plays what role within the group?
2: So I play the guitar. Mm-hmm. Joe and him are more or less with the vocals.
1: Yeah.
3: I eat a lot, man.
1: Oh, that's your role.
3: Yeah, that's my role. I take it very seriously. Very seriously.
1: I love that for you.
4: and because of that, because of the roles that each of you play in the group, how easy or how difficult is it to work as a group?
0: I don't think it's difficult.
3: It's not difficult.
0: No, I think we're so close that everything just clicks, you know?
3: Yeah, it's like a brotherhood, man. It's so everything's fun all the time. You know what I'm saying?
0: We're always playing around, making jokes. It's fun, man. It's vibes. It's just vibes, yeah.
4: How did you get your first growing following in countries like Kenya and the Philippines?
0: I think it's a big shout out to our team. You know, they really helped us a lot. And social media definitely just made it for us.
1: Yeah.
0: It was just like, wow, that moment, you know?
4: Sure. So social media has, here's another tick on how social media can change lives for the better.
1: Absolutely.
0: Yeah.
4: Let's talk about your new release, which is Better Off Without You. Who got dumped?
0: So Better Off Without You is actually, you know, it's that song about that one person you can't forget about. It's cool, it's vibe. You know, it's just a new thing for us. So that's what it is.
3: We made the song for people who cannot get over that one person.
0: Yeah.
3: Anyone.
4: Who in the group can't get over who? Whom?
3: Now, we all been through that.
0: We're walking heartbreak. Yeah. Come on, guys.
3: We're making it for the people now.
0: We're young.
4: Listen. I said, who? Give me one person in the group. Yeah, but there's one now who's going through this. Who now in the group?
0: I'm going to have to say Fabian.
4: I love it.
1: Sorry, Fabian.
4: Oh, man. But in terms of the music that you guys make, because you make, you know, there's a number of genres that you guys make, you don't want to be boxed into just one genre, right?
0: Yeah.
4: All right. We are going to play your song, Better Off Without You. Is there anything else that you guys would like to say before we let you guys go?
0: So we're going to be in Cape Town around the festive season. Mm-hmm. You know, if you are following us and you're a fan of Daysay,
3: yes,
0: you guys can definitely catch us there. We're going to have a little meet and greet with you guys. And if you're not sure about when it is, you guys can just follow us on our Instagram at We Are Daysay and TikTok at We Are Daysay. And you'll just see everything there, you know, follow up for more.
4: Daysay, thank you so much.
3: Huh? You know you want to, so stop.
4: Thank you so much for chatting to us this morning, and all the best, of course, even with the summer season.
1: Cheers, guys.

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1: The top stories, cross-examination of investigator in Matlala trial to continue, and four people killed in U.S. attacks in Iran. Good morning. The cross-examination of a state witness is expected to continue in the trial of an alleged criminal kingpin, Vusimuzi Cat Matlala, and four others in the High Court in Johannesburg this morning. Crime scene investigator Sergeant Tabiso Mohole has been called to testify about his role on the day accused Musa Kekana was arrested. He is also expected to address claims about whether photographs he took on the day were modified. Kekana, Matlala, his wife Tsakani, and two others are facing charges of attempted murder, conspiracy to commit murder, and money laundering. The charges relate to the botched assassination of socialite Teboho Tobejane, businessman Joe Sibanyoni, and music producer Sienkimu Kobong. Sashi Naidu reports.
2: Yesterday, the court heard testimony from two state witnesses in the trial within a trial. Netcare 911 paramedic Mary Nkapela was called to testify first about the sequence of events that occurred when she arrived at the scene to attend to Musa Kekana. She informed the court that when she arrived, Kekana informed her that he had been assaulted by police. However, she stated that despite his claims, she could not see any visible evidence of any injuries during her assessment. Police Sergeant Tabiso Mohale, a crime scene investigator, was then brought onto the stand to testify and explain the role he played on the day Kekana was arrested and whether or not any of the photos that he took were modified. Sasha Naidu, SABC News, Johannesburg.
1: Suspended Crime Intelligence Deputy Head Feroz Khan and two co-accused are expected back in the Kempton Park Magistrates Court east of Johannesburg today. It remains unclear whether Khan will appear as he is reported to have been readmitted to hospital. Khan, Gaudeng Hawkshead Ibrahim Kadwa and businessman Tariq Downs are facing charges of corruption, defeating the ends of justice and contravening the Precious Metals Act. Yesterday, Khan's testimony before the Madlanga Commission was postponed to the 28th of this month. This follows a ruling by Commission Chairperson Justice Mbuyisele Madlanga that Khan must testify in person unless an independent medical assessment confirms that he is unable to do so. Luyanda Danga reports.
3: The case against Feroz Khan and his two co-accused is expected back in the Kempton Park Magistrates Court on Wednesday for the disclosure of the docket. Khan, Gaudeng Hawkshead Ibrahim Kadwa and businessman Tariq Down faces charges of corruption, defeating the ends of justice and contravening the Precious Metals Act. The charges relate to a 2021 incident at OR Tambo International Airport involving the seizure of raw gold worth more than 62,000 rands. The three accused are out on 20,000 bail each. Khan may not be in court after being readmitted to hospital. He was also due to testify at the Madlanga Commission on Tuesday. For SABC News, I'm Luyanda Danga in Johannesburg.
1: In election matters, the MAP 16 Civic Movement says it has recalled eight of its councillors serving in the Maludi Apofong Local Municipality Council in the Free State. The movement says the councillors contravened the Municipal Structures Act by registering as independent candidates for the 2026 local government elections. MAP 16 spokesperson Mutlanyani Segede elaborates.
4: These councillors have contravened the act and the regulations of the council. The affected ward councillors is a ward councillor for ward 7, Ms. Matsidiso Tsuimufugeng, Mr. Mujale Fanaledi, ward 10, Mr. Shashapa Mutaung, ward 24, Mr. Mafule Raletwashani, ward 29, Mr. Raymond Mushekwa, ward 34. The PR councillors who were released are Mr. Paratlani Motloung, Mr. Azael Nshapo, and Ms. Kanyi Molefe.
1: And further afield, the Iranian Red Crescent says four people, including a child, have been killed in U.S. attacks in the south of the country. It says those killed were attending a wedding ceremony. The attack happened yesterday, shortly after U.S. President Donald Trump warned that Iran would be hit. In the financial markets, the South African rand is trading at 16 rand 16 cents against the US dollar. The pound sterling is at 21 rand 80 cents, while the euro is trading at 18 rand 72 cents. A recap of the top story, the cross-examination of a state witness is expected to continue in the trial of alleged criminal kingpin Vusimuzi Katmatlala and four others in the High Court in Johannesburg today. Crime scene investigator Sergeant Thabiso Mohole has been called to testify about his role on the day accused Musa Gegana was arrested. For SABC News on True FM, I'm Siseko Gondile. 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

0: It is 6 minutes after 8 on True FM, like no one else. And for sports, making headlines this hour, Nochia targets the line-out battle in Soweto Showdown. And then, irritated Danny Jordan refuses to answer questions on Mosimane's salary. And lastly, Sekhukhune United cuts ties with Usetla Case. You can catch these and more at 8:30. For True FM Sport, I am Azlamaka.
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0: zethu nusa samike yatithando yini taking us to exactly 11 minutes after 8 on True Breakfast. I'm like, no one else. Welcome to the final and the last hour of the show. You listen to True Breakfast, boys and bunzi snazo yolo azile magasilo ne radio up until 9 a.m. this morning. We're here to serve you breakfast and make sure you're having a good morning.
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0: 20 years, South Africans have shared the moments that matter most, the stories that informed us, the music that moved us, the victories that united us, the voices we'll never forget. 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

0: breakfast with Boys Snazzle and Azile Maga.
1: S-Major Lazer, together with Nasty C on that one. It's called Particular. I can't believe that Nasty C rapped so much on that song that for the longest time, everyone thought it was actually his song. And I'm like, this is what I like about artists who take over songs. Omdu we have a channel show already, but no. I'm like, I love it.
2: Oh, the tuna. Umenyon dawen and take over.
1: I was like, yes, that's how you do it, boy. I played you Black Coffee and Sabrina Claudio before this was called Subconsciously. It's 21 minutes after 8. We'll get into Snazzle's Corner just after this.
3: Some crimes don't just make headlines. They change a nation. Now S3 takes you inside South Africa's most disturbing criminal investigations. From serial killers to kidnappings to cases that stunned the country. The South African Serial uncovers the evidence, follows the investigations, and reveals how justice was ultimately served. Featuring renowned criminal profiler Professor Gerard Labuschagne and the team behind Profiler Africa, every episode brings meticulous research and compelling storytelling to the crimes that shaped modern South Africa. The South African Serial, Tuesdays at 6 p.m. Stream it live on SABC+. S3, open up.

0: Sinazo Skola.
1: Beton? Hey. Okay. Halloween, everybody. Welcome to my corner from
2: wherever Otune in corner.
1: Okay, first things first, congratulations to Kelly Kumalo. I believe she is expecting. Yes, congrats, Kelly. Love it for you. Guys, Gobi man, climatically, weatherically speaking, things are not looking cute. So, off the coast of Canada, British Columbia, there's a certain lake, I believe. It's a body of water. Stay with me. In July, an island just appeared. And people were like, okay, we've never seen this island here before. What's going on? Videos started popping up on social media. Abantu were like, okay, is this AI or what? But the people who are in charge of things went and checked the satellites, and sure enough, you can actually see this this landmass that has seemingly come out of nowhere. That was July. Ndibuzuba, what happened in August? Just as suddenly as it appeared, it disappeared. In July, on the 21st of July, people were like, what is that? Why is there suddenly an island here? By August. Island,
3: in Canada and Australia, I feel like those countries, that's where God puts
1: is
3: in.
1: Doing his little experiments?
3: Yeah. There's no way.
1: So, kukolo ngxaki. Yoba nanini na. Ningathi nisajongile. Qingendo. Nithi nisahoye lonto. There was a report from the South African Weather Service. Kudala ndinuwonisha. Njengoba nifuna umbambaza into December, kudala ndinuwonisha. Hotter days are coming. Kukho i weather phenomenon known as El Nino. Temperatures are rising, Bethun. On average, kutwa El Nino temperature in New Gamshambi by 1.5 degrees on average. Mm. The hottest that it's ever been, yeah, in New Gamshambi, 2 degrees, and they're expecting not only an El Nino, they're expecting a super El Nino. Methuna. We are talking droughts here, we are talking heat waves, we are talking all sorts of things. Because ilanga lizawuthi awuyi love.
3: At least it's my job, so it's fine.
1: Nababantu bengafuna uva kodwa ke ndizawuthi told you so. Papayini, stay safe, Bethuna. Now's the time to stock up on sunscreen.
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0: It's Whiskey, Justin Bieber and Ted. It's called Essence. It's a remix, of course. Well, we are now nearing towards the end of the event, of not the event, but rather the show. And that means birthday celebrations are coming up next. If you know if anyone's celebrating a birthday, do let us know so that we can wish them well. For now, let's find out what's happening on the sport for the last time this morning.
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0: It is 29 before 9 on Trevor FM like no one else. But like I said, was Emidala for the last time this morning and kicking it off with the national team in rugby news. The Springboks block, Oruwa Nochia has pinpointed the line-out as a decisive contest ahead of Saturday's third test against New Zealand at FNB Stadium. He singled out the challenge that is being posed by in-form lock in New Zealand, Fabian Haaland, while stressing the need for adaptability under pressure. He also highlighted the importance of leadership off the ball, particularly in managing referees, drawing on his experience as the Bulls' captain to emphasize timing, restraint and discipline. And with the series tied at 1-1, Soweto is set for a fierce showdown in rugby's greatest rivalry. And then moving from one national team to the next in football news, SAFA president Denny Jordan has been visibly irritated when he was asked about the remuneration of coach Peter Mosimane, who was unveiled on Tuesday morning as a new Bafana Bafana head coach. Mosimane's salary has been the subject of the public debate in the past few weeks since the association announced that he had been approved by its NEC to return for a second stint. Now, this is after discrepancies between his proposed package and that of his predecessor, Hugo Broos, who were revealed. Now, Jordan completely lost his cool when he was asked about all of this. But let's hear what the man had to say.
1: No, we are not answering the salary of the coach. If you want to ask the coach, here's, if you want to disclose the salary, it is his business. Disclose your salary, then you can ask him to disclose your salary. No, that is not the question.
0: And then closing it off, staying in football news right here in the country, Sekhukhune United have officially parted ways with their head coach, Hugh Catrick, saying Cedric Case, after they had a mutual agreement when he agreed to leave the club with immediate effect. All of this took place yesterday. Now, the club has also thanked Case for his dedication and professionalism. Upipe Zotwana will be stepping up to lead the technical team as the head coach and supported by Paulos Masehe as the assistant coach, while Unasent Nkwashu remains as the goalkeeper coach as the side is looking to maintain stability just ahead of their Betway Premiership campaign as it just recently kicked off. And that brings us to the end of the sports this morning. Coming back again, Sadele Safety Mungauza from 3 o'clock until 6 on True Drive. You and I, let's meet again tomorrow morning from 6 until 9 o'clock right here on True Breakfast. For these and more, go to our website. 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

0: Mr. Custom himself, KO, Daniel Dez, Cosmo Pullman, this one, it's called a hotel, 90 minutes to go before 9.
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0: We get into our birthday celebrations just after this. We get into birthday celebrations, in fact, just after this.
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1: Hooray.
0: Oh, ladies and gentlemen, celebrating a birthday today, American actor Keanu Reeves, who plays John Wick in the movie. John Wick is 62 years old.
1: Happy birthday.
0: American, Mexican-American actress Salma Hayek is 60 years old today. Happy birthday.
1: Happy.
0: American comedian and actor Cat Williams is 55 years old today. Happy birthday.
1: Oh,
0: that's Cat
1: Williams.
0: South African actress who plays Buhle on the Gomorrah is 28 years old today.
1: Happy.
0: And American singer and songwriter Casey is 57 years old today.
1: Happy.
0: Let's go.

0: Birthday to my dad and my niece, Omilande Madolo. That's from Uzuki Madolo. 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And a belated happy birthday to my niece, Uowam Obezalwa Izolo. That's from Ukwanele Mshwazi. Happy, happy.
1: All right. Two songs dedicated to everyone celebrating a birthday today. But before that, the voice of the artist was listened to.
2: Hello, Snazo. Snazo. Team Man Up. Epic is in a small pulsin. Snazo, we are Zalom Danawam, D celeb, ne? Nay, we celeb, so it's a celeb, yeah, is a celeb. Can't buy a celeb, man. DJ Lelo, say humble, DJ Lelo, smooth Lelo, do I? Oh, the one and the only my son. Oh, Tando Mama, I can figure it is Snazo. Look at how you do it. GD.
0: Yo, the truth.
1: Wow.
0: Happy, happy.
1: Oh, no. What did I get? I don't know on the line, but it doesn't seem to be working.
0: Oh, but
1: no. Sorry about that. We're trying to get Alu. Sorry about that. All right. Two songs dedicated to you for celebrating your birthday today, ladies and gentlemen. The first one is Cairo and Arifa. Haven't heard that song in a long time. It's called Disease.

0: I miss TS, man. I miss TS making some music. I used to jam to his music so good. Love his music. All right. Happy birthday to you. Happy birthday to your friend. And everyone celebrating a birthday today. We love you. Happy birthday. Happy. We've got one more closing voice note.
1: Yo, the voice of man. And he has no style, but it is wrong. When I go to anger, I can find you. I do you. My passes. I'm buying. I am answers. I got clamants. I'm buying it. That.
0: Yeah, it's really expensive last week. I'm talking to the town. Got a lot to do. My got to do. My got a lot. I'm my own car.
2: Oh, we're a car.
0: Like in the back, Saturday. But yeah, no, it is one of the worst places to ever live in because of problems galore, left, right, and center. It don't know me, it gravelly, it lives under the potholes. That was Runjong Aband.
2: Oh, the tune.
0: Yeah. All right, we're going to get out of here and make a space for Barbara Chi. Thank you so much for coming through, for making us your number one breakfast show. Hey, Isaac, before Sian, what are you going to do? The race is on. Gazungu up against your dad. That come on, man. As a broadcaster, let me go Google.
3: Yeah.
0: Tani Yodan is 74 years old.
3: Yes.
0: Sanle Zungu is 59 years old.
3: Yes. I love where you're going with this.
2: It race.
0: It takes 7 years to be in the office, right? How long is the term? Is it 5 years?
2: You know what? The BCCSA gonna get me for what I'm gonna say. Let me rather keep quiet.
3: Yeah, boy, you gotta get behind me. Say it. Get behind me. Get behind me. I got you.
0: So 9 years up against 4 years.
3: Yeah, Demi Jordan has been with SAFA before the World Cup.
0: Guys, why is the time at 65? Didn't you then still allow to run for such an organization at 74 years old? Why?
2: Guys, I think in general we've normalized uphathwa ngabantu who are on their way out. And by out, I don't mean
0: please
2: the building.
0: Say out.
2: I mean of earth. People who are headed back to Christ should not be in positions of power.
0: People are what?
2: Headed back to the Lord.
0: No, the people are coming on their way out.
3: All their way out.
2: Guys, these are offices. I'm trying to explain this. I'm
0: making it. I'm not joking, guys.
3: Get behind me. Get behind me.
0: Don't talk to me like that. You're on your way out.

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1: The top stories at 9, Limpopo cabinet reshuffle expected today, and Libya to face further questions over stolen cocaine. Good morning. We start with news just in. There is speculation that Limpopo Sports, Arts and Culture MEC, Jerry Masego, and Transport and Community MEC, Susan Matier, could be removed from the provincial cabinet today. This comes ahead of an expected cabinet reshuffle by Premier Porphyria Matuba. ANC officials Edi Maila and Pule Shai are expected to be sworn in as members of the provincial legislature and MECs. The two, who are the ANC's provincial treasurer and deputy secretary respectively, are leaving local government just 2 months before the elections. Shai is tipped to take over the Cooperative Governance, Human Settlements and Traditional Affairs Department, while Maila is expected to head the Transport Department. Former Hawks National Head Dr. Godfrey Libia is expected to return to the Madlanga Commission this morning. He is expected to come under further scrutiny over the theft of a 541-kilogram cocaine consignment from a hog storage facility in Potchefstroom in KwaZulu-Natal. The drugs were stolen in November 2021. No arrests have been made in connection with the incident. Sibahle Mota has more.
2: Libya has testified at the commission that he only became aware of the facility when the drugs were stolen. His testimony contradicts that of former KwaZulu-Natal Hawks head, General Lesetja Sinona, who told the commission that Libya had been informed about the decision to store the drugs there. Libya is also expected to face further questions about the handling of the investigation and whether senior officials, including Sinona, were properly scrutinized. The commission goes into a recess tomorrow and is expected to resume hearings on the 14th of September. I am Sibahle Mota in Pretoria.
1: The cross-examination of a state witness is expected to continue in the trial of alleged criminal kingpin Vusimuzi Khatmadlala and four others in the High Court in Johannesburg this morning. Crime scene investigator Sergeant Thabiso Mohole has been called to testify about his role on the day accused Musa Kekana was arrested. He's also expected to address claims about whether photos taken on the day were modified. Kekana, Matlala, his wife Tsakani, and two others are facing charges of attempted murder, conspiracy to commit murder, and money laundering. The charges relate to the failed assassination attempts of socialite Teboho Tobejane, businessman Joe Sibanyoni, and music producer Sienkimo Kobong. Sashi Naidu has more.
3: Yesterday, the court heard testimony from two state witnesses in the trial within a trial. Netcare 911 paramedic Mary Nkapela was called to testify first about the sequence of events that occurred when she arrived at the scene to attend to Musa Kekana. She informed the court that when she arrived, Kekana informed her that he had been assaulted by police. However, she stated that despite his claims, she could not see any visible evidence of any injuries during her assessment. Police Sergeant Thabiso Mohale, a crime scene investigator, was then brought onto the stand to testify and explain the role he played on the day Kekana was arrested and whether or not any of the photos that he took were modified. Sasha Naidu, SABC News, Johannesburg.
1: And further afield, Iran says it has launched a wave of attacks on American targets across the Middle East. This follows reports that escalating U.S. airstrikes killed five people attending a wedding ceremony in Iran. Iran's Revolutionary Guards claim to have killed a large number of American forces in Jordan. U.S. officials have swiftly denied the claim. The BBC's Yolande Nell has more.
4: U.S. Central Command said the latest attacks were in response to Tehran trying to hit commercial ships and American forces in the region. It said its targets included air defense sites and maritime assets. But Iranian state media reported that civilian sites on Iran's southern coast had also been bombed, with a child among those killed at a wedding ceremony in Sirik County, which lies on the Strait of Hormuz. The U.S. military said it was aware of the reports, but that it never targeted civilians. Iran struck back at U.S. military bases in several countries with reports of missile and drone interceptions.
1: Recapping the top story, there is speculation that Limpopo Sports, Arts and Culture MEC Jerry Masego and Transport and Community MEC Susan Mathieu could be removed from the provincial cabinet today. This comes ahead of an expected cabinet reshuffle by Premier Dr. Popi Ramatuba. For SABC News on True FM, I'm Siseko Kondile.
5: Why do I have to be lighter than a paper bag in order to be sexualized? 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

0: In fact, all the pretty girls worldwide do rock. It's a Wednesday after all. Why not intro with Kerry Hilson with a pretty girl rock, taking us back to the year 2010. It's a bit of a classic, but I love it for a Wednesday. And of course, that is how we are ushering you on today's edition of Hashtag True Experience on a Wednesday morning. At exactly 10 minutes just after 9, a big thank you goes out to the True Breakfast team. They've been keeping you company starting out at 6 a.m. For this Wednesday all the way up until 9. They're taking a little of a breather and they'll be back ready with you on a Thursday morning with the only breakfast that matters. At 10 minutes just after 9, a very warm welcome to all of you from wherever you're catching us from this morning. The show is indeed called A True Experience and you get to experience it. I'm like no one else. I am Babalwachi, and for the next 2 hours, you and I get to spend a little bit of time together, starting out from 9 up until 11 a.m. Don't forget, we're readily available for you on 89.9 to 107.8. That is our frequency. Should you be in Gqeberha and some of the surrounding areas within Gqeberha, you might be traveling. 91.0 to 94.5 is where you can find us. 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You can also call in on 086-000-2375. Always looking forward to hearing from you guys. And of course, we readily available for your voice notes and WhatsApp messages on 072-999-8092. Slowly getting into the new month with great weather. Must say, last year's September wasn't as good to us as this year's September. Yesterday, it was hot out in Gqeberha right through the night. In fact, I might be in a bit of a little bit of being in denial, because when it hit about 7 p.m. yesterday, I suddenly felt a little bit cold, but I wasn't as cold. So much that I think for a couple of minutes, I did attempt to have my heater on. Please don't judge me. I struggle with cold feet, so I do need to warm myself a little before I actually get into bed. But however, I could tell that we are in that season that we're going to put our heaters away. And of course, we're sitting on the second day of September. Speaking about September, it's also Heritage Month. We've been seeing a lot of Xhosa attires throughout all the traditional ceremonies that have been held starting out from 2023. I'm quickly starting to believe that Xhosas are dominating when it comes to great attires. But we're going to be getting into some great content throughout the month of September as we celebrate Heritage Month with you as well. So be on the lookout. And of course, it is a Wednesday, which means we have two ladies battling it against each other for the number one spot on our hashtag Gem Early. Happy Wednesday, by the way. And thank you so much for hanging out with us on True Experience. You come through and decide between those two ladies. Which one is your vibe? As soon as we come back, we'll check in with Women Are. In the second hour, we tackle all things health related on Ziqinuphilile. As if things don't get any better, I've got your four feel-good songs back to back of uninterrupted music to treat you to. So be sure to look out for that. And of course, it is a Wednesday. We open it up for our hashtag Women on Decks, where one local female DJ or any female DJ gets to come through and showcase their talent when it comes to the ones and twos. You can either arrange to come and play for us live in studio. We always love to have visitors and it's always great to see new faces. Or you can just send through your mix to phoebem@sabc.co.za. Phoebe, the F is spelled with a capital F and the M is also with a capital M. And then you just go at sabc.co.za. Follow him on Yakim Mavulak Value on Facebook. He's the producer of the show. He'll sort you out should you want to come play for us. For now, let's quickly pay some bills and get into some good music.
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0: 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Thank you for playing Ingoma ezisonwabisayo. And I am so emotional right now, but in a happy way. Inkosene man. Yo. Thank you guys. Nosi.
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0: easing nicely into your Wednesday morning with the sounds of Monewa in the background. This one is titled Zipingomo. Played you another song by Amanda Black before this one titled Amazulu Nanette Abazali. We've got three ladies representing songs back to back, taking us to 26 minutes after nine. It's a Wednesday morning. We're sitting on the 2nd of September. Happy Wednesday to you from wherever you're catching us from. What an absolute pleasure to have you guys joining in on hashtag True Experience. We started out at 9. We're going to end it off at 11. However, if you haven't gotten hold of us just as yet, be sure to find us at 89.9 to 107.8, as that is our frequency. For those people out in Gqeberha and some of the surrounding areas, you can enjoy this beautiful music on 91.0 to 94.5. Don't forget, if you're outside of the Eastern Cape, then you can find us on channel 816 on your DSTV or DBK, SABC Plus, readily available for you there. 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
1: Tabitha Busani kunye nawe Monday and Tuesday nedinga lempiliso kukhona sangaye 7 to 10 p.m.
0: All right, so it is a Wednesday, and every Wednesday we shine some spotlight on some phenomenal, amazing ladies, just the, like the one we're about to celebrate at this very moment. She is Inzalelo Neyalaphembuma Koloni, all the way from Eqala. Her name is Amamkele Lithemba Gqamata, also known as Ama Gqamata. She's a South African actress, as we know her. She's also best known for her roles as Buhlenda by the Mzansi Magic series, Gomora, and Buleng Khumalo on Blood and Water. Well, she's born in the Eastern Cape, if you didn't know, all the way from Eqala at the Sakisizwe local municipality. She did, however, move to her Johannesburg at quite an early age with her family. I think she's about 3. She discovered acting through a school production and first appeared on screen advertisements when she started off her career. She is an alumnus of Redham House, Bedford View, and this is after she passed her matric back in 2016. And just as soon as she was done with her matric, she did take a gap year to decide where to enroll. And she did that at the University of Cape Town for a theater and performance degree, but withdrew from that institution during her second year. And in 2016, when she was 17, she actually went and made her very first television acting debut as Naledi in the situation comedy My Perfect Family on SABC 1. She has also had roles in Rhythm City and Commandos, The Mission, and she's also starred in the Matthew Sports film titled Fight Like a Girl, and she did that alongside Hakim Kia Kazim. So we can see internationally she's also growing in a career. Absolutely love her. It's her birthday today, and one of the things that she's currently excited and happy about, she will be hosting alongside Bonang Matheba at the world's biggest makeup masterclass of a certain beauty brand. That's something that she's really, really excited about currently in her life, and that is why we're celebrating Ama Gqamata. Look out for her on your screens because she is an exceptional actress. And of course, we take things to hashtag Gem early now, where we have two ladies battling it against each other for the number one spot. We're going international today. You come through and let us know which one is your vibe between the two songs that we have chosen for you. As soon as we come back from those two songs, you can start voting on 086-000-2375 or Marvel Last anywhere to take your calls, or you can send us through your voice note on 072-999-8092 for your WhatsApp messages as well as voice notes. As soon as you can also go drop a comment or your vote on our socials. We are sitting at True FM. That's for Facebook, X, as well as Instagram.
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0: man, enjoy your pedi, enjoy your perfume. 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
1: And there are more of us, I think.
0: The beautiful ladies, near Babikazi, Wabala Jiun, Peteka Kuhle, ladies. Wow!
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0: I did mention a little bit earlier that we are easing into this Wednesday morning as we're in the second day of the month. It's a brand new one. Clear soul in the background where things will get better. Whether you believe it or not, I'm also one of the people that do believe that things eventually in time do tend to get better. Nova Soul came through as it for the woman like me. If you are happy with these two songs, at least one of them, do ring me up on 086-000-2375 and let me know which one is your vibe. 072-999-8092 is where you can come through with your voice notes as well as your WhatsApp messages. Would absolutely love to hear your choice between these two songs as we celebrate two ladies battling it against each other for the number one spot. And of course, you can also go and drop us a comment on our socials. We are sitting at True FM, just like Kanye Cruz Maggie did. He's catching in with us all the way from a Bofolo. Utike hashtag Gem early sessions. Good morning, Matigela. Sending some love. Uti mnandi amba no clear soul. I say things will get better. But I'll give that song a 10 out of 10. Sibongiseni Vana. Uti please just count me in on your show. Babalwa. At Elusiki Siki. Siyabonga Zizi Madilo. Catching us on 89.9. Utike hashtag Gem early sessions. True experience with Babalwa Tawa. Uti happy Wednesday and morning, Matigela. To you too, my good sir. Uti, let me go with clear soul. Things will get better. I'm listening in from a King Williamstown. Bonisani Sunny Boy Mankongwana. Uti morning kwatigazi. Things will definitely get better. Uti again lapakukumbo. Stelo Madoli coming through from a Joe Slov Apekabeha. Uti again morning Matigela. No mavula. Things will indeed get better. So Siba, so do go to good morning kwatigazi and your fellow colleagues. I'm tuning in from a claim Jonas on 102.9. Uti again hashtag Jam Early. Uti song number two does it better for me. Bulelwa Nyathela, good morning Matigela. Things will indeed get better. Khawuze Mpani, I'm going to go with song number one. Things will get better. Utsinsena Xola Phexabega Babalwa. Mziyanda Dake KG Nondinyana, good morning babes. I'm going to go with Clear Soul. I said things will get better. Thank you for the great music. I'm listening to you Mngxesha Komkhulu, the great place. Buddha Ace Ngumkana also coming through. I said things will definitely get better, Bobs. Utsika, I'm listening to Elliot Dale, Eshinika. Samgelo semifinale coming through. I said hashtag Gem early sessions, clear soul, things will get better. Is definitely talking to me on this Wednesday together. Shout out to you and your producer, catching you guys in Mdanzane Kwa 17. Talondo Velem, hashtag Gem early session. Good morning, sis Bobola. Things will definitely get better. Otigan Lape Konga Kusha, Olelo Magidana, Otigan Nova Soul, Uchoka Mandi, Apa Ethalani, Emakanda, Ovianing Mawe, Ute Esmini Mkaya, and Dizekunubi, Esantini, originally from Stuttgart. Time. Rui Kop Khafuza. It was like a happy Wednesday to you, Digela. Digela Park song number two. Mwangweni Ngeleni. We're sitting in on the show with you. Kutle Khrod Bom teaming up with song number two. Ayanda Maglina Sotawa. With hashtag Gem Early. I'm going to go with song number one. And Manesh Mbilase. Things will definitely get better, Babalwa. Sending some love to you. Thank you so much, my queen. Utupiwe and Romeo. Things will get better. And Diseng Ngeleni. It's been a location. Nozi. Titi Bam Jobi, teaming up with things will get better. And of course, Sia Jende, which hashtag Jam Early. Things will get better. I'm listening to you guys. I pick Lacy, Innocent, Monde, Siganti, Busiga, to Morning Babola G. Things will definitely get better. Utenti say Amalinda, by the way. Veli Lebo, to good morning, Babola G. Off the view that things will definitely get better. Utenti Lapa Warm at Kabeha. Pomelelo Nomba, Kula, which I'm teaming up with, things will get better. Utuluvongi, and I love me some clear soul. Sluvet, Kukombo is where I'm at. Utlungwani, Akona, which love me some clear soul for this Wednesday. Jeez, Blackstar coming through from Mtata. I said hashtag Gem early sessions. Clear soul, things will get better. And we received a couple of voice notes on our hashtag Gem early. Let's quickly cross over to those, Mavula, and have a listen as to what the people had to say this morning.
1: Morning,
0: Montague.
1: Morning,
0: Stranger Danger. Morning,
1: Rickle. Yeah, I'm
2: okay. Morning, Babalwa.
0: Morning, my love.
2: I'll choose for the woman like me. Yeah, Vagel. A woman in Cholokamand. Network. Tameka Yogi.
0: Thank you, T.
3: Hashtag True Experience. 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
0: Okay.
3: Let's see. Let's start to talk.
0: Thank you so much. Shout out to Ulinda Mkhizwa, kwilalia kwakhanyayo. This is Mabalwa. I am of the view that things will get better. So that's the song that I'm teaming up with. And of course, a big thank you goes out specifically to you guys for coming through and choosing your song choice for our hashtag Gem Early Session. We truly appreciate you coming through and spending a bit of time with us on that feature. We keep it moving at 17 minutes just before we get to the top of the hour. Every Wednesday, we bring you Woman R. And today, we've got Lundi, the life coach, who is a life coach and a relationship expert, to come and help us how we can navigate culture in a globalized world. 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We're going to be diving into that as soon as we come back from a quick ad break. We have to sneak in a song and then we'll get into that conversation.
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0: awkward reason, each time this song hits me, I always think about how much I need a holiday. It's been a long year. We're already on the 8th month. No, we're on the 9th month. And it feels like the year is already getting to an end so fast. Eh? It's Olivia Dean with Men I Need. Taking us just to 13 minutes before we get to the top of the hour. One of the things that we do need as women is to talk. And today we're talking navigating culture in a globalized world. How we as women can balance traditional family expectation with modern career and lifestyle choices. Tackling this one with us, we've got Lundi, the life coach, who is a life coach and a relationship expert. And we're going to be catching up with her as soon as we come back from this.
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2: It is time for threesome with who when I'm Sanje. For your listening pleasure, then you come through and let me know. And about out of these three songs, Ingabe AP Epkazayo this evening. This is Oipala with some Afro Traction, Besiti Mali Amalobolo. It's going to be followed by Internet Arti alongside Umchokozisi Ngobo, Besiti Bona Undithembisile. And then we are closing it with the late Tami Shobede Esithi Sithando.
3: Yeah, man, manje phuma nomthokozisi Ngobo, manje ngibona nomthokozisi Ngobo.
4: Congrats. Oh, congrats mntase. Hey, andisabuyeli. Yebona le show. Ndazingatshintshwa njani. Siyakudela ndikubethi thatha. Sela ke ndikuthanda ke.
1: 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Radio after hours on the nightcap. Women are fabulous mothers, wives, breadwinners, and religious leaders.
0: And at 11 minutes, just before we get to the top of the hour, we officially welcome you into hashtag Our Women Are. So for many generations, as we would all know, women have often been raised with a clear understanding of what culture, family, as well as society expects from them, how they should dress, how they should behave, especially in public, and also the way that they should build relationships to raising children and how they should contribute to their families. But the world around us is slowly changing. Women are now pursuing careers, building businesses, choosing different lifestyles for themselves, and also delaying marriages and things like motherhood, choosing to travel, leading organizations, and making decisions that previous generation may never have imagined. Yet, with the freedom that does come, with that kind of freedom, it does come with some complicated negotiation. How do you pursue your own definition of success when the expectations of family and culture still sort of carry so much weight? For some women, choosing a different path can be seen as rejecting tradition, while for others,

0: holding on to certain traditions can feel like sacrificing parts of themselves. So today, that's exactly what we want to explore with Ulundi, the life coach, and also what it means to be a modern woman in a globalized world where you can honor your roots, question inherited expectation, and still have the freedom to write your own story. I see that we might be struggling to get hold of our guest as things stand. But let me quickly maybe just sneak in a song to buy time. I don't know, Mavula, you'll give me a heads up as soon as you are sorted on your end. And it's 9 minutes. You got her. Oh, wonderful. Wonderful. Almost went into a song. Very warm welcome to you, Lundi. As always, a great pleasure to have you on the show. Happy Wednesday and happy spring day as well.
1: Happy spring day to you as well, Babalwa. I hope you're doing well. And happy spring day to the listeners as well.
0: It's an absolute pleasure to have you on board. We're talking about quite a controversial one still. I was actually sitting here thinking, between navigating culture and also the modern lives and the careers that we have, will I ever get to a position where I'm able to get the true mkomboti recipe? Because at some point in time, I need to learn how to do it properly. But that's the sort of things that we are looking into today when it comes to navigating culture in a globalized world, how we as women can sort of balance traditional family expectations with modern careers and also some of our lifestyle choices that we've come to choose. One thing about women, they have become liberated when it comes to how they choose their lives. And I want us to maybe start our conversation, Lundi, by finding out when a woman feels torn between what her culture and family expect of her and what she personally wants, how can she begin to understand what is truly her own desire as a woman?
1: Sure, very deep one today, very, very important. I think it does affect all of us as a nation, because all of us have different cultures and we're all now becoming modernized women, which is, there's nothing wrong with that. To build or bring a balance about, firstly, I think it's very important to prioritize and also understand where we're coming from, Babalwa.
0: Yeah.
1: For example, whether we like it or not, there are certain things our brothers will never be able to help us with, because that's just the department of Andabangosis. It's just like me in my culture. So then it's just not possible.
0: Yeah.
1: You know, I may know the ins and outs of how it must happen, but I will never be allowed in that department. So as much as we are very career orientated, we must still understand the preservation of custom is also our responsibilities in our departments as those women. Now, as to try to balance those, you can always delegate your department as a woman, but that does not mean that you should know less as a woman.
0: I love that. I mean, when we open this conversation, I talk about how more and more women feel liberated to live their lives in any way that they feel. How do we sort of honor cultural identity without necessarily allowing traditional expectation to also dictate into the direction of our lives?
1: Look, Babalwa, I think sometimes we don't understand that there's a sacrifice that needs to be made in terms of keeping your identity in any culture, for that matter, in any race. And we take that and we feel like if you preserve that identity, you would be scrubbing away who you are trying to be in the modern world. There's absolutely nothing wrong with Babalwa being an expert at making umkomboti, and she's also a CEO, you know? And she's also a CEO. So it's all about the power of balance. It's all about keeping it together and understanding. Like I said, you can always delegate. You can't hire. It is not honestly erasing who you are. And if I could just throw in another stone in there, there's a lady who said her sexual orientation doesn't allow her to be womanly, right? So she doesn't know when she attends these cultural events, where does she fall? And then someone said, no, but culturally, we did not have certain lifestyles. So it doesn't have for one day to do or to associate with a certain group that you were meant to associate with. And then after that, you can go back to living your life. It's the same Fair. With the career as well.
0: Mm-hmm. And with that, Tobs, Lundi, many women also carry guilt when they make choices, like the one you've just mentioned now, spoken into, that differ from what their family sort of envisioned for them. Mm-hmm. So how do we sort of manage that guilt and still stand confidently in our decisions?
1: Look, I always say if you are doing it the right way, it doesn't need to be extra. Umzekelo, if you know that you've done your job,
0: sure.
1: And that's it, and you're not willing to do more. For example, I think I had a video where I said, as umakoti, which is part of our culture, right? You're the new bride. I said there are things that I would never be willing to do for my husband's family, and it raised a lot of eyebrows because because this was the norm. That umzekelo, one of them is that, you know, that thing of making tea for Banda by 69, I don't understand. So it's not part of culture, but it's a norm. So also we must understand norms and culture. Because I didn't make tea. If I say I'm coming from my house and I've got buckets and buckets of already chopped butternut, for an example, that doesn't spoil anything. But I'm saying, and if I can buy it or outsource it, it does not water down the culture. So I think we're also speaking on modernized there. When women are starting to work smarter, sometimes, Nati, we try to make them feel guilty, but she's getting the job done. She's not disrespecting anything by getting the job done easier.
0: Mm. To some extent, I think with some newlyweds, they do feel, in Dokbana, there's an element of bullism in how certain norms are carried out. With that said, how important, Lundi, are boundaries when navigating family expectations, especially when saying no? You've just said something now, one of the things that you refuse to be part of as umakoti, and I actually cringe from where I'm sitting and thinking how I would handle something like that. Can it be interpreted as being disrespectful or maybe disconnecting from your culture expectations?
1: I think it can be manipulated into being translated as you being disrespectful, because Usus Nwabisa allowed herself Yena, which is the first Makotwala Penjunine. She allowed Yena, when she had a newborn in a VK1, to be cooking and cleaning. And you're saying that, no, Mama, which is your Mama Zala, I've just had a baby. I cannot cook and clean within this week. So definitely that house is going to frown upon you, because now Usus Nwabisa didn't have that boundary. And now Babala is having that boundary. Remember, I've always said, when you have a boundary, you must also be able to swallow the pill of being a big bad wolf. You will be a big bad wolf because you are saying no to people who are accustomed to yes in that particular department. So it's absolutely imperative for you to have boundaries, not just to save yourself physically, but also from mental situations that you're not going to be able to reverse. So when you set those boundaries from the beginning, Babala, people know what you are willing to participate in and what you're not willing to participate in. They know how to treat you, and they also know what to expect from you and what not to expect from you. So those boundaries act as a layer of protection for yourself as well, not just emzini, but even in your own home most of the time, where omalume must know that Babala, we cannot expect this and this and this from her, because her boundary is this.
0: And there's someone who's listening to this conversation now, Lundi, thinking, and they have anxiety, or there's someone who has a growing career and they worried about those questions of, when are you getting married? When are you giving us grandchildren? And that sort of thing. We know how it goes. If you could maybe just give one piece of advice to a woman who feels she must choose between keeping a family happy and being true to herself, what would be those words to that person?
1: The first one, you need to get yourself a partner that is with you in how you do things. There's nothing more difficult like having a husband who's going to side with his family. And when you get those questions, girl, when are you getting married, for example, even if you do get married, to tick that box off because of this anxiety, it doesn't help rushing into it, and then you get a partner later on who is not going to be able to protect these boundaries we just spoke about. right? Mm. So you and partner, you and spouse or husband, first should be on the same page. When he says, umfazi makazi uyenze into ethile, you must know that you are also okay with it. Because it's like, baby, I'm not going to like to do 1, 2, 3, 4. If we're going to ukulala phansi, it's fine, I respect it. Can I have a mattress, for example, yeah, right? Or can we build our own room? So it must be someone who is on board with you, not liking other things, or can you maybe drawing boundaries on other things. That's the first thing before we even navigate that space, because that will take you far. Boundaries are to me and mom every 2 seconds. Yeah, but my mom feels disrespected by this. Yeah, but my brother doesn't like this. I think this is another thing we overlook as the modern woman. It's cute in the beginning to get that traditional man until he's actually traditional towards you as well, and the children. Of course, but even with the children, it's an issue, because how you are raising them is maybe a way that you might not be comfortable with as that woman. So if you are having that anxiety, you need to manage it. You need to stand firm on those boundaries. You can't feel guilty, because this is going to be your life for the rest of your life.
0: Yeah. Lundi, I feel like we've got such limited time for this. I almost feel like we should have a part two. But thank you so much for gracing us with your presence and for all the advice to our listeners. We truly appreciate you taking time to speak to us. Please have a blessed week.
1: It's been an absolute pleasure. Thank you so much, Wabala. Enjoy the week and the listeners too.
0: All right. It's 10 o'clock and it's time for your 10 o'clock news update.
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4: I cannot speculate at this point, but you know, we just need to ensure that we secure these bums that we still have on our seats. And should we rock the boat and adjust the fares, this may, you know, see us lose more passengers. So this needs to be done with extra care, and this can only be done once the industry leaders had met and we looked at the.
3: Kukho amarhe okuba banganikwa uphumaphele umphathiswa wezemidlalo ubugcisa nenkcubeko eLimpopo uJerry Maseko kunye nomphathiswa wezothutho nokhuseleko loluntu uSusan Matia, oko kuze ngaphambi kokuba inkulubaphathiswa yephondo uGqirha Phophi Ramathuba yenze uhlengahlengiso lweKhabhinethi yephondo. 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
5: The 50-year-old captain was part of a team deployed to Knysna following separate fatal shootings, which also claimed the life of former Knysna mayor Aubrey Tengwa. The wreath-laying ceremony is due to take place at the SAPS provincial office with a memorial service to follow. Flags are flying at half-mast as the country observes Police Safety Awareness Month, observed annually to, among others, honor officers who, like Captain Zaya, have fallen in the line of duty. Vanessa Puna, SABC News, Cape Town.
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0: It's giving summer vibes. It's titled The Sun by Ayanda Gia. And this is the song that enters us into the second and last hour of the show. A very warm welcome to you. Thank you so much for coming through and sitting in with us on hashtag True Experience on Trafam like no one else. And if you haven't found us just as yet on our frequency, we're sitting on 89.9 to 107.8. Don't forget, if you are out in Gqeberha and some of the surrounding areas, then you can hop on to 91.0 to 94.5, channel 816, readily available for our listeners outside of the Eastern Cape. 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I am Babala G, and I'm taking care of business up until 11 a.m. It is time for us to dive into Zigcinuphilile. We do it every Wednesday, where we tackle anything and everything related to our health. So it is Kidney Awareness Week in South Africa, and we observing the first full week of September with a message that aligns with a global call for kidney health for all. And of course, we're going to be engaging with Dr. Sifiso Nxumalo, who's a practitioner, who's a medical practitioner, of course. And of course, we're looking at kidney health, and we want you to know your kidneys and protect them during this awareness week. We chat to him as soon as we come back from Peg Samples.
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2: 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On this platform, Sine feature bizogoba is see God in you, where people want to share gratitude and appreciate abantu ababoni sandlaska chiko through izenzo zabo ezimpilweni zabo.
4: I see God in you, Tommy. 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
2: Oh man, this is just amazing. 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
0: And just at 13 minutes after 10, we officially welcome you to Zigcinuphilile, where we tackle anything related to our health. So it is Kidney Awareness Week in South Africa. And this week, particularly in the month of September, we're observing Kidney Awareness Week. And this year's message also aligns with a global call for kidney health for all. The need for awareness is quite crucial, as kidney is recognized as a chronic kidney disease. It's estimated to affect between 10% and more than 12% of South African adults, with a broader national estimates ranging from about 6 to 17%. What makes kidney disease particularly concerning is that it can develop quietly, often presenting few obvious symptoms until significant damage has already occurred. So today we unpack exactly what our kidneys do, who is most likely to be at risk, the warning signs we should never ignore, and how simple lifestyle changes, early screening, and appropriate treatment can help protect kidney function and improve quality of life. I did mention that we've got our good friend on the line, a medical practitioner, Dr. Sifiso Nxumalo, joining us for this conversation. Doc, a very warm welcome to you in this brand new month. Always a great pleasure to have you on board. How are you feeling this Wednesday?
5: My sister, midweek, new month, a new beginning.
4: I'm feeling very well. Good morning to you, the studio with your beautiful producers and our lovely listeners at home. Yes, let's get into it.
0: All right. Dr. Ngamalo, we're talking all things kidneys today. And as I was entering, I talked about how kidney disease is often described as a silent pandemic. Maybe talk to us about what exactly happens to our kidneys, or CKD develops, or as CKD rather develops, and why can someone have significant kidney damage without necessarily feeling sick?
4: Okay, just to make it simple for the listeners, I want us to look at our kidneys as a sieve or a filter. That when it's safe, let's just say for a simple pekai.
0: Yes.
4: Yeah, and then we throw away all the dirty stuff. That is what our kidneys exactly do in our bodies. They clean the blood, remove all the waste, most of the waste that we put in our mouths. They balance the salt and water in our body and control our blood pressures. So in a CKD stands for chronic kidney disease. Those tiny little filters, they are when you say for myself, seven, they are cool, okay?
0: Yeah.
4: So the kidney happens, that's the very same thing that happens. So it loses its function, meaning that it can no longer filter out amatoxins. It was selling apparently, meaning that amatoxins will go to the kidney expecting to be sieved out or filtered out. But then actually amanufrons arco, which is a less safe lacy that suffers out the dirty, says pugile, then utoti uyela pagati. So kidney disease is a silent pandemic, because just like abo high blood and abo sugar, you won't see ama symptoms and signs until you lose about 80 to 90% of your kidney function before you start feeling sick. So if CKD has no early pain, it develops silently, so people think they are healthy while the damage is happening. By the time you feel very sick, you are already maybe in stage 4 or stage 5 of the kidney disease.
0: And Doc, for the average person who's listening currently now, what are the warning signs, or maybe the changes that sort of occur in the body that could indicate a kidney problem, and when they should intentionally seek medical attention?
4: Okay, you won't have symptoms, unfortunately, early on.
0: Okay.
4: But we call them symptoms. Once we start seeing our symptoms, the kidney failure, we know that we probably dealing with a late disease. But some of the things that you will start feeling is that you get tired too easily and you get very weak. So the kidney is not making enough red blood cells for you to function. So you start seeing swelling on your legs, on your ankle, on your face, around your eyes. So that tells us that the fluid is no longer being filtered out. It's now being retained back into your blood, into your body. Your blood pressure starts to go up. You are put on this number of medications, because unfortunately sometimes our clients or patients attend facilities where they cannot get a proper kidney analysis. They just, if they see your blood pressure not being controlled, you just give in more tablets. Then you find out that your blood pressure has not been controlled because you have kidney disease. Some people will have bad taste in their mouth. They'll have a smell like urine. The skin is going to start to peel off. They're going to feel salty. And then their eyes are going to become pale. And the skin takes a little bit of a darker tone than the usual color it has, because the toxins are being deposited under their skin.
0: All right. And yeah, maybe another important question, Doc, is who should be particularly proactive about things like kidney screening? And also, how do conditions such as your high blood pressure, which are already chronic diseases, diabetes, obesity, and a family history of kidney disease, increases a person's risk of having kidney failure?
4: Well, ideally, every one of us, my sister, should be checking our kidneys.
0: I knew you were going to say that. Yeah.
4: Every one of us, yeah. at least
5: at least once a year.
0: Sure.
5: Maybe in your 20s, and if you're feeling fine, okay, that's good. But if you start hitting your 30s, 35, especially if you're 40 and above, you should be doing your blood and urine analysis each and every year, whether you, regardless whether you're on treatment or not on treatment for anything.
0: Okay.
5: So, people, if it's worse, if you are being diagnosed with a chronic disease.
0: Okay.
5: So if you are diabetic and you have high blood pressure and you are obese, we know for a fact that those groups of individuals, that those type of conditions damage the blood vessels, or rather should I say the sieve or the filter in their kidneys. So it's very imperative that they check their kidneys every year. Sometimes those ones, especially those who are privileged enough to attend private health, we test them. We test them twice a year at least, so we see if the disease is not damaging your kidneys. Other than that, the medication that you take for those conditions, especially for sugar diabetes, have a very huge impact on the function of your kidney. They can also damage or have an impact on how your kidney functions. So you have two things: your medical condition, and also the medication that you're taking for that medical condition. Other risk is patients that are 60 years and older, patients that are smoking, patients that are living with HIV, patients that are living with heart disease. Listen, anyone that is living with a long-term condition or taking painkillers chronically should frequently check their kidneys each and every year at least.
0: What about sleeping tablets, Doc?
5: Come again?
0: What about sleeping tablets? We get a lot of people who are struggling with amnesia.
5: Well, sleeping tablets do not have a lot of impact on your kidneys. But the fact that you are taking medication that is going to be filtered out through your kidney, I would recommend that you also should check your kidney function. But we know that for a fact that sleeping tablets do affect your memory and your weight mostly, but unlikely to cause any kidney damage.
0: I wanted to say insomnia, but I went for amnesia with these medical terms. All right, Doc.
5: Yeah.
0: So if kidney disease is detected quite early, talk to us about the treatment options there are available. Can lifestyle changes and medication slow or even prevent the progression of chronic kidney disease?
5: Oh, yes, of course. I come from a school that says prevention is better than cure. I'm old school, yes.
0: Sure.
5: So we need to promote good health. That's what we are doing with the show right now. So early detection saves lives, okay? So obviously we're going to try and look for the cause, okay, of what is causing your kidney diseases. So controlling the cause will be the main goal. So good blood pressure, and we monitor your blood sugar. We make sure it's well under control with medicines that we know are not toxic to your kidneys. We check the medication that you're taking for blood pressure. We check the medicines that you use for controlling the sugar, for controlling your cholesterol. We treat your anemia, because we know a lot of people with a kidney disease do not produce enough red blood cells, as I've mentioned earlier. So we're going to try and replace the iron that you might have lost, or maybe the blood if we need to. And then we need to stop anything that can be harmful to your kidney, meaning we stop smoking, we stop overusing painkillers, and unproven, you know, it's so we have to be careful. Nama traditional herbs that we take. We see a lot of patients that come to us with chronic kidney disease and liver diseases because of the traditional medicines that we use. So understand a loco, but we must be careful if it's 7 days are immediate sinto. At least if now we have to send a man to the lang for the mechamiga so song gala umchekutemzimbeni, and doctors of check actually would know you can continue, your kidneys are still fine, or please the hisara man or stop completely because your kidneys are getting damaged.
0: All right.
5: So lifestyle. Yes, well, I'm suffering and I'm cool. You know what I'm going to say.
0: Absolutely, Doc. Absolutely. Doc, as we observe in Kidney Awareness Week in the month of September, just your last few words that you'd like to share with our listeners and the people that might be suspecting that they might not be well in that area.
5: Okay. So just a quick reminder before we sum it up. For all people that are living with HIV and are on treatment for HIV, there are drugs that are currently being switched from the old ones to new ones. We have discovered that some of those drugs, they do cause kidney disease. Unfortunately, we still have a huge number that are still using the old drugs that can be toxic to the kidneys. So I would urge that you go to your clinic, check the medication that you are taking if there is an ingredient that causes a kidney damage in your HIV medicine so that you can be switched to a newer drug. Obviously, they will check other factors if you do qualify to be switched over. But then to save our kidneys, we need to drink water. We've talked about this, 2 liters of water every day. We need to stop those energy drinks because at long term, they do damage your kidneys. I'm not saying do not have your can of Red Bull maybe once in a month or twice in a month, but be careful with the overuse of a fizzy drink because it does lead to a chronic disease, a kidney disease at a long run. Eat healthy, less salt, less processed food, go some fish and chips, limit those things. When you ask, which is Nandi, but yeah, just limit. That's not be your daily thing. Very good to end. There was chili, namakota every day. Check your BP, especially those who are 30 years and above. As I've mentioned, I think we talked about high blood pressure at some point. We see a lot of patients coming in at a very young age with high blood pressure. So whether you are 30, 32, 33, or if you put that BP cuff on, check your BP. Stop smoking, please. There, I do not compromise. You need to stop smoking quickly. Other than kidney disease, there's other conditions that get damaged. Remember, get tested every month. 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Every year, go take your blood, check your kidneys once a year. It's not very expensive. It's cheap. You will spend less than 100 rand just to check for kidney function. Less than 100 rand in a private clinic and test your urine. Final message, your kidneys are silent workers. Don't wait to feel sick. Check your blood pressure, sugar, and urine, please. Once a year, as I've mentioned, it could save your life.
0: Dr. Nxumalo, always a great pleasure. Thank you for the reminder. I think from the times that we've had you on the show, if no one goes to do all the things that you are consistently encouraging us and the listeners to do, they might miss something there. But thank you so much. We truly appreciate you taking time to speak to us. Please do enjoy the rest of your week.
5: Enjoy the rest of the show, my lady, and good day to all the listeners at home.
0: All right, 28 minutes just gone by after 10. We wrap up Zikle Nophelile. And of course, we keep things moving. We are heading into our hashtag Women on Decks today. So I want to give her more time for her to play. So I'm going to quickly get onto our four feel good songs back to back for your mid morning treat. As soon as we come back from there, we'll definitely be checking in with DJ Andy Rock. That is on TikTok. You can find her under Andy Rock. On Facebook, she's Andy Swan DJ Andy Rock Zindo. On Instagram, she also goes by Andy Swan DJ Andy Rock, and Andy Rock is spelled with ROQ Zindo in the last bit. We're going to be sharing all of her details on our socials as well as just before we get into her mix. For now, let's get into your four feel good songs back to back as soon as we come back from this.
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0: someone like you. 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

0: the blessing in your life. Just keep it simple and let life flow. A reminder, her name is Terrika Marie. The song is titled Simple Things. Played you some Una Serene with Coffee and Peace. Add Shireen with Thinking Out Loud. We'll open it up with a Taylor Swift titled August. Four feel-good songs back-to-back for your music pleasure. Taking us right to 14 minutes before you and I have to part ways. And of course, I do hope and trust that you've enjoyed that music as much as I did here in studio. Always make it a careful selection for the tone of the day. But speaks to all the ladies. That's why you'll find that I've got songs like Coffee and Peace, Simple Things, Thinking Out Loud. Taylor Swift is an absolute fave. So I know that every girl who's listening right now is excited about that one. So we are moving it right along to our hashtag Woman on Decks. Remember, it's a Wednesday. So Wednesdays, we make it all about us ladies. And that is why we have our queen coming through on our hashtag Woman on Decks. Her name is Andy Rock. On TikTok, you can find her under Andy Rock. On Facebook, she's Andy. So DJ Andy Rock Zindo. And on Instagram, you can also find her under Andy, so DJ Andy Rock Zindo. And should you be happy with what she's serving us on this Wednesday, be sure to WhatsApp her on 071-047-1259. We're also going to be sharing her producer. My producer is also going to be sharing her details on our social. So if you'd like to book her, why not? It's the summer season. Everybody wants to dance. So what's a party without a great DJ? And of course, we pay some bills as soon as we come back. We get straight into it.
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1: Tabitha Busani kunye nawe Monday and Tuesday nedinga lempiliso kukholosa ngaye 7 to 10 p.m. Wednesdays are all about the ladies, not true experience. 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

0: Definitely giving some summer vibes with the DJ Andy Rock. Her name is Andy Rock. The last part of her name is spelled with a Q. So look out for Andy Rock with a Q. Andy Swa, DJ Andy Rock, Zindo on Facebook as well as Instagram. Again, WhatsApp her if you like this kind of vibe on 071-047-1259. Every day we check in with some of the people that have been sitting in with us on the show, of course, sending some love. And these are some of the voice notes that we did receive for this morning.
1: Yo, hi. 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
0: Thank you so much.
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2: Good morning, good morning,
0: good morning. 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
2: Thekela nodikela kanoni. 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Ibabala G.
0: Sure.
2: Emba nalesibini. And then, babala G. Mandukufumane man. Ku Facebook. 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Bangachigisha, I know I'm posted something topic and fumani too.
0: All right, so you can follow the station at True FM on our Facebook page. You can follow me on a personal one. I am Baba Lwagcowa. My surname is spelled GXOWA. You can find me there. Otike ukanya ulinda mchizwa ilusikisiki kwilalia kwa kanyayo. Wow, what a nice back-to-back selection. Songs from you and your producer behind Sis B. But I felt so lonely before my wife got out now. And onwabile na anita. I'll give that four feel good songs back to back a 10 out of 10. It's absolute fire. Thank you so much for coming through and sharing those with us. It's an absolute pleasure to spend a bit of time with you guys on the show. As always, when you come through and show us some love, it's the most important part of the show. That's what we love to hear. At least we feel what we're doing is actually something good to make your days a little bit extra special. So if we can do that for you on a daily, it's our absolute pleasure. Mavula and I are up for now. We're back again on a Thursday between 9 and 11. The show is called True Experience. You get to experience it. I forget True FM like no one else. Look out for DJ Andy Rock. That's her vibe on our hashtag Women on Dates. I am Baba Lwagcowa, also known as Baba G on the airwaves. Back again tomorrow, sending you love and God bless.

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1: The top stories at 11. DECO clears High Commission over Zuma's India visit, and Libya questioned over relationship with Malcolm X. Good morning. The International Relations and Cooperation Department says it has found no evidence that South Africa's High Commission in India facilitated former President Jacob Zuma's private visit to the country. The department says this follows consultations on the matter. It says the High Commission provided Zuma with routine protocol and logistical support, which is normally extended to former presidents. According to the department, High Commissioner Anil Suklal attended a religious event in Haridwar after receiving a separate invitation. It says Suklal did not accompany Zuma to his meeting with Ajay Gupta. Former Hawks national head Dr. Godfrey Libia is being questioned about his relationship with alleged police informant Malcolm X. Libia is back at the Madlanga Commission of Inquiry in Pretoria, where he's being grilled about an SAPS operation at the home of alleged underworld kingpin Katiso Keiti Molefe in December 2024. Libia says Malcolm X phoned him on the day of the operation, claiming that there were men who appeared to be impersonating the Hawks.
2: He indicated that the members have got big cars which does not have registration plates, which are not marked, and some of these members are wearing balaclavas. Some of these people are wearing balaclavas.
1: The National Taxi Alliance, or NTA, says speculation about taxi fare increases is premature following the latest fuel price hike. The NTA says the increase has dealt a massive blow to the taxi industry. Motorists will have to dig deeper into their pockets, with both grades of petrol increasing by 1.34 rand a litre. Diesel prices have also increased by 3.14 rand and 2.93 rand a litre, depending on the grade. NTA spokesperson Theo Malele.
3: I cannot speculate at this point, but, you know, we just need to ensure that we secure these bums that we still have on our seats. And should we rock the boat and adjust the fares, this may, you know, see us lose more passengers. So this needs to be done with extra care, and this can only be done once the industry leaders had met and we looked at the.
1: The bail application of Tshwane Metro Police Department officer Peter Gagash Nonyane and his wife, estate attorney Charlotte Tibana, will continue in the Bulukwana Magistrates Court in Limpopo today. The defense is expected to present further arguments in the bail application. Nonyane and Tibana face charges of fraud, money laundering and corruption. They are accused of stealing more than 4 million rand from the estate accounts of six families. Nzuku Siluvana has more.
4: The state has closed its case after four witnesses to oppose the bail application. The witnesses included Hawks investigators who testified about the alleged transactions involving funds from the Zest estate. The defense lawyer is now expected to make further submissions in support of the couple's release on bail following new developments presented by the state. The court will then consider arguments from both sides before making a decision on the bail application. Nzuku Siluvana in Bulukwan.
1: And further afield, the United Nations says the response to the devastating floods in Nepal is entering a new phase. This comes a week after the disaster in central Nepal. More than 1,000 bodies have been recovered, while almost 4,000 people, including six South Africans, remain unaccounted for. UN spokesperson Stéphane Dujarric says the focus is now shifting to relief and recovery.
5: Our humanitarian colleagues tell us that the response to last week's flash flood is entering a new phase, with authorities intensifying relief efforts and recovery operations. As of today, authorities have recovered more than 1,000 bodies, while 3,900 people remain unaccounted for. Nearly 12,000 have been rescued so far. For thousands of impacted families, the priority is now receiving humanitarian assistance.
1: The top story in the news at 11, the International Relations and Cooperation Department says it has found no evidence that South Africa's High Commission in India facilitated former President Jacob Zuma's private visit to the country. The department says this follows consultations on the matter. It says the High Commission provided Zuma with routine protocol and logistical support, which is normally extended to former presidents. For SABC News on True FM, I'm Siseko Kondile. More news at 12.
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8: 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Like no one else, Sibulele kakhulu kuSiseko Kondile. We are with another update ngo 12. 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We are buya naye ngomso between 9 and 11. Igama lam nguZipho Zips Mpopoma, and the producer of the show nguSilk Damoy. Namhlanje kwiNgonko, we are talking about an innovative, locally designed platform. 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So sojonga lo mcimbi lo namhlanje. Siyafuna ke now to join in the conversation on social media on Facebook, True FM, and the hashtag is hashtag Ngonko. You can call in 086-000-2375. Okanye usikhangele ku Facebook singu True FM, and of course the hashtag is hashtag Ngonko. 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

0: Yeziwe Mabandla pulling through with Umlilo, taking us exactly to 12 minutes after 11 on hashtag Ngoko at True FM 89.3 to 107.8. Like, no, I'm not finding a job can be a difficult and often overwhelming process, particularly for abantu abatsha entering the job market for the first time. So, namhlanje sijongumcimbi obaluleke kakhulu. We are talking about an innovative locally designed platform. Maybe it's on go by Build My Future. Build My Future, the app, a connector, employers with potential employees. So if you are looking for a job, okanye kukho umuntu okhangela umuntu, you know, kwindawo yakhe mhlawumbi kwi-business yakhe, so le app ke incedisa kanye kanye kwezo zinto ezo. So it basically gives you a comprehensive view of le candidate, lo muntu umfunayo umkhangelayo, ichazele izikills anazo, ukuchazela nge-experience anayo kwakunye ne-CV yakhe, so that uzobona into yobana ingaba qualified for the job, ingaba unayo i-experience, zithini skills anazo. 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

0: Bobby pulling through with Uthando Olufudumele. Ahead of that one, we played you Ingoma ka Emisfit teaming up with Usos with Ngingedwa on hashtag Etref. I'm 89.3 to 107.8. 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
3: 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Not just for umchita alone, but mdana as well. 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
1: Wakacha.
3: 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Makaz bought her alive.
4: Melodown was a nightcap on True FM, like no one else. 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
4: 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That's Ingoko with Zizi Bosips Bopoba.

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Mogo is now in the heart of your day, and radio will never be the same again.

0: Oh, absolutely love it. Savvy Henry, and this one is called The Best of You, or The Best Part, rather. Ahead of that one, we had Ulove Me To Me, Love To Me, Leave Me. Ahead of that one, we had Usinom Solo teaming up with Njinji with Indaba, taking us exactly to 29 minutes before 12 on hashtag Ngoko at RFM 89.3 to 107.8, like no one else. I'm Kubeni, and thank you so much for joining us. Finding a job can be a difficult and often overwhelming process, particularly for young people entering the job market for the first time. Beyond the qualifications, employers are increasingly looking for a clear understanding of a candidate's skills, experience, and potential. Now, technology is helping to bridge the gap between employers and job seekers. Today, we are talking about an innovative, locally designed platform called Build My Future, the app that connects employers with potential employees while giving the employers a comprehensive view of a candidate's skills, experience, kwakunye ne CV yakhe. Now, the platform aims to make the job hunting process easier, more accessible, and better suited, you know, to the realities of today's employment market. We explore how Build My Future works, the role in technology in actually addressing unemployment, and how job seekers can position themselves for opportunities. Namhlanje ke sinokola nomweketsi Pepeng weke sothetha naye namhlanje about Build My Future. Siyafuna ke now to join in the conversation on social media. On Facebook, siyafumaneka singu True FM, and the hashtag is hashtag Ngoko. You can call in on 086-000-2375. That's 086-000-2375. On Facebook, singu True FM, and the hashtag is hashtag Ngoko. And chilo gendati joining us on the line today, guest here to Mweketsi Pepeng. Mweketsi, welcome to the show. Thank you so much for joining us.
1: Hello, ma'am. Thank you for having me. It's good to be here.
0: For joining us. Now, let's talk about the app. Ne? Tell us, you know, what problems it solves and what makes it stand out, you know, in the market.
1: Okay, Build My Future is a digital platform designed to connect people with opportunities by giving individuals, skilled workers, job seekers, entrepreneurs, small business owners. It's actually giving them a professional space to showcase who they are, what they can do, and the services they offer. As you know, we have a problem in South Africa with finding jobs, actually pushing up small business and actually providing services to individuals and companies. So it actually offers that platform because now it actually eliminates the fact that now you have to go to agencies, apply, and then when you get the employment, a certain amount of your salary is deducted from your wages, and then now you don't really get the 100% of your full wage. But you know, so you are tied up in contracts and everything else. So we don't have that. This one is a platform where you upload your own profile, your skills you have. Even if you have a small business, you can just put it there, and then with a small fee, 50 rand, and then the employers or whoever wants to use your services can actually view you and make contact with you. That's basically it.
0: Sure. You know, job hunting market can be quite overwhelming, especially for abantu abatsha entering the employment market for the first time. Now, yenza njani ijourney, you know, ibe easier for abantu abaqala ukungena in the job market?
1: Yeah, it makes it easier because it makes you to have access to the opportunities that are out there.
0: Yeah,
1: it allows e-users to create professional profiles that can be viewed by companies, employers, clients, family members, and members of the wider community. Remember, we can also use this in our community where you are looking for a plumber, a caregiver. Maybe someone who can look after your grandmother, your grandfather, elderly people. Then you can actually access that and find someone who's a caregiver. And so it's easy like that young people can actually upload their profile. Everybody can look at them. And we actually review, we go through your criminal records and everything and make sure that you are safe, and so that whoever contacts you is also safe as well to deal with you.
0: So I want to understand how, you know, how exactly it works or how the process works. So umzekelo, I download the app and masithi mhlambi I'm looking for, like you said, like I'm looking for a plumber, and then I download the app, I go through and dizokhangela phayana, and then I find someone from the app. So mna okanye mna as a plumber, I upload the profile yam so that anyone who's looking for a plumber afike I profile yam iphayana, experience and everything. So I want to understand how exactly it works.
1: So for the person that is actually looking for services, is you will get the plumber that is there, and then you will check the views, maybe based on the stars. We give 5 stars as a maximum.
0: Okay.
1: So if you get about 4 or 3, that means that's a good service provider. And then the details, your profile will entail your contact numbers, where you live, what job have you done, the pictures, what kind of a job, and you show, you upload your photos and everything else. So nabani na uyakwazubona ke ngoku what can you actually do in terms of the job you're actually doing. So, and the platform is free to download, and users can create their profiles at no cost at all.
0: Wow.
1: It's just a once-off subscription fee of 50 rand is required to activate the profile and make it visible to potential employers and clients.
0: Amazing. Amazing. Now, Mwaketsi, as in the features, you know, of the app is that it gives employers a comprehensive view of a job seeker's skills, like you said. Now, why is it important for abantu abakhangela imisebenzi to present themselves beyond just the qualifications anazo?
1: South Africa is a large pool of talented individuals, job seekers, skilled workers, entrepreneurs, freelancers, small business, who are actively looking for opportunities.
0: Yeah.
1: So they face challenges like your limited access to employment opportunities, difficulty showing case their skills and experience professionally. So all of that, it gives you an opportunity to grab that, and it gives you for everyone to know you. It doesn't matter whether we're doing it in South Africa now, so it doesn't matter whether we are planning to go internationally, we are planning to go abroad, we are planning to go to Africa, to other countries as well. So it is very important to actually use the platform, upload, do everything, take your time, and then if you want to activate it, you just pay that 50 rand. But we're going to start running it for free. Even if you subscribe, you're gonna subscribe at no cost. We're gonna activate you for the next 3 months. Then there's a link I'm going to share with you guys, and then somebody can just follow the link. It will tell you the steps what to follow in order for you to upload your profile as well.
0: Okay, iyavakala. Bangabusana ngena ke namhlanje sinqokola ne guest yethu joining us on the line today. We are talking about an innovative locally designed platform ebizwa ngoba yi Build My Future, an app that connects employers with potential employees while giving employers a comprehensive view of CV, skills, experience ye candidate. So umweketsi Pepeng ulapha ke uyasicacisela into bani sebenza njani le app. Mhlawumbi nawe you are looking for a job, okanye mhlawumbi you have a business uyayiqonda into bani omnye wabantu kanye 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That's 086-000-2375.
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12: Before I let you go, Ndate, is there anything else that you feel that you'd like to add as part of your message, you know, that you'd like to leave to the listeners, be it the teacher or be it the learner?
1: Hey, I'm Tito. Teaching is not simply a profession. It is a public trust. You must build the public trust with the public, the community that you are working in. Sage Professional Ethics Act, State 1 of 2000, remind us that every decision we make should protect the dignity, the right, the well-being of our learners while preserving the dignity of the teaching profession. Educators, let our profession or professionalism be reflected not only in what we teach, but in how we lead, how we serve, and how we treat every learner.
11: That's good with Tato Mushreshwe from 5 to 6 p.m. every Sunday on Truth M, like no one else.
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0: 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Bangabusando stroina namhlanje sinqokola nomweketsi iphepheng namhlanje sithetha nge-app ebizwa ngoba i-build my future. 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Now, diafunu yazuba, what makes e-build my future different from other job search platforms as Ezikoyo and recruitment websites that are already available? Indonle yoshukile ongai.
1: This model keeps the barrier to entry low while creating a sustainable revenue. So it's easy, and it's easy to use. Maybe you access Ilanduka, I put my future link, then I share an ad. The user is guided to download the Expo Go from the Google Play Store.
0: Okay.
1: Then the user opens Build My Future application environment. Then when you are in there, you are able to create and upload your professional profile. Then the user can review and manage their own information there. So what we do then as the app controllers, we look if everything is legitimate and we do a background check and all of those things. So it provides, without spending so much money, you at no cost, you check, even if you're an employer, you are able to check someone. For one subscription, which is 250, of which we're going to be running now for the first 3 months at no cost at all. But we're able to check and review everyone that is there. So you can share your link with friends, family, members, job seekers, skilled individuals, and small business. Even there's this term that we normally use, the go mechanic, push mechanic, because they don't have qualifications and everything else. You can upload your profile there, and then we'll review, and you can upload the photos you do and everything else. So, because other people have, you know, individual talent, God's given talent, and yeah. we cannot deny that. So we want to offer this.

0: tele lento bani umsebenzi wakhe umhle cha the only thing engekhoyo I qualification le mhlamba abanye abantu bangabe kanti bayikhangela so why you know why did you see it important to create a platform as I understand zonke ze environment okanye the South African employment environment ne challenges ayo as unique ezohlukile mhlamba kwamanye amazwe nakwezinye indawo
1: yeah the main objective when us is to offer I think we have individuals and we have organizations but the gap between those two is too big is wide so we need to bridge that gap so we need to get organizations to know people's individual skills and everything else so that is the main objective so that organization can identify or abantu abafuna ufumana I plumber or mechanic or whatever then we can bridge that gap so that people can connect can connect to play platform so the 11th of September which is next week Friday we'll be doing a launch in Motherwell or Raymond Mhlaba Hall so that we can show people how can they download the app and to connect izoba nge 11th of September I'm sorry next week Friday from 10 o'clock. We'll have there one from the businesses, from the banks, from construction companies, all sorts of people as well, motivators like OFMB. And also we invite everyone, all the individuals for free la launch. And then we are going to have people that will help people in the Panabafunde how to download the app and how to use it. So we want to please that gap between individuals and organizations is one of the things. So that people can be discovered by employers and clients to put it that way.
0: Sure. Now, you know, abanye abantu, you know, many young people have banazi skills, banayi potential, but may not have mhlawumbi extensive work experience. Uyayibona? Mhlawumbi umuntu uyaqala kodwa akanayo ncame experience ikhona nje kodwa. Now, does the platform create a space ke ngoku for abantu abanjalo who are just starting i-career zabo usazama ukuqokelela le experience?
1: Yes, for sure. We create that opportunity. This platform allows everyone, including students as well, because abanye ba depend kwinto ze NSFAS that don't really work out sometimes. Abanye abana mali yofunda. So if maybe you are a hairdresser, you go with hair, then you can put, as a student, you can put your profile there. The people that always stick for abanana babo benziwe intloko and all those things. So it's easy. Student, anyone who can do the job, because people will go through your photos and everything that you do and see what can you do, what is your work, what are you all about. So it's for everyone, everyone who wants to be in contact with the clients or organization or employers who are looking for individual skills as well.
0: Sure, amazing. Banga busando sjoina ke namhlanje sjoko umcimbo baleke kakhulu. Sinqokola ne guest yethu joining us on the line. We have Umweketsi Pepeng namhlanje uthetha nge-app ebizwa ngoba Build My Future. Mhlambi now you want to know more about the app 072-999-8092 ngasithumelela umbuzo wakho kanye usifonele ku 086-000-2375.
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5: Sen, sina ngalona ukuthatha nge-freelancing, i-gig work, side hustle zakho, ayandalande uzasibalisela.
6: Freelancing and side hustles, they are two prominent aspects of gig economy, you understand? So freelancing involves working on a project or a contract basis for multiple clients or companies. While inside hustle, you know, refers to a secondary job or income stream that an individual will pursue alongside their employment.
5: Shilanduba uchase yonke ibhende ibhelayo because

0: Ikhangela le mali kwenicala uphinde ukubona ba andisicingeli kodwa because ndiya chaser all the time akho xesha le family akho xesha loba lam yena senda zonke izinto ezami always on the road, you know.
1: Time to strategize. 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What do you how you want to achieve it? How you want to go about doing it? Who's your target market? What are you going to take? What are you not going to take? Don't just go. What is your why other than money?
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5: Spider 8 minutes before 12 on hashtag Ngoko Sahleli Namu Zizipho Zips and Bopoma. And of course, joining us on the line today, Snake SDA2, we have Mwenketsi Pepeng. Today we are talking about Build My Future, app ekoyo, encedisa umuntu okhangela umsebenzi kwakunye nabantu abakhangela abantu, you know, for e-businesses zabo, for their companies, for their organizations. Mhlawumbe ngomnye wabo bantu kodwa uyafuna uqonda more about the app. Ungasithumelela umbuzo wakho quickly. We are left with 7 minutes before the end of the show, so ungakhawuleza kule 7 minutes sawukwazi ukuphendula umbuzo wakho. 0729-8092 number yethu kaWhatsApp okanye usifowunele ku 086-000-375. Ungasikhangela ke nakuFacebook singu True FM and the hashtag is hashtag Ingxoko. Mandiphinde ndibuyele kuwe bhuti. Now from an employer's perspective, you know, zeziphi benefits of using it Build My Future to find potential employees?
6: Yeah, the main advantages is you're going to get an employee that has a review. For instance, his background check has been done and has done this work before, and the reviews, people are happy with their with his or her work, all of those things. So the platform allows that the employers can get into the profile and see sort of references and everything else that is this person has done. So it's an advantage in terms of London. And then is that it gives you to see the person, the marketing side of things, what they can actually do and achieve based on the photos and the work and the reviews.
5: Amazing. Now, you know, technology continues to change the way abantu abasebenza ngakhona, you know, recruit and look for employment. Now, what role do you believe a platform efana no Build My Future can play in actually addressing unemployment?
6: Yeah, it can actually play a big role because it actually is intended to ensure that it remains accessible to people from a wide range of economic backgrounds while creating a revenue stream that can support the ongoing development as well. The maintenance in the marketing and growth of a platform as well, and growth of a client's desire, growth of e-users as well. Because as the platform grows, additional revenue opportunities may be explored, including business partnerships, employer services, promotional opportunities, premium business features, and other value-added services, you know. So it's very important that we support the platform because it's for everyone. It's like, it's for everyone who wants it. It doesn't discriminate whether you're black or you're white, you're Indian, you're colored, you are a female, you are a male. It actually gives access to everyone, and it will help and also contribute to the economy of South Africa as well.
5: Amazing. Now, beyond Buti, employer and job seeker, is there anything else mhlawumbe offerishwayo kwi-app okanye ekhoyo kwi-app umuntu mhlawumbe anothi xa engena kwi-app ayifumane?
6: Yes, we offer that. If you want maybe for us to actually build your profile and not do it yourself, we have those services as well. You can build your profile. We offer that and you can follow us as well. There's also there's also other businesses that we have, like Build My Credit as well. So we also extend to that other side of the business where we can help with building your credit as well. maybe you are in debt and all those things, we can help you out with those things. And also maybe if you want to build a profile in terms of business, we can help you out with that. We also own a studio where it actually we actually help you to build your profile or whatever business you want to get involved in.
5: Okay. Once again, Putin, ndiyafuna uyazi ndoba ningabi app available abantu bayifumana njani, bayidownload njani umuntu osando mamela ngoku mhlawumbe ungakhanga ave uthini umuntu xa ifuna ufumane i-app?
6: Yeah, i-app is available. It's on iLandoka. If you want to be a user, it's on uLandoka. Let's hold on a minute. It's a Play Store.
5: Okay.
6: So it's going to direct you on Play Store. When you download Yahoo Play Store, and then I will send the link as well, but you can go to Play Store. And then Play Store will guide you to Expo Go. And then you can open the application environment, and then it will just pop up. And then you can create, it will guide you while you're doing it through. It's just build my future link, and then you go to, and then it directs you to Expo Go from Google Play Store. And then it opens up, and it will guide you which steps you have to take in order to upload your profile.
5: Okay. No, yeah, vagala. Puti, we are left with 1 minute before Skaulese says ndabeni. Is there anything mhlawumbi we may have left out, you know, that you think into ban of nikesi tetile or kanye funu kuyigcininisa or that you want to mention quickly just before we let you go?
6: Yeah, value app is quite in high standard, and it offers value to both individuals and organizations. And it's easily accessible, and it's visible. And it needs space to actually showcase the skills and experience of an individual as well. And it's reliable, and we do background checks on people's profiles and everything else. So it's legitimate. So if we support this, and then it is our platform for us to connect and grow ourselves as individuals and organizations. Thanks.
5: Amazing. On social media, Abantu bayakwazi ukunifumana nje quickly.
6: Yes, man. For now, who build my future? Facebook.
5: Okay. No, see, Bambi. Koska kulke puti. Thank you so much, and all the best. Siyabulela kakhulu benemini mnandi.
6: Okay. Thank you, man. Thank you for having me.
5: Thank you so much. Besincokola naye namhlanje ngumweketsi Pepeng. Namhlanje besithetha about it build my future. I-app ke abayicreatile. It's locally designed platform ebizwa ngoba i-build my future. An app e-connecta employers with potential employees while giving employers a comprehensive view of a candidate's skills, experience anayo kwakunye ne-CV. Masiphinde sidibane kwakhona ngomso between 11 and 12 with myself, Zizipho Zips Mbopoma, and the producer of the show, uSilk Damoy. Sisekwa Kondile, standing by for the news update.
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7: Your top stories: Deco clears High Commissioner to India over Zuma's visit, and at a murder accused linked to three other cases. Good day. The International Relations and Cooperation Department has cleared South Africa's High Commissioner to India, Anil Suklal, of any wrongdoing. This follows an inquiry into former President Jacob Zuma's private visit to India. The department says it has found no evidence that Suklal facilitated Zuma's visit to the subcontinent. It says the High Commission provided Zuma with routine protocol and logistical support, which is normally extended to former presidents. According to the department, Suklal attended a religious event in Haridwar after receiving a separate invitation and did not accompany Zuma to his meeting with Ajay Gupta. The lead investigator in the murder case of boxing champion Zolani Lastborn Dede has revealed that the 22-year-old accused is facing three other criminal cases. One of the cases involves the theft of a vehicle. The revelation was made in the Mdantsane Magistrates Court in the Eastern Cape during the bail application of two of the four accused in Dede's murder. The court also heard that three children were present when Dotta was shot and killed outside his home last month. Former Hawks national head Dr. Godfrey Bia has explained why he did not forward the name of alleged underworld kingpin Katiso Katie Molefe to Lieutenant General Dumisani Patrick Mboto and Major General Ibrahim Gadwa. Libia says he did not want them to identify alleged police informant Malcolm X, who was associated with providing Mulefe's address. He has also conceded that he did not provide Malcolm X's contact details when Mboto asked for someone who could be contacted at Mulefe's home during the raid. Libia is testifying before the Madlanga Commission in Pretoria, where advocate Lee Sichels Ncube is leading his evidence.
8: The message that comes from Malcolm X that says Katiso Molefe, you don't forward that message to them. The only message you forward to them is the one, the address, the one above that, correct?
9: Yeah, I see that I did not send.
8: And in fact, General Mboto, when he receives the WhatsApp from you with the forwarded address, he asks you, is there any number that we can contact when we get there? And you don't respond to that message from him, you recall?
9: That's correct.
7: The National Taxi Alliance, NTA, has called on governments to do more to assist the taxi industry following the latest fuel price hikes. Both grades of petrol have gone up by 1 rand 34 cents per litre, while diesel prices have increased by 3 rand 14 cents and 2 rand 93 cents per litre, depending on the grade. NTA spokesperson Theo Malele says the increase is unprecedented and will have a significant impact on the industry, including a loss of revenue.
10: It translates to a revenue loss of an input cost of about 500 on diesel consumers and 300 rands on fuel consumers. For the longest of time, we've been requesting that there be a special dispensation for taxis. Moreover, that the taxi industry, as a major public transport mover, is not enjoying transport subsidies like your buses and trains, even though they are the minority public transport movers.
7: Recapping the top story in the news at 12, the International Relations and Cooperation Department has cleared South Africa's High Commissioner to India, Anil Sukla, of any wrongdoing. This follows an inquiry into former President Jacob Zuma's private visit to India. The department says it has found no evidence that Sukla facilitated Zuma's visit to the subcontinent. For SABC News on True FM, I'm Siseko Gondile. More news at 1 with Bongi Baliti Mandakana.
11: Palana my notes, palana my notes, and I'm a correction,
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This one is for you. This one is for you. This one is for you. The Breakfast Team. And thank you for joining us sometime in the other, another edition of your favorite daytime radio show. CBC Lunchtime. Shandy!

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2026 We are currently 245 days in 2026, including today, which means there are only 120 days left until the end of 2026, which is the 31st of December. Yes, I mean, let's go because it's Christmas and New Year. Glow, yeah, come again. You're going to sell it because I'm thinking, you don't go. Yes, I mean, New Year and Christmas. It's a business because. Once again, the weekend I work. I'm asking me pack at the beginning. When's the bar? When you bang a pangil? 31st of December. Inge, ingolesi tattoo. Yeah, ingolesi ne, ingolesi ne. The Christmas ya bangole. The Christmas ingolesi ne. You must do that. 31st ingolesi ne. The Christmas is on. Ah, man, so the guy who's South Africa. Christmas ingolesi tan. Man, so the Christmas ingolesi tan. Yeah, for the New Year. On a Friday. How are you doing today? If you are Zara Namtanji, happy.

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0: Oh my God! 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

0: love this song, man. 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That's Shoni Langa. Glance, I'm Shani. Son, to FM, like no one else. Except Buddha, I'm with Chairs, alone in my lane. You know what I'm saying? 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Di Chokumba, Slucha, out here, Mandi Dukcheni, Mara E. Media, Koka, Kaichong, man. Hey, Gwen, and this is on Shan Hog. 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Xa usithi mandimjonge ikhona le nto ongayithethiyo iza ndishiya ndirhoka.
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0: Sibizi nathi amshandi sike malenge mithi former baby yaqalishwa namasikamkele ku DSTV audio channel 816 na ku www.trufm.co.za. 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
2: The families of Mokasho and Zwane will almost certainly not survive the trauma of losing their loved ones in such a violent manner. There was no psychological assessment of the parents or family members, except that they expressed themselves in their statements. These statements are devoid of professional articulation of their pain, loss, and sorrow.
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3: That message that comes from Malcolm X that says Katiso Molefe, you don't forward that message to them. The only message you forward to them is the one, the address, the one above that, correct?
4: Yeah, I see that I did not send.
3: And in fact, General Mboto, when he receives the WhatsApp from you with the forwarded address, he asks you, is there any number that we can contact when we get there? And you don't respond to that message from him, you recall?
4: That's correct.
1: Inkonzo yomnxeba yemeko zikaxakeka kwinkonzo yamapolisa kwiphondo entshona koloni ayisebenzi bathi inkqubo yabo iphantsi. 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

0: It's time to heart, it's Java, Sean Music, come on, let me tell my him. You know, I love it when the Mamelodi Sundowns senses nyisa senses umnyumculo ngaphandle kwalo umqhelele kuwo, which is uthini xa ibizayo iSundowns Java, because I remember this other time ixoxisa into yakhe abanye besithi hip hop and you said ayo hip hop uthini xa, is it afro soul, is it afro, is not afro pop, is it afro soul ingena kwepi? 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Shout out to Java. Now I'm fucking piano footy. 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So I'm trying to find to check into my who's Java. 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Okay. Now, it sounds like Kaifakwa aina category yayo. The only thing about it is he's singer, he rapper, he actor. Shout out to Java. Because you can never get one. Bongi pareti mantagana, singena kisege na wajena champ shadis. Nengo mesnazo, gesak nikazo nesis kaftina. Kuni ginje, and also, Sauda, did you know, Uba? Ukabelo, unengoma, une album. Remember the kind of ibalis. Une album asebenza kuyo after years, it had a break. I think zapenga ndukufaki nukupate de pangu penga Friday.
1: Unga sitatu, agasa dingi GPS, kuba selumazi. 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For less.
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0: 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Sapinasa Kalagam Nandi Radio on a Wednesday. Happy Wednesday. Can you go miss our Puma Gesada and Jungben Chile? And the next snippet side. Everybody needs somebody. Everybody needs somebody. Yeah? Is the title. You know, 5 second clip. Just new face in the bar. Who's the man's doing Puka to shoes? And also, Dr. Puka to shoes, we are releasing as a fundis. Ulindeluva is sounding Janica, Pugulindeluvi quieto, Ulindele, a gospel. Ulindeluva and doing go Puka to shoes, go 2026. Oring Puga. Oring mood. I want to find the clip, all right? Okay, so I'm going to say that because I'm going to play the clip and I'm going to play the clip and I'm going to play the clip. But I want to know from you, as you talk about the studio, what do you want to do? After 24 years, journey of Uba Sober, because I'm going to go 2022, I'm celebrating 20 years of Uba Sober kwakhe. Yamazi ngeliba for a very long time Puka to shoes has been addicted to drugs. After our introducer kwi STC esebenza I record albums zakhe ezininzi uzenze high mara basiniki bangers dubula ozonke. You know, so kwenze kide ba again go 2022 we celebrate 20 years of Uba Sober, reflecting on the importance of asking for help. And yes, this into ngeba ezithela kakhulu into ba, as an artist, ask for help. As someone who's addicted to drugs, and also a city ebengasoza overcome indaba yoku 76 drugs a yedwa. He needed a bantu, he needed a family, he needed friends. Maybe now you have that friend, you have that person omaziyo who's into drugs. Inzima kainga chwa utingu nedwa. because nobody gets and don't know if you're not born a thing with Nedo. Governor Tom, the Pinda relapse, Pinda Buyele clone. Because I was born a thing like this, I was born a name again, I was 7C drugs. But Tina is about to come to you. We care, and this is a katazeg. You understand? And this is a katazeg. Shout out to Buga Two Shows. Shout out to Buga Two Shows. I will not check if I'm climbing the gauze if I'm under the clips out there because there's a clip in Funuk Pachala Yona. But I think Manu Pachala can buy it. It's Peruzzi, Davido, somebody baby.

0: Peruzzi, Alexander Vito, Gamalagamiti, somebody baby. 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
1: Hala, you're stuffed in on lunchtime sandies.
0: Page on Facebook is TRUFM. Like the page, she commented us. We are so kangele. 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I'm a confession.

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0: umkhele yaphuma ngo 2018. 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CBC's Kaftina. My boy, Melo. What up, boy?
1: So, kon man, friend.
0: Shab kunjan, tonaga?
1: So, kunano.
0: Amfana kupere njano, Wednesday, poizini? Yeah, who's your woman crush Wednesday, Buzin? Who's your woman crush Wednesday, Mfan?
1: Asif.
0: Who's Asif, eh? Hey, what's up, man?
1: What's up, man?
0: I don't know what's going on. And then when I was here, I was in the prison. Prison, of course, I'm getting down now on some papa. Look, my mail, no, my mail, and the lap. You know the prison, I don't know how long a card's in van. You know, boy. I think you have not been even kissing Nick about in the beast. I think we have not kissing Nick in the beast. Yeah, and I said, no, that's nicking the bees or poison. And the food is like the bees because it's any ladies. Okay?
1: Yeah.
0: Uzumam and I'm kind of poison. So, tell the ladies, there's too many voice notes. Uba, ye pintela, umfana magenzenga, you guys put in dombazan. Is a was bad no kintombazan, it covers the tambe boy. Or ganjan, in fact.
1: Cool.
0: How many pink of them change?
1: They want to pay into two, but here my son had two.
0: For the tuba poison.
1: Yeah.
0: Thank you, Dwanaga. Mamma, like a poison, because the answer went anyway, yeah?
1: Andy, Mamma.
0: I clean. Sharp Dwanaga.
1: So,
0: ladies, the girl is a good lay in battle because, Ipoya Mingatia better gala, Yakaza, Nom to Abba, Yakago, Teta Nice as a phone, Yapinda as a nom, Yapinda Funungamla, Tibanungamla Clinic, Yakago, my Tinugamla. 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
0: kodwa. All right, man. Sibizi Shandiz right here on your number one news station, TRUFM. 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
2: 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Some slow poison. 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
4: ngine confession Hello, confessor. How confessor Slulu line 800 FM. Talk to three. Hi, yeah, confessor. 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
1: 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the second voice kama lego mithi let me be
0: let me be let me
1: let me and also must boom us out there AI music isn't

0: SABC News, independent and impartial, with Bongi Baliti Mandakana.
1: The hearing of the review application of the Section 89 independent panel report has commenced, and legal representative of the deputy principal accused of human trafficking has charges against her to be dropped in the High Court Kugompo. Good afternoon. Welcome to the news at 2. The hearing of the review application of the Section 89 independent panel report has commenced in the Western Cape High Court. The report found that there was strong evidence that President Cyril Ramaphosa may have violated his oath of office regarding the theft at his Phalaphala farm. His legal representative, Advocate Wim Tengrove, argued that the panel misunderstood its assignment. Tengrove is expected to address the court until this afternoon. The High Court in Pretoria has slapped convicted serial killer Rasinkuna and former police officer Jacob Chego with multiple life sentences for the murder of a Gauteng couple. Lucky and his wife Sabeliwe Magashua were killed along the N12 in Ekuruleni in front of their two young children in March 2022. The wife was pregnant when the incident happened. Nkuna and Chego have each been given four life sentences for committing the murders and conspiracy to commit them. They've each also been sentenced to 5 years for kidnapping and 15 years for robbery with aggravating circumstances. This is how Judge Samuel Makamo handed down the sentence.
2: The families of Mokasha and Zwane will almost certainly not survive the trauma of losing their loved ones in such a violent manner. There was no psychological assessment of the parents or family members, except that they expressed themselves in their statements. These statements are devoid of professional articulation of their pain, loss, and sorrow.
1: Legal representative of the deputy principal accused of human trafficking have applied for the charges against her to be dropped in the High Court in Kugompo City in the Eastern Cape. Vuyoga Zikana's lawyer, Advocate Mike Masetti, says the state has failed to make a case against his client. Gana is accused of trafficking young girls to her Kwigni home in Kugompo City and exposing them to sex work for financial gain. The SABC's Ndombozuko Balintulo has more.
3: Advocate Masetti says all the witnesses that took to the stand to implicate Gana failed to implicate her in the manner. Instead, narrated a story of how they were brought to the house by someone else, adding that one of the witnesses testified that she is the one who approached Gana and convinced her to allow them to utilize the house as a brothel. The state has opposed the application, and judgment will be served in the Section 174 application this afternoon. For SABC News, I am Ndombozuko Balintulo, Kugompo City.
1: The investigating officer in the bail application of the two men accused of for their involvement in the murder of the two-time former world boxing champion has revealed that all four men accused in the matter have confessed to taking part in the crime. Warrant officer of Nkululeko Mthathi has revealed to the Mdantsane Magistrates Court in the Eastern Cape that they have a strong case against them. He adds that the two applicants may interfere with witnesses which are close people to them. Mthathi further reveals that applicant number one has already used his mother to interfere with witnesses by calling them and sending text messages inquiring what the witness said in their statements. And lastly, moving further afield, officials in the Eastern Egypt says at least 16 people have been killed in a bus crash which happened earlier today. 28 people were left injured on the road between the Red Sea town of Dahab and Nouiba in the south of Sinai. Reports in the Egyptian and Jordanian media say Jordanian nationals were among those killed in the crash. The injured have been taken to hospital. The cause of the crash remains unknown. And that brings us to the end of this bulletin. A recap at the top story. The hearing of the review application of the Section 8-9 independent panel report has commenced in the Western Cape High Court. The report found that there was strong evidence that the President Cyril Ramaphosa may have violated his oath of office regarding the theft at his Phalaphala farm. For SABC News on True FM, I am Bongi Paliti Mantakana. Your next update at 3. The Lunchtime Shanty is with Smoocher.

0: Ikhona idlala lengoma emthatha. DJ Z birthday 10 now this past Saturday. Ekhohana. Isigama lakhe ngupule noma Themba igama lengoma ithi banam. Gilance time status. As we begin the final hour of the show, the 2nd of September, Wednesday, 10 minutes after 2. Oh, you've been nutty the business, Agapa. Yeah, man. I'm not teaching you, Rasapa. I'm going to learn how to do it. Oh, Ben Ken, I'm going to do it. Uyayeka yeah, ngoku usayina abantu ikhampani yakhe Afrotainment. Ndizakubalisela ngaloo nto eSouth Africa kwanamhlanje Gilance Time Shalis. And as I said, by final hour seyivala thina ngo-3 kuyangena i-TRU Drive Thembela usethu as well as uSanele Nongauza from 3 to 6. Right now sihamba siyakuripresenta. We're getting to know Black Soul, Cape Town-based rapper, musician, producer, sound architect. Born and raised in Khayelitsha, Black Soul pairs cast storytelling with forward-thinking production. Okay, all right. 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Okay, you go see back as stories and that's the score in the son. All right, come on and go meet in Donayam. Black Soul. Ladies and gentlemen, go represent.
1: Representing Kasilanko on the lunchtime shanties.
0: All the way from Ekaelisha, let's welcome Black Soul. Out here.
2: So,
0: good job, my brother.
2: I get to live with my no and Kalega and otherwise.
0: Ah, Squazu Carl out here, Squazu Carl, a prison, Squazu Carl.
2: Yeah, Robert.
0: Black Soul out here, yes, a culture.
2: Yeah.
0: I'm going to take scanning the rapper into a cool culture, ne?
2: Yeah, yeah, Magilike, Magatini, only OG.
0: Now tell me, get OG's as corner, yep, OG or not to fund a guyoga cool from culture.
2: And so I go by a room the way Sala closed area. I am in a town,
0: What is so special about Ngilich Kue that he ends into Ba Utikam Chonga Konda Aman? Ting I ends a way. Ume Brahma no Gen Kuta. You understand? Because surely me Brahma Kuta, maybe Utibana a shop, Utibana Inch Lane, can be lifestyle, away peel, can be Kubona, Yamba Namanya Machita from Manyamaka, Sari, Pai, and Swimpu. You know, I am busy teller shy round. What is so special, Kuengai?
2: Yan to what we na yan falayo was his energy man, energy again. It's so wing as feel super umdonjani, suka pi onja loan. That's what I really liked about you and Uchi R.I.P.
0: Nice one. Black Soul, the Gilance Time Shanties. Is it come as a kang bani poison?
2: Oh, I'm Azag. Aza means you.
0: But I'm not coming back to Biz and go Aza.
2: You So it could be a bovina, a black hippie. And then there was this one guy called Abso Bana. I really loved the way he raps and all that. He inspired me and I got cool. So I was like, do Black Soul instead of Abso Labola.
0: He came and I got before that, young one, stage name suck.
2: I've never had Linika, my guys. It's always been.
0: Yeah?
2: Yeah, since like 2015. It's always been like that.
0: So, ijeni yethu yomculo singathi iqale ngo 2015?
2: Yeah, ngingasho ukuthi that's when I started making beats and all that. Mm-hmm. But the actual raps zone ngiqale 2017, late 2017, mm-hmm. I could say that.
0: Mhm. Mhm. So as a Black Soul out here, what do you do? You're a rapper, we are producing ngomazakho. What else are you doing? Those bala nje izinto zenzayo.
2: In the music, like yeah. I produce for myself, I produce for other artists. Ndiyabhala na for uncedise ezinye artists ibhala umculo wazo. Yeah, basically I'm an all-round enculweni ndingatsho.
0: Oh, bhala neengoma zabo?
2: Yeah. Ndincedisa apho ndikwazi khona ukuncedisa.
0: Ziziphi izo artists boyzeni? Ubhalela bani? Ubhalela inkosi yamaNdebele? In terms of writing and production.
2: Okay, there's a lot of, but the most people I work with, it's like Osfrost, there's this guy from Dead Boy Sauce, mm-hmm. there's this guy from Young Gemini CPT, he's also a great producer. Mm-hmm. And I recently started working with this girl I met at school in MIK. And she's a very nice, nice girl.
0: Okay.
2: Nice. And some other people I can't actually name right now because okay. But it's a lot of people. It's a lot of people.
0: The EP, Itesho, Poison. 2023, yeah. You released the EP, Itesho. Tell us about the project, Mfanak.
2: Yo, it also took me some time to make because when it comes in Isha from a state of, I used to write Ngulo Am Kakulu based on English. So that was my transition. But let me embrace the process of let me embrace Kulela Guam and Luxini. Give me the person, give me the hustle because Ngulo Am Kakulu, the hustle am. Yeah,
0: Currently, currently uspana kwenye EP food.
2: Abazitholi.
0: Yahluke kanjani abazitholi kwitesho poisini and sithela ngandoni kule EP because I feel like kwitesho as much as bangekayimameli but uva nje the title is all about ispan. It's all about why maybe xa ndicingela I'll hear ingoma zithi why am I doing what I'm doing, you know? Who do I have kwitesho lam and what inspires the tesho lam and all of that. Now, ku abazitholi, what's going on?
2: Abazitholi is basically yabonza ukuthi abazitholi to me talking about this long break that I took from not releasing music because it's been like 3 years, nothing was released. Now abazitholi, I'm basically talking about the things I was facing that held me back kuba ndingathi ngikhupha umculo. Basically this journey that was had the ups and downs, namahlanje nyoka. So it's actually what I'm talking about, ku abazitholi.
0: Today, sodlala ingoma yakhe intwana yam.
2: Yebo.
0: Ungathi le ingoma ingandoni, abethunga but intwana yakho as in your friend, abethunga but intwana yakho because some people call them mama idabo intwana yam, yeah.
2: Intwana yam.
0: Some people do that, you know, and there's nothing wrong. Okanye mhlambi uthela nge light yakho, which is maybe you have umntana, you have your son. So what is Ndwana Yam all about?
2: Yebo, Ndwana Yam is basically, Ndwana Yam is the listener of the song. Because Ndwana Yam, ndikufaka phi, like, when the song is playing, umuntu umamele ngoma, ndimfaka kule ndawo ndihlala kuyo esikhuzo, side B kuyo. So it's basically me talking about the environment endikuyo, side B kuyo, the good, the bad, the ugly. So Ndwana Yam, nguwe intwana yam zimamele ngoko uba ntwana yam mamela kunje kazi kwenzeka kanje. Yeah.
0: What inspired the song, boy?
2: The song uzawuva like ikhona la ngoma I think I forgot bekabani I think umzambia or something but ndithothi yasezola yabo. That song inspired me, but man, I'm telling you, look, but now I'm the total cause and all that.
0: Ilangoma I praise indaweni suka kuyo, ilangoma that talks about indaweni suka kuyo. In order for you, in order for umuntu omameleyo to understand abantu ngubani, ndakandazi banisuka phi.
2: Yabo. It has to be like that. Ngiqale emva.
0: Poison iphumile ingoma okanye ikaphumi, ithinda by EP mfana ka how far we with the EP now. See for mana nini if ikaphumi is kipani Poison.
2: The song is out already, it came out last week.
0: Nice.
2: In fact, namhlanje around 6-7 the music video is coming out, but it will be posted on all my social media platforms. The EP yona it's still in the works, but I'm very close to Madiqibe. I think I am very close to Madiqibe.
0: Nice. All right. Out yam kasikufunayo for I support sifuna umamela more for your music, sifumana njani, and also where na sifumana njani if you want to follow you.
2: Yeah, on social media, Instagram, Facebook, it's _BlackSoul. And on Spotify, it's just BlackSoul. Spotify, Apple Music, every DSP is just BlackSoul.
0: BlackSoul, Outiam, thank you so much, man. What do you want to say to your fans, to the supporters, to abandabaza beqala imamela lengoma? Because what are you going to do right now, Mfanaga? Maybe they didn't tell you. They didn't let you know, Mfanaga, ukuthi. We're going to play the song, right?
2: Yeah.
0: And umuntu omamele right now, the entire Eastern Cape is listening to this show, Mfanaga, right now.
2: Yeah.
0: They are about to hear Ntwana Yam for the very first time.
2: Yeah.
0: After they mamele lengoma, they're going to call us. They're going to send us voice notes. They're going to tell us, Mfanaga, baba cinga ntoni ngale ngoma yakho. Is it pop or any imnandele, Mfanaga? Funeka ube kanti Mfanaga kune thick skin, Mfanaga. I've found a band about fragile in the future. No? Because you're representing Ikas Lako here.
2: I think I appreciate.
0: I love that, Poison, because Yakletisa now as an artist, Uyazba. Because remember, Klausen Zumkulo, Uwenze Labanto, Uwenze Luen, right? Now, Kabeza Niki feedback on real time into a biting and doing a lengoma. Definitely, because that could be EP, Mkami, so we're looking drawing board and some, and he looks up because Nancy and Tingata Yambi Kabe Kalas alive. Let me just quickly work on that one. Yabo?
2: Yeah, I appreciate the feedback.
0: Definitely, Poison, uzumamela radio yakho wena, and then sayidlala ingoma yakho right now. After that, they're going to come through, basinike comments zabo on the song. Thank you so much, Ntwanaka. All the best.
2: Thank you,
0: man. Ikhamba lakhe ngubhlekisoul. Ugilas Cham Shade, sifeature sibiza uRepresenter every Wednesdays. 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Now, lelo xesha. 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

0: Get on a good meeting, when I am. Good last time, Shani Central FM, like no one else. What do you think, man, about the song? Out of 10, we nigga ban. 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
0: Representing Kikalchi, Ikaelicha. You know, if I'm coming here, I'm Cape Town right now. Kanya bago makaeli, chako malanga. You know, ntwani representer, ikalale. No, tell us, man, what do you think about the song? We nika ban out of 10, and in the aktela, if we aktela, aktegulunges. All right, sloja, aktela mnandi uvangelshop, and sitting in yaniso because in order for basa kani kagushe, kanya siyaki talent esnayo, si impuma koloni, and some of the provinces as koi, even South Africa wonk. We need to be honest, man. We gotta be honest about Tungandon Gizngom. What do you think about him, Donayan? Came like a black soul. We take away Uza Mamela, and then a party pen and paper, a party yonke and resided. So that I'm a lungis. Donayan, send us a voice note 072-399-8092. Maskanga lose out in a red wind. Modern Nab, Donayan.
2: And Donayan.
0: Shabgujan, Donayan.
2: Eh, I'm the name, the black soul, I'm the name, the man, the man, the man, the woman, the woman, the woman,
0: the woman, the black is beautiful, the putty, black is beautiful.
2: Dark soul, and the dark soul, but I am a jita. Man, the crop is under, man, because, out, I lelanga ya fuka ya yenza, lengwa, makia fakal, but we say yenzi wapa poizi.
0: Okay.
2: It's a lindzi lele light, and it's man says, in the apa mnega kandi twinge, because, eh, tia samu tumba, who is ngwa masu je kala ukomba, eh, Kubanga nene artist mandi ya yamanisa na ayo lengoma. But I didn't ifumane. So that's why in the city, isebenzi lele mchita. 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Maka pushe mchita, a support, manati some support yata ya.
0: Tengo buso, ne? Last time, Shandis. What do you think, man, of Lengoma? 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Yeah, you know what? Manita Lekabini, so that you guys don't get a car Lengoma. Do I am? Out of 10, we need a ban. And the 10 unique is going, nigga, son.

0: it's rare in the Bagley feature we mbala bantu. 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Why what to leg?
1: Ola Kaslucha. Ah, Priam, I am not in 10 out of 10, brother.
0: Okay,
1: 10 out of 10. Umzil, Sigi Sigi Marangi, Nibra.
0: Ola. 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At least you commanded it like a tattoo. Don't make a chance about Umamelisi, say, who's Niki feedback, Yako. Black Soul. Representing Kailicha. 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

0: Tukasi for real, this one, Sluja. 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
1: Shabba Sluja. 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I'm cheating,
0: oh,
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0: Nice.
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0: Nice, nice.
1: No, team, make a 10 out of 10, Sluja. 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
0: Thank you, Cape Town.
2: Representing Casilaco on the Lunchtime Shanties.

0: making a movie. I want it all, the dolly, the money and that power. I can't go 6 feet just for me to get my flower.
1: KO alongside Casper Nyovest, Kamalengo Midi Supernova. Gani before that one, Frigid Amadilo. Alongside the C, Kamalengo Midi Ambelela Kuwe. 20 minutes before 3, says I'll go to Google and change. The so good representer, a bit shaka shaka. Come to Southern Bomb of Pictalin, that Bali said, comment. Come to Southern Bomb of Pictalin, one of the friends of the show.
2: Hey, Slujan, I'm a company, get 10 out of 10, man. Okay. 10 out of 10. Oh. Hey, I'm a Benum cheat. Sent an Alanda, issue. Good Pio.
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1: Oh man, tshomi, tshomi man, oh. I love you my friend, I love you my friend, yo. Oh my lord,
2: oh my lord,
1: oh my lord.
2: what's in
1: Oh. Yeah, love you too, my friend. What episode is your next? I'm Kenna Class Jeff Shanis. Check it out, only 18 minutes before Scott will get in. This is Ivala getting the afternoon drive show. Tembela no se to no sane. Shout out to DJ Tira. DJ Tira steps back from developing new artists. What do you mean, Sulam Utina Kanke Kanke? Yeah, the most SA veteran, SA music veteran, DJ Tira is turning 50 years this year. Konti cho yo kodwa una 50 years uthira. Uthira manje sayichukucha phezu. He's turning 50 this year and uthi uready ngokuthi pass the baton to the next generation after almost 20 years. 20 years of running entertainment. Tira out decided in South Africa to ba we are here cooking and developing a new artist, which is Kaite Tayo. I've done my job. And we believe that young producers and record label owners should now step up and build the next generation of South African music. Alagwake Afrotainment in 2007. Tira was Pateli artist, was launcher, support the artists for the Big Nas. Or Tweety. Osindo, Dadlam Shumis, TFC, Duncan, Destruction Boys, The Kwabe Twins, Kubane Ngambizanga na South Africa, Kubane Ngambizanga mbrase benze uJuicy, Usamkumulu Juicy, Nap Music, Oh, Tira, what I'm saying, Tira, what do you mean? Does this mean we are here? Maybe we can focus on more than having to sign the artist under here. Nak Music. So, come on, let's go. As for Navo Cho. Yo! Hi! Ava Yelo! Thank you, Mr. DJ. Ava Tinfunado, Malume. 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Summertime, South Africa. Ah, come on. Amachoki, Destruction Boys. Oh! 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DJ Tira. 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I don't know the understanding of that. I know Magapumle Mtirmani, Magakimaliza Kumtirmani, no Kundana 15 cramp and Abane Swaki and Abakaluza to Taipa and Abba. nyuki sunu, you understand?
4: Babila. 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

0: Ungakhali radio, ayikwazi futhi. 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
1: Thank you, Bram Tembu. 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
1: Lunch convo on lunchtime Shandes. 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
1: SABC News, independent and impartial, with Bongi Baliti Mandakana.
2: Almost 150,000 candidates have been nominated to contest over 10,000 municipal council seats, and South Africa is among the top 10 countries most affected by organized crime globally. Good afternoon. Welcome to the news at 3. Almost 150,000 candidates have been nominated to contest over 10,000 municipal council seats in the upcoming local government elections. This was revealed by the Independent Electoral Commission, IEC, earlier today in Centurion. It was briefing the media on the outcomes of the candidate nomination process, which closed last week on Friday. The commission will have the check there if political parties and independent candidates paid the applicable deposits and if submitted the details of registered voters supporting their candidature, among other things. Thereafter, the commission will only reveal the final lists of the candidates on the 16th of this month. Here's the IEC's chairperson, Mosotho Mbia, explaining.
3: A total of 142,072 candidates had been nominated to contest 10,526 councillor seats across municipalities. The immediate task of the Electoral Commission now is to review the submission for compliance with the legislative requirements governing candidate nominations. This includes, among others, checking whether, one, candidates had completed acceptance nomination forms.
2: President Cyril Ramaphosa's legal representative, the advocate Wim Tengrove, has told the Western Cape High Court that the Section 8-9 independent panel report did not consider the president's evidence and weighed as well as balance it against that of Arthur Fraser. Fraser is the person who filed a criminal complaint against Ramaphosa on the Palapala farm theft. Tengrove was making his argument about the lack of sufficient evidence in the report of the independent panel, which has been referred to the impeachment committee for impeachment processes against the president Ramaphosa. Ramaphosa is reviewing the report and wants it to be set aside. South Africa is among the top 10 countries most affected by organized crime globally. This is according to Dr. Mark Shaw, Executive Director of the Geneva-based Global Initiative Against Transnational Organized Crime, or the GTOC, who is testifying before the Madlanga Commission. His evidence draws on international experience of how other countries are dealt with organized crime, infiltrating state institutions and crime justice systems. Shaw says South Africa faces a wide range of criminal markets, including drug trafficking, financial crime, extortion, illicit trade, and cybercrime. A cell phone and data expert from Vodacom, Tsulunang Khulele, has told the High Court in Pretoria in the Senzo Meyiwa murder case that their call data information is protected by a server system that prevents it from alteration or manipulation. Khulele is assisting the court to decide whether additional evidence on the cell phone records of the late Mabungu Ntuli should be allowed. The state requested to bring additional evidence after accused number 3 Mthobisi Mncube stated he was with Ntuli on the 26th of October 2014, the night Meyiwa was murdered. Khulele says the data is considered reliable because of how it is protected. And lastly, the Transport Minister, Barbara Krissi, says more police visibility and strict law enforcement on the roads can help reduce fatal crashes. She also says that road deaths have dropped by 9%, but government wants to cut fatalities by up to 50%. Chrissy was speaking at the opening of a three-day road safety practitioners colloquium currently underway in Boksburg in the east of Johannesburg. And that brings us to the end of this bulletin, recapping the top story. Almost 150,000 candidates have been nominated to contest the over 10,000 municipal council seats in the upcoming local government elections. For SABC News on True FM, I am Bongi Baliti Mandakana. More news in the headlines in Isiklos at 3:30. It is now time for True Drive for King Boyo Setuna Sanele. Standing by.
0: I'm the only one at this table who's the best in the world.
4: We're going to be getting into a whole lot of international sports news later on at 3:30. And from the football side, where Manchester City have made a big signing. It was coming, according to some, but eventually it got over the line. We'll also be touching on some golf, as it's expected, or rather it's reported, that it seems that Tiger Woods is going to change his plea in court. Oh, well, set for this morning. I wonder how that went. We'll also be ending it off with some rugby. All this later at 3:30.
5: Yo, that boy, damn, yo, he blew me away.

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0: see the song performed live. I think why you're not here in Nayo Land, but and there's one go FL Studio. You band, listen. It's a beautiful album. It's a lead single from the latest album. It's a beautiful song. It's the latest single. Kodwa ke album yakhe asandokhupha kulo nyaka 2026. It's called Indlela album leyo. Trust me, when I heard this song, I downloaded the album. I think you should do the same. Welcome to True Drive. Thank you so much for joining us. Today, it's going to be an amazing one.
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0: It's indeed the True Drive on True FM like no one else. Welcome to it. Kamalam Dengu Tembela, King Boy, I'm not alone. I've got Sunny to say along. Are you good?
5: Yeah, no, you're right, Jim.
0: Ah.
5: Can't complain.
0: Okay.
5: Ninjan.
0: Ah, no, you're good. Say too.
6: Yes, yes.
0: Are you good?
6: I'm good, thank you. How are you doing? Yeah. Yes, we're playing today.
0: Oh, yes. So Indlela Lena Otetanga in the bar. See how we're going
6: to play. All the best to the boys. Let them down. Let's go.
0: Hashtag Iyaqala Ukwenzeka on True Drive. Well, kusaloko alitshoni
6: lingenandaba.
0: And I think that line describes Mzansi Africa because every day, trust me, you're hearing something. Whether it is from ezindabeni, indiyenzeka apha kuhlaleni. 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

0: Patrick, as well as Happy Chessman. It's called Kwalula Russia on True FM like no one else. Before this one, another beautiful track. It is... it was just an amazing track. I think as zombie in Jengbasi Hambanje show, beautiful pianos making you enjoy. 22 after 3, hashtag Yakala Gwenzega. What's that one thing which is the highlight? Kuwe, imikala Gwenzega. From last week until this week.
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7: Kwakutishala, bayevela athi sawungena u-self, wafika 5 minutes past 7, 3 minutes past 7. 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
0: Yep, hashtag yaqala ukwenzeka. 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Sida.
10: Sekumbula mosi. This past weekend, the one thing that made international news was the flyover panic up during the game. Iyaqala ukwenzeka we M Southern. An incident like that happens. It catches the entire world's attention, where the entire world is saying, no, it was not safe. And then someone goes and creates a game out of it.
0: Jamba game.
10: If you go right now, yaku Google. Go to Google right now. And on Google, type in FLAPPY, Flappy, space link. When you type in that Flappy Link word, you're going to see the very first link over there. Yami yaku flappylink.com. That is literally a game that was inspired by that flyover that happened in Cape Town this past weekend. It's like a retro-coded game where you can literally fly over stadiums and fly over birds to earn points. And as you're doing that, again, Goku, the more points you get, the better. Inspired, of course, by that flyover over there. Designed, of course, by Umundu Walapem Zanz Africa. Classic retro type of game. Very easy to play. Very nice. Very fun. South Africans for you.
11: Yeah, that's very quick.
0: In fact, even I saw in the stadium, they've been taking as airplanes and being. So it's either Mzagelo, if it's True FM, is available. We see radio from that Nancy Okanye. Radio, he landed on top of True FM and then Kutu would do it like no one else. So it's now a marketing strategy. We had a glandular Nintendo, whoever came up with this concept, it was a Nes Blaine Zimbin. And even getting to this close, we found in the way Funa because Ngogo Nabali now and Zayo, but so long of a credit abroad.
11: Hi, a country that's alive with possibilities, I guess. I was shocked out of my boots when I actually saw a clip. And again, I teach on social media and come by AI and yes, we'll back on the candle. But again, we'll play that a bit later. Mna guys, I don't know about you. Bending I asked them about Indian Lendo Big Five. The band of Tobacco with Big Five.
0: What? Okay.
11: Like the Big Five cartel.
0: Okay, yeah.
11: I was shocked that Bahibo Indian Lendo. It was actually exposed at the Madlanga Commission. Mm-hmm. And the names of the people were there. And there were pictures that were provided. Kanti siphi na abe South Africa na?
0: Sise South Africa. Sise South Africa.
11: South African yano.
0: Yeah. Alchuli?
11: Ningenandaba.
0: Enye yezinto mna endiyothukileyo. Over this weekend there was a big festival kaMaskandi. If you are a fan of uMaskandi, you would definitely know about this one. It's called Impucuzeko. It's organized by uButi Mgcineka. 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
11: What do you mean?
0: Screen, not screen as nga TV. Screen as si cool si dlango ba pa mveni go DJ.
11: No.
0: 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This is the first time the event was sold out after COVID-19. Bagge yephi loo mali. Exactly.

0: Coming up with El Chapo as well as optimistic music. Ikeke, Racho on True FM like no one else. 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For now, let's go for news headlines.
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3: I'm the only one at this table who's the best in the world.
4: So let's talk about that international news right now. Starting on the football side, Manchester City have completed the signing of a Chelsea midfielder Enzo Fernandez in a blockbuster move that is valued at £125 million, which is about 2.7 billion rand in case you're wondering. It also equals the British record fee paid by Liverpool for Alexander Isak last year. The Argentina international is set to reunite with Enzo Maresca, who worked with him at Chelsea before taking charge at City. Fernandez's arrival comes after the departures of Rodri, Bernardo Silva, Nico Gonzalez and Tijani Reinders, with the 25-year-old expected to partner Elliot Anderson and Ayub Boadi in the City's revamped midfield. Chelsea boss Xabi Alonso had already left Fernandez out of recent squads amid mounting speculation. Signed from Benfica in 2023 for £106 million, he departs Stamford Bridge having won the UEFA Conference League, the FIFA Club World Cup, but also courted controversy with disciplinary issues and clashes over his future. Now, on the international side of this international news in terms of international football, FIFA President Gianni Infantino has pledged support for Nigeria's sweeping football reforms after a high-level talks in Zurich with a delegation led by NSC Chairman Osebo Digo. The meeting focused on strengthening governance, building structures, and creating pathways for youth development. Infantino said FIFA would continue collaborating with Nigeria to grow the game, noting the importance of, quote, stronger structures and opportunities for young players. The talks come after the mass resignations of NFF President Ibrahim Musa Gusau, General Secretary Mohamed Sanusi, and the Executive Committee, with FIFA accepting the departures and committing to work with Nigeria, CAF, and government officials on a comprehensive roadmap. Infantino also wished success to Nigeria's Falconets, their under-20 women's team, and the under-17 women's team ahead of their World Cup campaigns, praising the delegation's positive intent to drive change. And on the golfing side, court records show that Tiger Woods is expected to formally change his plea in his DUI case at a hearing scheduled for this morning in Martin County, Florida. The 15-time major champion had previously pleaded not guilty to misdemeanor charges of driving under the influence with property damage and refusing a lawful test after crashing his SUV near his Jupiter Island home in March. Officers at the scene assessed him as impaired and found opioid painkillers in his possession. Now, Woods later announced that he was stepping away to seek treatment and was cleared to travel overseas to an inpatient facility. His legal team has not commented on the nature of the plea change. This case adds another chapter to Woods' turbulent off-course battles following multiple back surgeries and a recovery from severe leg injuries sustained in a separate 2021 crash. And then finally on the rugby side, veteran Wallaby James O'Connor has signed a one-year deal with the Western Force, aiming to force his way back into the Australian national team for the 2027 Rugby World Cup on home soil. The 36-year-old, who debuted for the Force as a teenager in 2008, rejoins the Perth side after a stint with Leicester Tigers and a career that has spanned France, New Zealand and Australia. O'Connor, who has capped 68 times for the Wallabies, endured a nomadic journey but insists that his body and mind are primed for one last push. With the World Cup looming in October and November next year, he sees this season as a final chance to prove himself to coach Les Kiss. He returns, or rather his return, adds experience and depth to the Force squad while offering him a platform to challenge Australia's best week in and week out. James O'Connor back once again in Australian rugby with the aim of trying to make it for the 2027 Rugby World Cup. Kronyaga uzayo. And speaking of rugby, we've got to get into that later on at 4:30. The Springboks' scrum coach has had a thing to say about these allegations in regards to how the Boks have been playing against New Zealand in the scrums. More sports coming up later at 4:30.
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0: Coming up with Uno ni Muji, kwa kujina Maverick Muji. It's called the Pico, Garage and True FM like no one else. 21 before 4. 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
2: 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Maskesive wenotini. Hashtag iyaqala ukwenzeka. Maskengele voice notes is like, hello.
3: Hey, happy Wednesday. 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
4: All
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5: Okay. 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
2: kana nobona clip ubufuna udlala
5: yes let's just listen to that funa itolika

0: Tati.
1: Tchau, yeah.
2: Salva no portal.
3: Shocking.
1: Oh, yeah.
3: I never thought I'd see the day where Usis Ketiwe meets Uputau again. Later on in life, nothing was Usis Abadala. What do you mean, Sis Ketiwe? You need face off La Chocolate. So I'm actually interested in what the storyline is.
1: Okay.
3: When's I got done Kakateku Ketiwe Kal? Because I can't even recall about IMK, SCRP, Okanye, Wasweleka, or what happened to Ketiwe.
1: I stand to be corrected, but I think Yena, she was just one of those unfortunate characters where because the original generations did not continue, the story cycle did not continue. But now here she is. When I saw the promo last week, upcoming Cliff Vixx, I was like, oh! I wonder how much character development is there going to be for her this time around?
4: Do you think that Invela Yabole Yofunobuyela go 8? Because most of us are telling you to go with generations, born for
1: I mean, yeah, you got to do whatever you can do to get back that slot. I mean, that's the premium slot in South African television. So, yeah.
4: But also, what does it say in Gaba Bakoy?
1: In regards?
4: In terms of making sure that u 8 and go 8. I don't know. I'm trying to dim the chunga go yikala. Yeah, but because you think in Golf, I'm going to go. When's we make good? Do you eh? Eight, man, abaguni. Must be zaban baga eight. Bazogunzu eight, ibengu eight. It's like saying, yes, True FM is rocking, but the sicela bando babe kona with CKI to come back and be True FM.
1: Of course.
3: I think what's happening from what I can tell and see, abanda bachabel klesha have got options now. There are streaming platforms, there are other things that they can watch that are easily accessible. Tinange klesha leetu. We didn't have that privilege. So eight, we had to wait for the next day, and it was a religious thing that generations go generations, zone 14 go zone 14, mubango go 9. It was just standard procedure.
1: Yeah.
3: So now they do miss that gap of ababa and umela klesha. So it's a way true to bring them back now. To create that old culture again. That's just my analysis and how I'm just looking at it.
1: You know who wins in all of this? SABC1. Because whether it's 8 to 8:30, Malion can get a peep. SABC.

0: on Bible. Because it's just not
1: there.
0: An everyday thing. Yes.
1: So it can be on a Monday and then on a Friday.
0: Yeah, Paula's weekend. And then, yeah, no, it can't be.
1: Simo, how many times a day? 2 times a day.
0: Mm. What?
2: Yeah, jeez. Makes sense. Because guys, there's the one that you go and do also kubavuka and then mhlambe ke suku after boy there from Mercedes.
0: You guys have those sessions too?
1: I've got a friend every time I see Jeff. Today we're talking about movement yakho. Looking at insuku also oyangazo ebathroom naso nezinye izinto. Ikhala yayo inento ithethayo. Also, the shape, yeah, you're in a day. I'm talking about too much, but trust me, this is going to help you. We speak to Dr. Bayeni on healthy bowel movement straight after this.
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1: It's indeed the True Drive right here on True FM like no one else. So on hashtag Enable a Day, today we're talking about healthy bowel movement. Yes. Ukuyanga sese uku healthy because it seems as if ziyohluka indlela siyangazo ebathroom. Omnye unendlela yakhe, nomnye unendlela yakhe. How often do you go to the bathroom? And do you even look at your property when you are done? Do you go and look in terms of, hey, today, was it rough? Was it hard? Or you're just like, I know I'm done with my business. I move. How long do you stay there? Because I think naleyo into does tell you something. Indlela yangayo ichaphazela njani I healthy bowel movement yakho. Because, yeah. Hey, well, so this is quite an interesting one. It's really quite an interesting one. I would love to hear, Kambi, now when I'm the Mameleyo, if you can tell us, how often do you go to the bathroom to go and do your business? Like, how often do you go and visit and say, hey, man, I'm here to pay my services. Deliver my deliver, and then you get out. For example, I take some time. That's why I hardly go public, let's say deal up in 17, because I know for sure because I'm like, oh, okay, whilst doing whatever service that I'm doing, I also have my phone with me. But again, I'm a clash and land, so even on TikTok, you will find these videos now. Actually, we are in the Gobana, Kailen, so we take to go to Kaite at Yat. Abakonamak to Mansa Bomum at Hey, and Yazanganam Kantitin, Ivele Altaza Yonke. Omnadi Ebra, Nanbeki business yam, Dinga Chong, no Chong, and Gindao.
2: Do that 1-2-1-2-1-2, solo violent flash, and that's it.
1: Yeah, it seems as if we're struggling to get Dr. Bayeni, but I was hoping that we can get an expert view in terms of what you're talking about. Because honestly speaking, I mean, like Usiri has said, she goes twice in a week.
0: Yeah. And I don't feel like it's healthy. Because I'm like, no, mamela, where I'm coming from.
1: Sure.
0: I know that it's not healthy for my ungayi a toilet. I know that for a fact. I've not ungayi a toilet. Yeah, you understand? But it's good.
1: In terms of who we alert about, oh, by the way, it's time to go to the bathroom.
2: And from what I know, me personally, and we've had this discussion with the Dr. Bayeni before, I'm not sure whether it was last week or some weeks back, but we had a discussion before where he was talking about gut health. I know that your bowel movement and your gut health are interlinked together, and your gut health is actually

0: far more important than what we actually might realize to me as a mind. A lot of the things that tend to happen in men that are like negative, they all stem, or not all, they all stem. You'll find that a lot of them stem from your actual gut health, whether it's good or it's bad.
1: Yeah, no, we'll find out from Dr. Payeni. But you must always ask, even a good kawako, if is it wrong, if it's right, and then you can also understand. If you see something wrong, please do consult, because I'm going to say, Dr. Payeni, saphinda sibuye naye.

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3: A total of 142,072 candidates had been nominated to contest 10,526 councillor seats across municipalities. The immediate task of the Electoral Commission now is to review the submission for compliance with the legislative requirements governing candidate nominations. This includes, among others, checking whether 1, candidates had completed acceptance nomination forms.
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5: Police disability matters. Driving up and down the highway with the blue light on at night, it matters. How often have you driven at night and you see that blue light and you say, slow down? Consistent policing matters. So I can share with you, because drunken driving is a major focus of the work we do.
2: Okokugqibela kwezamanye amazwe babalelwa kumashumi amabini ananye abantu abaswelekwe kwingozi yebhasi e-Egypt kumazantsi engingqi iSinai. 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
6: We haven't been able to establish exactly what's the cause of the crash because the latest that we have from the Egyptian Health Ministry is that the relevant state authorities will be conducting an investigation into the cause of the crash. It's a developing story, but we do know about the fatalities and those that have been injured and basically what the response has been from the authorities in the South Sinai region.
2: Ngelo nqaku zifikelele esiphelweni nezale yure indaba rhobisa kwebeliphambili sithe baphantse babalelwe kwi-150,000 abaqantsa kwizihlalo zamabhunga omasipala abangapha kwe-10,000 kunyulo oluzayo lorhulumente basekhaya. Kwiindaba ze-SABC ye-True FM ndingubonke Baliti Mantakana. 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
8: We'll be getting into some Springbok news later on at 4:30. And we're going to hear from the Springboks' scrum coach, Don Heumann, as what he has to say about these allegations that the Springboks are using some illegal tactics at the scrums against the All Blacks during rugby's greatest rivalry. I can tell you that he's rejected those suggestions that they are deliberately trying to manipulate the scrum to gain an advantage. You get a chance to hear that sound from the Springboks scrum coach Dan Heumann. All this and more at 4:30.
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0: 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Say

0: Mordecai on this one. It's called Minangedwa, right here on True FM like no one else. Teaming up with me, Mike Ndlovu, as well as Brody Bro. 10 after 4. I'm sure unababantu abahleli nje bayakukhathaza. Umzekelo, ze relatives kanye family in general. Friends, it depends. Iyaxhomekeka kuwe into koba mhlawumbi ngobani abahleli nje bayakuhlupha, baye bakuhluphela ntoni na. Kodwa uninzi lwethu ndiqinisekile into koba sinaba abantu bahleli nje. Oh my God, what was posted to boy and very stressed because it means the indo advanced analysis. I'm kind of like standing up and up. I was stressed.
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0: I'm Dim Dedwa. The Kunsegil Bando said, Why are you Sibaninzi. 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Like, why you shoot back? Okay, you demand that I start when I'm going to be a bra, you chase yam, learn I'm coming and in the back. Yes, Mangala chase. When you almost too many chase yam. Type of that, somebody got a week yako. And I'm going to cut a week yako. You
3: funa leya. The
0: funa
3: la pop
0: yako, 5 inch, 12 inch.
3: Yeah, funa lay neck health. Is outfit at the line for play outfit yam.
0: Taibuya ngom so
3: in shan.
0: Lady Pezu Richard has handled it. What do you mean? Fair too.
3: No way.
0: I'm under go to the ticket at Tembi, some can ball leg and say, I'm driving. No, go and find again. I'm getting an end statement. Im shop and take. Imbuin shan, no tag.
3: Okay, says of Kakus at life again. No baby push. Okay, you born as a 40, as a post, as a gentle, and from head to toe.
0: Okay, fine. Unique, all one, but man, counting in the children looks at the fail to. You won't believe.
4: Ah, yeah.
0: It's been a lambda and a pie and skin, go in your tang. The condom, I'm a machine, and a local.
3: Hey!
0: After the man, I'm like a sailor's way, or silly in don't do an ice.
3: So, swipe and get into Gayak. No ways, Tembel.
0: Utini.
3: No ways.
0: Bengena, bengena iyeka la moment because I be lap.
3: What?
0: There are a lot of people that put so much pressure and stress. Good. Man say, but une stress because it's too much. Gelika chiti benguye nomzal. Ngogo demands are nazo.
3: Yeah, sometimes it's like
0: that. Si kheli apa What is it? You're not going to buy a thousand rand. What do you mean without tumela 1,000 rand? You don't necessarily see it in a land. See it in a land. Tumela mal. We are pangela. Can you ask me pangela? What hold man? Put another tumela. Hey, which family member puts you under the most stress? Come on, look at you. Super. Come on, look with friends. Okay, around you. Come on, look super. And look super, man.

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0: It's Lord Chaos on this one. It's called Away. Right here on True FM like no one else. 21 after 4. We're talking about those people that always give you stress. We call him.
1: And the All Blacks attack away down the left again. 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
3: Ngokhazini bam abazi girls abayithu andizobiza amagama abantu. Chances are they both listening kanye one of them is listening. 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
3: 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So for me it's definitely those two girls and I love them down but yo I don't know basa kai noko ngoku kahleni.
2: Ngomalume. 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
2: 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Transfer about them so. 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
3: ndiyenza
2: ephuma ecaleni okwangoku zakhabe siluphele ubuntwana.
5: Guys, one phone is a very powerful word.
3: You said miss me.
5: I'm just saying it's a very powerful word. For me, Shem, out of all the nephews that I have, and I have quite a number of them, nieces and nephews, there's so many of them. But I'm going to land on a yon and I'm going to go down because I'm sure either he or his mother is listening. And I've said this to my mother before. Jabulo! And I think he's still 14 years old now. Good for him. Grand. But I always say so to him that when you I'm telling you how to get these things. But on my mail. And then when you don't get these things, later on in life because you're not getting these things. When I told you what was going to happen, then when I my mail. Simple things such as just go do A, B, C, and D and I was with Zenza. And I don't like I don't know my family. And then the stress of the point because you're talking okay, Zenza. You're like I cause you will look bunny. I'll give you one very good simple example. Let's say in the ungalibali, just sake of the argument, ukuphi ngoku efrijini. I'll figure out 6 or 7 in Kuga Kuchwa.
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3: No!
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0: one, teaming up with the DJ Maphorisa and Angelic No Young Stana. It's a remix of Nana Tula. I'm sure you can actually pick it up. I'm trying to be talking about abantu bahlenje bayahlupa. Yo, umuntu obana ukhonde ukwazi. 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
2: In the headlines at 4:30, the Independent Electoral Commission has reiterated that it will not open the candidates' nomination system for any political party or independent candidate after the cut-off date. Police say the lengthy sentence handed to former SAPS officer Jacob Motibe Cheko sends a clear message that police uniform does not shield anyone from accountability. And lastly, a mother and a daughter among 9 South Africans who have returned from the Nepal say seeing the devastation firsthand was far more difficult than watching it unfold on television. For this and more, catch the full update at 5.
3: I'm the only one at this table who's the best in the world.
4: Now let's get into that rugby right now at 4:30. Springbok scrum coach Dan Heumann has rejected suggestions that South Africa deliberately manipulate the scrum to gain an advantage, insisting that such tactics have never formed part of his coaching philosophy. With the set piece becoming one of the major talking points in the rugby's greatest rivalry series, Heumann says that his focus has always been on developing a technically sound scrum that moves forward rather than relying on methods that could be considered illegal. That controversy intensified after the opening test and continued into the second match in Cape Town, where New Zealand questioned aspects of the Springboks' scrummaging. Heumann says while mistakes can happen, his players are expected to stay within the laws.
5: We try always to do it 100% to the book. That's the way we brought up. I'm a farmer. I'm just a normal straight guy. So I can't cheat. How can I say? I don't want to say cheat or walk around or... We never work like that, and I will never be. I'll never coach that. Then I'm probably the wrong man. But I can assure you one thing, we will work hard, like tomorrow or in this week, we will work even harder and to be precise in what we're doing. But how can I say? I can't go around the corner and things are going to happen for me. It must be legal, straightforward dominance.
4: Now, the All Blacks coach, Dave Rennie, has raised his concerns with World Rugby, particularly around the boxers' movement at scrum time, while Rassie Erasmus has strongly rejected the suggestions that South Africa deliberately bends the laws.
5: If you say we're walking around, then we've been walking around for the past 6 years, ever since I've been part of the Springbok Rugby. So, I can assure you, like I just said there, sometimes one thing is causing to another. And it might happen, and obviously we're not perfect. We're striving to be. We don't get it always right. But we need, obviously, to adapt to the referee and how he sees things. And if he sees things and address some stuff that we can do better, then we try, literally for the very next scrum, to do it better. Walking around, I can promise you one thing, I've never coached that, because we want to actually go forward, and like, I don't want to say on both sides, but... with the whole scrum, never walking around. It's not really an ideal for us, so we don't want to do it.
4: Heumann also weighed in on the debate surrounding the teams, or rather the scrum's breakfoot, a law designed to help reduce excessive pressure on the necks of front row players during the engagement. The Springbok scrum coach says that the measure is important from a player safety perspective, but believes consistency remains essential when referees police the requirement. He adds that he still sees instances where players' heads end up on the opponent's shoulders, highlighting the difficulty of managing the technical details of the set piece in real time.
5: It's actually two things. The break foot, they brought it in to basically take away a lot of the pressure on the necks of the front row. To call it actual loading. But if it's helping, I'm not too sure, because I still see some shoulder, heads on shoulders. Is it really helping? I'm not too sure. But, I mean, we need to deal with it. That's part of the rule. And it's been handled by the referee by that. If you're talking about the credible feat, it's for both teams. So as long as it's been handled the same way for us and for them, then we're basically happy. But a feed is it's feeding the ball in. But the rule says actually you must hook it. So yeah, that's an interesting thing about it.
4: Well, the build-up continues to the third test match in the greatest rivalry between the Springboks and the All Blacks. That next match, of course, will be in the FNB Stadium in Soweto this Saturday. And we'll be bringing it to you live right here on True FM. Make sure you don't miss that. Hey, here's an interesting clip. What happens when you ask a sitting president of a federation about the coach's salary when the coach is being announced? Well, this is the response that Daniel Dunn gave when he was announced by ETN, actually, salary. Coach Peter Moseman.
6: No, we are not answering the salary of the coach. If you want to ask the coach, yes, if you want to disclose the salary, it is his business. Disclose your salary, then you can ask him to disclose your salary. No, that is not a question.
4: Was the Peter Moseman asked this? Massive later. Go help us find.

0: Ake babi kwazi uphindwa ingoma eRadio ngeke ndiyiphinda le. Yo! Etsingumalo kuthi ngawe fanga ithula dlala tsokuzini. 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Uchaza that's okay. Ayish. Ana zimna. Kawe namani. Masiyeke 20 before 5 rush on True FM like no one else.
1: Yeah, what again ngoku kwase kusenzeka lezi be studio. That's when you know ba ku serious. Mr. Producer sicela favor man. The next time uthembele dlala u question or challenge xa uzingqo imali. Siyenze lula le way. Siyenze be 8 questions even so that he gets more chances. Athethenaye.
0: Ningabe samnikeza akhe nzamphendlela. King boy said to Sanele nongawu. 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
2: Kunjani esikoleni ngokwemithetho ne rules ezasenzeka. 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
3: If on then imagine two are only English must be spoken on school cards.
4: You are not allowed in our school to play sport abazali bakho bengakha bayisende la permission letter to say siyavuma wena utsini ku sport.
5: Kwa kutishala bayevela athi sawungena u 7 wafika 5 minutes past 7, 3 minutes past 7. Hayi take 5 wayifaka la tata.
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8: True Drive with King Boy Sethu and Sanele nongawuza.
2: Have you ever been arrested or felt whether it was a day or two? When I'm not look zang and abanjo. Yeah, I can't answer it over Upanfe.
9: Abandress my knees is a set tavern. The color which must I over a court while me, but yes, I've been condemned 10 and 30 fingerprints or was in some men a criminal record.
10: I'm making boy and I get it wrong. Daddy, get from Babona, our Soma, Babemos, and Akulanga, young Abba, but I have been in here.
11: Put I am like in the banjo. I look so good, you are the boy. Ala ala ke lo sukuli wandi in but time I wasn't khupa ngomsebenzi
8: with King Boy Sethu
4: asi hamba si cast and then immediately they knew who I was and they said to bakho lipolice like
2: yo
4: shine police station ufuna ukutatako because sabonwa basiyo kwenza ntoni
8: Sanele nongawuza
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0: Indeed, it's the True Drive right here on True FM like no one else. Ithini ndo kubalo wakhe wakhlupu kubalo lakho yazinto manje oh yabona lo uzane stress uzane stress whether ngumzali okanye whether ngubani
12: chong notification oh
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12: yeah no
0: because I'm like you are
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0: no the grand lo yo ayenza bathu manje umuntu nje uqonde hayi
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0: Yeah, this strong kodwa ke sethi lindinzima kunzima ukuthi andifuni. 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
0: yabo. For me I feel like saying andifuni it's like I'm dismissing you but
1: yes.
0: I get it.
1: Yes.
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0: KG, teaming up with David Guetton as well as Akon on this one. Shine your light right here on True FM like no one else. It's almost me, nothing me, mini, or come Kela, it's spring day. For example, some would wear something nice. Finally spring. Ati lokwe yake yellow, banya banya na nazi flowers. Like give me a London je ukbona kalisa the mood of Gwamgela is spring.
1: Right.
0: And then here is a place that takes my cup. Ugala last year and this year. Gauteng.
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0: 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I'm like look man, it's not that serious. Relax, Ozori.
1: No, it is.
0: What do you mean it is?
1: It is.
0: Bazodlala abo bantwana zethu
1: abantu abakhulela indawo yodlala
0: but kaloku samkela is free.
1: Listen, wait. We have a water crisis in our country, specifically Payana. Rand water is struggling to be able to get water.
0: You're making it serious.
1: No, it is serious, Tembele. It is serious.
0: It is serious.
1: Because I'm not part of your games. So, I'm not going to be able to get water. I'm going to spring. I'm not going to be able. You didn't ask for my permission.
2: Were you
1: going to
2: say no?
1: Someone's catching hands. And their parents, if needs be.
2: Honestly,
1: I'm not playing like that. But no, my mother isn't.
0: But you know, come let come leg and jail.
1: Tembela.
0: And you know, let come. You know, let come.
1: Let me tell you. Abanda bakula yonda yodlalela. Sikhule thina ngolo shop. Ina disrespect somewhere pa a shaded. 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
0: Umzekelo nathi sasikhula. 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Xa ugqitha slide cricket.
2: Yeah.
0: Sibaleke. No, I get you, but at the very same time, I get them.
1: No. I'll
3: just say this. The water crisis one, I remember we mentioned it last year. Now, they are shame, I would say. But on the Abantu Bakhulu part, I think, yani, as the youth, we should consider, no matter we, because we don't get another thing. The youth, you know, they should consider, abona ba umuntu umdala.
0: Okay, fine. Akukho makhulu. I'm kind bone makhulu.
3: No makhulus, no tamkhulus, no 50, 40 year olds. Maybe those ones
1: those are in their 30s.
0: 40 year olds, how much he doesn't understand.
3: Okay, 40 year old mshita, yes. 40 year old woman back.
1: No. We're not here to play. Sizidinelwe sizibuyela
3: emsebenzini. If you see Usethu.
1: Siyazigowela.
3: If you see Usethu.
1: Sigalelwe ngamanzi.
3: Dibanise ngephakethe.
1: Someone's catching hands. I'm sorry.
3: Yeah, I'm dibanise ngamanzi Usethu.
1: Someone's catching hands. Soze guys.
0: You have to catch. This is my favorite part. It's good at the delivery.
2: Oh,
1: you know. No, guys, no. It's not
3: fun. 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
0: Ukhona omnye ndakuzihamba ziqhitha
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0: 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That's all I can tell you. Kusiwe eMzantsi Afrika, hayi nje kancinci.
3: Yeah, yabona one of those kids is calling you now, be like ayeke mantata.
0: Hey, next year 1st of September, even a package, the like, pom pom, lam.
1: This is my baby, Lord.

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3: In the top stories at 5, IEC reiterates that it will not open the candidates' nomination system for any political party after the cutoff date. And the Global Initiative Against Transnational Organized Crime has warned that organized crime is not merely a policing challenge. Good afternoon. Welcome to the news at 5. The Independent Electoral Commission, IEC, has reiterated that it will not open the candidate nomination system for any political party or independent candidate after the cutoff date. On Monday, the ANC released a statement citing that they had submitted several of their candidates' names before last week's Friday 5 p.m. deadline. However, they claimed to have experienced technical difficulties with the IEC's candidate capture system and as a result affected a number of its remaining entries. The commission maintains that they will not open the system for any political party or independent candidate as adequate time was given to candidates to use the system ahead of the deadline. The commission's chief electoral officer, Sai Mamabolo.
4: 142,072 candidates had been nominated to contest 10,526 councillor seats across municipalities. The immediate task of the Electoral Commission now is to review the submission for compliance with the legislative requirements governing candidate nominations. This includes, among others, checking whether, one, candidates had completed acceptance nomination forms.
3: President Cyril Ramaphosa's legal representative, Advocate Vema Trendgrove, has described the Section 8-9 Impeachment Committee as a political game. Trendgrove is representing Ramaphosa in his application at the Western Cape High Court to set aside the Section 8-9 Independent Panel report. The report found that there is a prima facie evidence that Ramaphosa may have committed a serious violation of his oath of office regarding theft at his Palapala farm. In his argument before the court, Trendgrove says the panel's purpose was to filter out which allegations that are worthy and those that are not. He says that there was no assessment of the quality of evidence and that politicians may have a political motive. Dr. Mark Shaw, Executive Director of the Geneva-based Global Initiative Against Transnational Organized Crime, has warned that organized crime is not merely a policing challenge, but a direct threat to South Africa's constitutional democracy because of its penetration of state institutions. Shaw is testifying at the Matlanga Commission, where he draws on international examples of how other countries are dealt with organized crime, infiltrating state institutions and criminal justice systems. He has told the commission that South Africa ranks among the countries most seriously affected by organized crime, with high levels of both organized crime and violence. The South African Weather Service has issued several weather warnings from tomorrow. The Western, Northern and the Eastern Cape will be among the first affected, with disruptive rain, damaging winds and waves expected in some areas. From Friday, the system is expected to move eastwards, bringing cold and wet and windy conditions to the Free State, Gauteng and KwaZulu-Natal. A mother and daughter among nine South Africans who have returned from Nepal say seeing the devastation firsthand was far more difficult than watching it unfold on television. Solosh and her daughter, Dr. Karishni Pillay, who is also an emergency physician, say the scale of the destruction and loss of life was difficult to comprehend. The duo flew back home from Johannesburg today, where the other seven members of their group landed after arriving back in South Africa. The group had traveled to Nepal on the pilgrimage to Mount Kailash and crossed the affected border area about 48 hours before floods struck. Kishni says witnessing the aftermath in person was particularly distressing, with some victims having to be identified through photographs. On that note, we now look at the financial indicators. The rand is trading at 16.04 to the dollar, 21.65 to pound sterling, and at 18.60 to the euro. A recap at the top story at 5. IEC has reiterated that it will not open the candidate nomination system for any political party or independent candidate after the cutoff date. For SABC News on True FM, I am Bongi Paliti Mantakana.
0: I'm the only one at this table who's the best in the world.

0: So later on, we'll be hearing the sound from the newly announced Bafana Bafana head coach Pietso Mosimane. Yay! And we got a chance to see Pietso Mosimane being announced as the new Bafana head coach. He's now back for his third stint after, of course, having last coached by Bafana Bafana between 2010 till 2012. 14 years later, a lot has changed. Many trophies have been won. So he had quite a bit to say in that regard. So I'll forget about Yawatini, Bafana Bafana head coach Pietso Mosimane later on at Help Us 5.
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0: Yendo?
1: I'll tell you later on also. Because you might not be happy also. But yeah.
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0: Utami on this one, as well as Usbu Manzini. It's called Bangatini, right here on True FM like no one else. 10 after 5. Yes, the one so nom Danao Ugufi, what is this breaking news? Kwenze Gandun, it seems as if Lendo Sivuela might not even happen. Le Uninzu Laban Rubichum, the Baiza Kwenze Gandas Levik. I'll tell you more about it after this.
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0: 11 after 5, right here on True FM, like no one else. Uninzi Lobandu, Pofke Nanjengwa Kusego, you hype around Lendo, yeah, a flyby base, sends again. Stadium. It seems as if this coming weekend is Wednesday. SACA is doing Inantika, which is the South African Civil Aviation Authority. It's doing investigation around this matter in Dogokba, in Gabamkambi. And I would like to believe that because of this investigation, Ekoyo Enzwayo, Kukwatiwa in Dogokba, Askwazu Kubekega Nayo for the next coming weekend. No, Nengambani ke Labians has submitted e application is in that for e fly pass related to the rugby matches. Which gave a great discussion with regards to the second one, because the applications I was in that maybe submit it because by submit a long time about oh, okay, this is what we are planning to do for S Games Z3 Zabala Pem South Africa, and then you was the approve. But and then start I was getting with regards to e provisions. Nazo zongizi ndezenzekayo because also enye indibike ya tetwa mbekusoro kukustua asiyazi ukuba bekukho no i passengers panga paga toka nye bezingeko isoro kukustetwa njimkai ndo bada no afungu do driver
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0: 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Because I would like to believe hey okay when Zegalena Kage is just that le dumasi.
3: So it goes to what I said on Monday when I said that this flyby was incredibly close to the stadium. Now honestly, I think it was because of the public response to that closeness to the stadium of the flyby that Isaka decided, you know what, Maskasi Chongaman Lewe, even though we know that ba everything was followed and due process was followed, Maskasi Chonganati, spin a reporter Sikupai, so that at least we'll assure the public. But you know, from what I can see, Apanyani, I understand why the airline decided, you know what, we're withdrawing our application for the third fly past. It's probably because Nyani Yongan Libisenzeka, you know what, Masinga ain't gaining go kulena for the third one up until this all dies down, I suppose. But I think this is just to assure the public that but everything was up to par.
0: There was a discussion that was happening on X where the company at Jungle and Stadium, SSS Houdin, Ibiteke, Unanzika, Ueling, and the Bana, Machetan is our Mustana. Wangana, it takes that is when our recrowd is petting or going to get takes his aid to Padiga Bonagan Doba,
3: so far
0: as Ubasa Kubegeka, Salbom is out in it.

0: With Sipho Magujulela and Amos, it's called Singing Order, right here on True FM like no one else. 22 after 5. Hashtag, did you know, it's one of the things that we are bringing you, hoping that you are ready for the question. I'm
1: sorry. Hashtag, did you know, on True Drive.
0: So did you know, mbuzo njo, ngena msebenzi, but I'm msebenzi because solo goes funds or something. No one. In actual fact,
2: Hashtag, did you know on True Drive, Shikwembu is a Tsonga word. What does this word mean? Again, Shikwembu is a Tsonga word. What does this word mean? Send us a voice note or give us a call.
3: Obrigado, Shikwembu Shamaki.
0: So, obrigado.
3: Contextualize it correctly. Obrigado, Shikwembu Shamakimba. Something like that. So, yeah.
0: Obrigado.
3: Shikwembu. Yeah. So, it could mean one thing. Can only mean one thing, one person.
0: Obrigado, Shikwembu Shamakimba.
3: Obrigado.
0: So, obrigado. Oh, yeah, wait. And then he goes and translates.
3: He kakaramba uti kwasim konzayo. It can only be one person.
4: Well, since these two conspire to find the answer themselves, can I call a friend and ask a friend?
3: Hey.
4: Because I have a song. I have a song, a friend.
0: You can't call anyone. Yeah.
4: Hey, phone a friend.
0: Hashtag.
2: Did you know on True Drive? Shikwembu is a Tsonga word. What does this word mean? Again, Shikwembu is a Tsonga word. What does this word mean? Send us a voice note or give us a call.
3: Hey. Chonga, it's your celebration. Ina ingoma etim ekulangu Messi ne, but she has a part where she says Shikwembu shineli ranzo. Shikwembu. It can only be one person. If I'm wrong, I get it, guys.
0: Kapina.
3: Shikwembu shineli ranzo. So ngubani lo unothando? Kushikwembu.
4: It's only yabona ke uningcedile.
3: Kushikwembu. It's one person ndichilo kuno uyi-one lo mntu. Bekho mnyongomi. What's wrong? I don't know.
0: Shikwembu sha WhatsApp 072 999 8092.

0: with Mutezo lo saw metric. Uyani yani cheza. Yeah, unani cheza. That's the name of the song. It's called 29. It's up 29 after 5. Trust me, England yam iphazamiseka nje ekushikwembu. Ndizama ucinga into ngoba shikwembu shamadima. City
1: hashtag. Did you know on True Drive, shikwembu is a Tsonga word. What does this word mean? Again, shikwembu is a Tsonga word. What does this word mean? Send us a voice note or give us a call.
0: Here's the trick. Don't Google so that it can be interesting. Just think shikwembu. Tiruthini. That's all we want to know. 072-999-8092.
2: I'm the only one at this table who's the best in the world.
3: Newly appointed Bafana Bafana head coach Chipitso Mosimane says he's returning to this hot seat 14 years later as a very different coach who's now older and wiser. After a lot has happened over that time, Mosimane was finally unveiled by the South African Football Association yesterday that he would be the successor to the now former head coach Hugo Broos, 3 weeks after he was approved by the National Executive Committee for the position. Mosimane coached Bafana Bafana in 2006, as well as from 2010 until 2012, after serving as an assistant to Carlos Alberto Pereira and Julio Santana. Since then, he has won more than 15 major trophies at club level on the continent and internationally as well. Mosimane says a lot has been achieved since the last time Zambona in this hot seat.
4: Sure. Between the time I was here and 14 years back, yeah, there's a lot that has happened. You must remember 14 years back, I didn't even win even a MTN 8 Cup or NetBank Cup. Never mind any league or been to any, I don't want to be boasting about what we have achieved. I think, you know, there's been a long journey, and I'll say there's 21 medals in between now and 14 years back. We're loaded with about four FIFA World Cups, three in club, one in national team. And yeah, I don't want to be mentioning a lot of accolades, but I think the system is loaded enough now.
3: Now, he was unveiled with his two assistants, Musi Matlaba and Ukabelo Rangwaha. Matlaba, aka he is the head of performance analysis, while Ukabelo is the strength and conditioning coach. And Mosimane was also asked about, or rather, if the former assistant coach, Wilhelmine Mkalele, was considered for his technical team. He said he is surrounded by an experienced technical team who have won the World Cup. Or rather, who have been at the World Cup, and is content with the team around him.
4: Everyone and every coach has his own technical team, right? And I always want to refer to practical questions. And I'll tell you about Ancelotti. You know who he takes with? He takes his son. Yeah. And that's won a lot of trophies, okay? If I had my son next to me here instead of, I think you would be saying some other things, like teasing and all that, right? He's got his son and they've won trophies, right? And they work well. And the world is not looking at Ancelotti and his son, right? It's looking at the work to be done. So for us, it's the work done, right? And I have people that have done FIFA World Cup with me here, four of them. And it's the people who understand the way I work, the way we work. We work differently from South Africa, in the continent, even over the continent, we're beyond the borders of the continent. So I have the people that I think can support me, and yeah, I think I'll give you the right answer.
3: Now, Mosimane is taking over a Bafana Bafana team that has broken into the top 55 in the world and has returned from the FIFA World Cup, where they made history and reached the knockout stage for the first time as a men's team. And he did also go on to say, but there's still room for improvement. While there was also a question that was posed to him about the comments made by the now former head coach Hugo Broos, Pinegeko Belgian media, about how this could take the team back 5 years, including the possibility of agents influencing the team selection. When the sound for that, Asasipina Sabanaya, will play it for you. But in that, Koni Ishasunaya Apple with that specific sound, I'm very interested for you to hear what Pizzo Mosimane had to say in response to that in regards to coach Hugo Broos. But nonetheless, he's now the Bafana Bafana head coach, Sabona Gaskwat Sakasokala, in the lead up to the AFCON qualifiers. Was it me that I got on catching a bowler bully? It's Saivala for True from Sport. You want Sanada Seda Longos.
0: Tango Seda. Hello, Amanda.
5: Boy.
0: How are you?
5: Good things and how are you?
0: I'm also good. Mm-hmm. What's happening today on True News at 6?
5: On True News at 6, I'm changing our tech and science feature. I see Ngokola nge my feature app and the way Ukuvala umsanza between schooling and employability. Is that not about Fundi Abe Bangazazi, Ubabalandele, Elipikondo, Mbakwe, Bangladeshum? And also in Puma Colonies, Bopele Lukanis, and Sonia, you in a Free State, and also in Northern Cape, Opulisit and Dilazo Kank Eto, Le Partnership, it is a tri province tourism, Sabolake, and a Serbic Jumil and Dil, Ukba is a Gomanja and Sevenswan. Lastly, ikhosati ithi iqhalabile ukuba kungade kuqeshwa abahloli abaqinisekisa ukuthotyelwa kwemigaqo-nkqubo yengqesho. 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More details for True News at 6.
0: Ngosi kakhulu.
5: Thank you.
0: Xa ucinga igama elithi Shikwembu uthando.
5: Shikwembu?
0: Yeah.
5: Isn't that God?
0: Ah, is it?
5: Yeah.
0: Okay. That's our question for Did You Know.
5: Really?
0: Igama elithi Shikwembu uthetha uthini?
5: I think it's God, yeah.
0: Okay. I will update you about what right on you wrong.
5: No, I know I'm right.
0: I'm back. Oh, okay.

0: coming up with Thato Hartey as well as Kosas and her daughter. It's called Mhlaba, 19 before 6. Right here on the True Drive on True FM like no one else. Thank you so much for joining us on Hashtag Did You Know. We are coming up with a very interesting question. I'm sure you might have heard this word before, but it was Angawaliva. Well, Shigwembu.
1: Hashtag Did You Know on True Drive? Shigwembu is a Tsonga word. What does this word mean? Again, Shigwembu is a Tsonga word. What does this word mean? Send us a voice note or give us a call.
0: With Yongale Lusele Sitetile, I'm sure you know about our idea of what it means. Mm. It's mostly used in gospel songs. So we would like to believe that it means God.
2: Mm. Yeah. Me and you and Amanda are saying it's God. Yeah. We don't know what to say.
3: Yeah, I know. After you two were talking here, I was like, Setu was like, it can only be one person. I'm like, oh, G-O-D.
0: Mm-hmm. Shorty.
3: Yeah.
0: God. All right. Facebook, what's in it?
2: Opelo Lopez says, Nguchiko inisukosa. Kazingosu utits God. Pure Matthews also says, Nguchiko.
0: Okona apa obaleyo. Oh, okay. Utandi Oti Shigwembu is a Tsonga word meaning God. Not sure about the spelling though. Shigwembu, I think this is God. I don't know this one.
2: X-I?
0: Yeah, X-I-K-W-E-M-B-U. Shigwembu.
2: Yes.
0: Well, like, who's missing that name?
3: Uti Shigwembu,
0: actually.
3: Yeah,
0: that's a very perfect.
2: Thing I know. Yeah, that's very, very perfect.
1: Hashtag, did you know on True Drive, Shigwembu is a Tsonga word. What does this word mean? Shigwembu means God or the deity. If you hear someone say Shigwembu in a spiritual or traditional context, they are generally referring to God, the supreme being.
0: What is that?
2: Let's start to end on this thing.
0: Okay. The challenge it won't land. Is that I challenge the Tabitha to pray in Xitsonga. We've given her the first word, Shigwembu.
3: Uh-huh.
0: And then she can find other words.
3: I mean, she still can, because he show you how to do it. Yeah,
0: yeah. But also, Shigwembu. That sounds so, like, it sounds so complicated.
2: Shigwembu unali ranzo. God is love, Tabitha. Let's go.
0: Shigwembu?
2: Unali liranzo. Liranzu, meaning love. God is love.
0: Kebanza mokuthi ke uqhubeke kuba like shuthi kholosa ngaye cha ndiyacuza uthi
2: oh it's going to
0: be an interesting September for us.
2: Yeah, I'm excited about it because now we get to hear a lot of things. So shout out to Joy Celebration, hey, because that was my first plug. Joy's 13, there's a song there that features Unathi Mzekeli. It's called Uphakeme. So Mercy Ndlovu sings the Tsonga part. Then Unathi sings the Xhosa part.
0: Mm.
2: I can't remember the first guy that sings the Setswana or Sotho part. But and then Tatu Soli Mahlangu, Obrigado. Mm-hmm.
0: Yeah,
2: definitely.
3: I mean that, as long as you know about Kholosa Ngoshikwembu.
0: Kholosa Ngoshikwembu. That's what is important.
2: Amen,
0: that's on this one. It's called Dizindombi. Right here on True FM like no one else. 16 before 6.
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0: 8 before 6. Right, you're on True FM like no one else. Before we go home.
3: Yeah, when I watch it, I'm going to talk about it. It's never a good thing.
0: Nah, man, it's a good thing. There's a company that it was named Africa's leading low-cost line. Good 2026 World Travel Awards. So basically, go to a year, a Puma Pambil. Is this a figure in the guy? Within South Africa. Okay, within Africa. Okay. Now, the award delay is for a high distinction in travel and tourism industry and recognizes operations across all sectors of the global transport, and hospitality. The World Travel Awards established in 1993. So, zijongeke abo benza kakuhle when it comes to companies ezisemoyeni. So, like, as companies the fly abantu, the different companies ezisebenza ngokwenqolomoya. So, zijonga zona. Now, the winner of the category is decided by e-voting from the industry professionals as well as e-consumers across the continent. Never mind, this is an island. You can look on. I'm about to vote in a company. By vote, because it's so late if you get early.
3: You can't do it.
0: Okay, by vote, and don't. Because in you don't mean I'll come back. It's about letting 15 minutes. But it's about getting 10 minutes.
3: Honestly, I think. Now, low cost is a big part of it.
0: Ne?
3: I would have been very surprised had you mentioned Lynn, because they fly past in this past weekend, because you and I, it doesn't fit in that one. Compared to, if you compare the cost.
0: Bro!
3: Bona, Klausos, Abu Pugish, I fly later. I know, it costs some, but they are quite reasonable.
0: Say that, as consumers is, Zaka Zaykwela, Lynn, I think I try souk. Not I land.
4: I know, Zika Nyanu, my age, I'm going to go to
3: Jog.
4: You can't into it.
0: But you know
4: what? But you know what? Maybe it's also because a lot of people can relate to it as well. Because I mean, not everyone has the privilege to afford to take a flight.
0: I don't know.
4: So it's like our cousin osbekelayo natofuna yoba masibe kula rich aunt unqibeya
0: iVolvo.
4: No, lando yoba she looks the part. You know what I mean?
0: Inyathi yeplanes.
4: Yeah, siyambeka siyamngqina umakazi. You understand that? Because Uza's status as sister and she's gonna sell it. Do you get it?
3: I won't be surprised if I'm a pilot. You know what, guys? Machine, you can just a little bit more than usual, ne? To speed the park.
0: But the Yivas, we are Yivas, say the Boga Seta is our land. We are Yiv, we Baleka. Uva, why in the break one out?
3: Yeah.
0: Abba.
4: Nanda Bauluyas. As long as there's been a chance of money, pilot, tape, and a panic, a pen. Good one, you couldn't phone swan doing. Good try, teen, Lendo guy.
0: I'm not going to be a fan. No, go. As soon as colors are cool, as long as I want to be happy, the minute we sit about the city, we're going to be Got

0: We are here, man. 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
1: Thank you.
0: Yeah. 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
0: It is now 2 minutes after 6. 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
3: These aren't people seeking justice, they are politicians fighting a political war. And they would grasp at an opportunity of gunning for an opposition president. So they're often driven by political reasons.
2: U-Trengov uxelele inkundla ephakamileyo yaseNtshona Koloni ukuba eli qela lophando azange libuseleso ubungqina bukamongameli Ramaphosa bengazange babuthelekise nobo buka Arthur Fraser nowafaka isikhalazo solwaphulo-mthetho ngakuye.
3: Well, there is sometimes the cite of the president's evidence, but you won't ever get a weighing up. Fraser says this, but the president says that. Is there sufficient evidence to against the president? Never. There's never a qualitative assessment at all. They came to their conclusion of a prima facie case purely on the basis of the incriminating evidence.
2: Uqhube wathi iqela lophando alikhangele ukuqonda incam obona msebenzi obulindeleke kulo lingazange lizibuze kwanendima eyadlalwa ngumongameli kumba wasePhalaphala. 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
5: She indicates that referring to the ad hoc, the matter of the ad hoc committee will offend the principle of our law that no person may be a judge in his or her own cause. And then she requires that her complaint should be referred to another committee or a body that is independent of this committee. She also requests that Parliament must refer the matter to SAPS for investigation.
4: Ikomiti ivume kwinto yokuba ikhange ifumane ubungqina bolwaphulomthetho kwiinkundla nakoomantyi abatyholwa ngumkhwanazi kuba khange ibe naso isakhono sokuphanda kakuhle nangusihlalo wekomiti uSoviet Lekganyane.
6: That allegations of infiltration or compromise extended into the magistracy and judiciary, and that the report should not imply that those institutions had been examined and cleared when only limited evidence had been received.
4: Amalungu ePalamente aye axoxa avumelana ukuba ngeli xesha engakwazanga ukufumana ubungqina beqela lonqevu mayiqondakale into yokuba lo ibingengomsebenzi wawo. Esi siphakamiso senziwe lilungu lepalamente eliphuma ku-EFF uLeanne Mathis.
7: There was continuous reference to the committee did not establish that there was a cartel or syndicates operating. But the committee does not have the authority to make such a finding or to establish that regardless. So it's almost, if read in the manner that it was, it's almost like we're exonerating with the general public might not have an understanding that it's something we couldn't make a finding or establish anyway.
4: Yakube ikomiti iqukumbele ingxelo yayo ethutyana iza kuthunyelwa kwabo babandakanyekayo ukuze baphefumle phambi koba iqalise nomsebenzi wokuyiqukumbela.
0: 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I'm just trying to think mphulaphula uba mhlawumbe kwezi ngxelo what would be the findings okanye ke izawuphuma isithini. Are there any findings? I'm just trying to understand also what is meant by lomba ukuba khange kufumane ke ungqina.
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9: It's all about exploitation. It's all about cheap labor. They know that if these illegal foreign immigrants are working for them, one, they are not going to register them with UIF. They are not going to register them with compensation fund. They are not going to pay them at a minimum wage level. They are not going to give them contracts. They are not going to give them pay slips. They will pay whatever they want to pay them. And they will just take that. But because they know they can't report to anyone, it works for them.
0: Usbia utamakandela fana nelezolimo ukhenketho kwakunye nevenkile nawajongiwe ngenxa yeqondo eliphezulu lokungathobeli imithetho nokuxhaphaza abasebenzi.
9: It's agricultural sector, which is also employing a number of people. It's a massive employer, agricultural sector. But again, it's the same thing. A level of non-compliance at the agricultural sector is very high. People are being exploited there. Labor laws are not respected, but also the issue of illegal foreign immigrants is very high as well on agricultural sector. And then you have the hospitality sector, which is one of the sectors that we're focusing on. A number of people also who are trading, that is part of hospitality, who are trading in wholesale, in fact, in the wholesale, retail and wholesale sector. It's one of the sectors that we are focusing on.
0: So dolophu waseRhawutini uTata Morero ukhuphe isilumkiso esinqinqwa kubaqesha abaqesha abasebenzi abangenazimpepha zokuba kweli lizwe esithi bangajongana nemidliwo ekwathi ezi zenzo zivalela ngaphandle abembeli kumathuba emisebenzi.
10: It's an important thing, an important message that we must constantly send through to developers. And we must also tell them, over and above the fines, they must also know that they're contributing towards the challenges that the country is faced with an unemployment rate of just around 40%.
0: Usakalamphathiswa uSibiya utho lihlolo lusazaqhubeka nalapho abasemagunyeni bezaqinisa inzame zokukhawulelana nengxaki yongathobeli imithetho. 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
1: True News at 6, indaba ze-SABC. 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
12: All 11 of the wastewater treatment plants are in critical condition. Now the problem with when you have wastewater treatment plants that are not working is that the wastewater becomes other people's usable water, that water they have to use, you know, when it pollutes the rivers. So the wastewater crisis, the sewerage crisis, is poisoning our rivers and poisoning our water. It's part of the reason why people can't drink the water.
11: Kodwa ziliqela ingingqi ezijamene nelalo mngeni eMpuma Koloni. 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
12: Well, it's a big problem. In fact, Nelson Mandela Bay Metro Council has had to return up to 2 billion rand because they simply weren't able to spend it. So it's actually unfortunately quite a common problem of unspent funds. So obviously when my department gives grants, it's under certain conditions, and when those conditions aren't met, the money isn't spent and it's just returned. So I think we need to tighten up on governance.
11: Nangona kunjalo, amafama anethemba lokuba olubambiswano lungeza nomkhombandlela. Othethela umbutho wamafama kule ngingqi, iLandkloof Farmers Association, nguMarius van der Westhuizen.
13: And the issues are mostly related to water supply to our communities in the Landkloof, and also some of the dysfunctionalities of certain of the services, which include, unfortunately, the state of our sewage works and plants in the Landkloof that are to a certain extent dysfunctional and leads to pollution and all sorts of other problems for the agricultural community, because we are mainly exporters of fruit, and it's important for also our clients overseas and the users of our product, where food safety is also quite an issue.
11: Isebe lamanzi nogutyulo lwelindle likwaphehlelele ngokusesikweni iphulo lokulungisa iziko lokucoca amanzi nelo sele lineminyaka elishumi elinambini lingasebenzi. 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
0: Thank you, Sisipho Ngcumbe. 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
0: 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To hear more about this on the line, we are now joined by Natasha Prince, who founded this application. Natasha, good evening, and thank you so much for joining us on the show.
2: Good evening. Thank you for having me, and good evening to your listeners.
0: I think this is something very much interesting, especially when I read about it and think of the challenge that the learners face when they have to choose their careers. Some don't know what they should do. I do want to hear, though, what problem did you identify in the education sector that made you think of developing this app?
2: Yeah, I think for us and me developing the app was developed to address the gap between schooling, tertiary education, and employment opportunities. And the app was essentially created to help reduce our unemployment rate in the country.
0: Tell us, how will it work? How will it address this problem?
2: So when young people understand their purpose and are equipped with the right skills and opportunities, they don't just change their own lives. They strengthen their families, they uplift communities, and they help create a thriving economy that benefits everybody. So the app was created essentially to help learners discover who they are, because the research shows that if we equip the learners with these tools from quite early on, you know, that's when they turn out to go into our economies and contribute positively to the economy.
0: And what is the feedback in the two provinces that you have piloted this project? Are they now? Is it helping them to find or to know what is it that they want to do after matric?
2: Yeah. So we've got some really good positive feedback in terms of. It creates a whole development plan for a learner from grade 9 onwards. So it helps them to choose their subjects. It then takes them on right through to grade 12, which university should I apply to, what should I study. It helps them to be mentored by people who are currently in that career that they're looking to study, so they can see before actually going to study that career, is it value for them. For companies, it helps companies. One of the biggest problems for us in the corporate sector is to employ the right individual for the right role. So for companies can manage their entire recruitment field in one particular portal to ensure that they're employing the right candidate for the right role that can grow with the company but they contribute that the company also gets value from that individual.
0: And speaking about the companies and employing the right skills or people, does the app also help the students see what is it that is much or more needed in the job market so that they are able to align their studies with what is needed currently?
2: Yeah, it shows it's exclusive to South Africa because it's, you know, and it's created around our employment industry, around our salaries that currently are valued in the different sectors. So it's specific to South Africa, and it shows the individual. For instance, you may think that your mom wants you to be a chef, but you don't really enjoy being a chef. You can now pay up with the chef from grade 11 onwards. And you can see if that's really what you want to do. If you decide that is the route you want to go, from year one of tertiary study, we will pair you up with an actual chef to be mentored by a chef. So by the time you complete your degree, year three, you know into which organization you are going to serve in.
0: And what is interesting about this app is that it also addresses the technical skills. Maybe if you can tell us more about it.
2: So in terms of the technical skill, remember, when we go for tertiary study, we focus a lot on, book smart. Mm-hmm. You need, in to be a successful individual, you need a balance of book smart and street smart. So the app caters to that ability. It also helps you not just with technical skill of the know-how and the practicality of doing something from day to day, but it also assists you with developing the soft skills. How do we present in a boardroom? How do we articulate ourselves? How do we conflict manage? How do we time manage? There's also a social aspect to the app because a lot of the programs and tools that are out there currently focuses on either academic or either finding somebody a job. This app doesn't do that. So I encourage the listeners to please, and companies, to please partner with us on www.myfutureapp.co.za. You can book a demo with us. We would really like partners in terms of companies. Companies, if you can fund students in our underserved communities, the app costs 25 Rand a month. But just for your listeners who reach out to us on our website, they are welcome to get the first month of September free.
0: And what mentorship programs does the app offer?
2: So the app offers mentorship programs specifically to career choice. So like I said, for instance, if you decide that you want to be a chef, the app will pair you with an actual chef that's currently a trained chef for you to actually see if that's the role that you actually want to pursue and if it's going to add value to you, if it's also going to fulfill you. So we talk a lot about purpose-driven, employment. So it's not about I want to find a job because I want to earn the salary. Those are not the people that we're looking for. We want people that want to build a career, a sustainable career over the long term and contribute positively to the economy. Yeah.
0: Any future plans to expand and take it to other provinces as well?
2: Yes, it's the app is open to all our provinces. We've just rolled out in the Western Cape, like we said, and in Gauteng. But we're looking for the other provinces to please partner with us. So please reach out to us on our website and let's book a demo. And we have lots of tools to assist the kids with. But we also want to start to develop things like integrity, accountability from an early age on. So it doesn't become, my mom said I should do this. Mm. But I actually see that I can add value in this role.
0: So do you work with the department itself or the schools or with the learners themselves individually, those that want to use the app?
2: So it depends. We've got learning centers and schools that trade with us on a resale module. So I encourage learning centers and schools to please contact us. And we have individual users that are on the app. Parents see the value for their kids. Because the app takes the guesswork out of where am I going to be fulfilled as an individual.

0: khona abantu ukuthi babe kanti bayazenza xa bephuma ke kwibanga leshumi.
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0: Masukhobise ke mphulaphuli ngoku kumaqondo obushushu emini yangomso ukuba aza kube eme njani na kwaphekweliphondo leMpuma Koloni. Kalenge, western half of the Eastern Cape, warm in places in the north, otherwise cloudy and cool with widespread showers and thunder showers, but scattered in the north. The wind along the coast will be fresh to strong southerly, but southeasterly in the afternoon. The eastern half of the Eastern Cape, fine and warm, becoming cloudy with scattered showers and thunder showers, but widespread along the coast and adjacent interior south of Coffee Bay. The wind along the coast will be moderate southwesterly, becoming fresh southerly in the afternoon. And now the minimum and maximum temperatures at Gqeberha 13-18, Makanda 13-19, Ngqoba 10-25, Robert Sobukwe Town 10-18, Kugombo City 17-22, Port St. John 16-29, Mthatha 14-29, Komani 12-26, Kokgqebelekonce 14-21. Ngamaqondo ke mphulaphula bushushu owaphathelwa ngabaka South African Weather Service.
1: 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Indaba ze-SABC. Ezizimeleyo nezingenamkhethe.
0: Right, kempulapuli goko masukhobise ke kwakuvele kwiMadlanga Commission. As also we are about to wrap up the show. 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
2: The commission has been shown an image depicting the alleged members of the so-called Big Five. Those identified in the photograph are Katiso KT Molefe, Steve Mutsumi, Ignatius Mutagati, Andrew Boyi Mthethwa, also known as King Nyambose, and the late Jotham Swazi Msibi. A text message between Lebeya and alleged police informant Malcolm X on the evening of the operation at Molefe's home has also been placed before the commission. Malcolm X told Lebeya that King Nyambose appreciated his efforts and it was a pity that the police officials Lebeya sent to the property had not been allowed inside. When advocate Lee Sigels Ncube questioned him about Mthethwa, Lebeya said he did not know him and maintained that he did not know any of the alleged members of the Big Five.
3: What this message from Malcolm X suggests is that it was King Nyambosi, Mr. Mthethwa, who contacted him on the day and asked for his assistance, and he then activated you to get your assistance in order to interfere in the operation. Otherwise, it would not have been a pity that they were not allowed inside the yard and house if all that needed to be done was to verify whether it was the Hawks or not. Do you agree with me that that is a reasonable interpretation of this message from his point of view, not your point of view?
4: I understand that, and then it is possible.
2: Lebeya also conceded to Sigels Ncube that he did not forward Molefe's name to Hawks members, Lieutenant General Dumsani Patrick Mboto and Major General Ibrahim Ahmed Gadwa, who were tasked to go and verify the operation. This meant that senior officers were not given Molefe's name to establish whether the person associated with the address was the intended target. Lebeya further acknowledged that he did not provide Malcolm X's contact details when Mboto asked whether there were somebody who could be contacted at the scene. He says he regarded Malcolm X as a police informant and was therefore unwilling to disclose his identity all concerned.

0: Details.
1: The message that comes from Malcolm X that says, Katiso Molefe, you don't forward that message to them. The only message you forward to them is the one, the address, the one above that. Correct?
2: Yeah, I see that I did not send.
1: And in fact, General Mboto, when he receives the WhatsApp from you with the forwarded address, he asks you, is there any number that we can contact when we get there? And you don't respond to that message from him. You recall?
2: That's correct.
0: Libya has also been questioned about his interactions with Malcolm X on the day of the operation at Molefe's home on the 6th of December 2024. He testified that Malcolm X contacted him during the operation and raised concerns about people at the property who appeared to be impersonating Hawks officials. Malcolm X reportedly told Libya that some of the men were driving large unmarked vehicles without registration plates and that some were wearing balaclavas.
2: It indicates that the members have got big cars which does not have registration plates, which are not marked, and some of these members are wearing balaclavas. Some of these people are wearing balaclavas.
0: The commission returns on the 15th of September 2026. I am Sibahle Mota in Pretoria.
3: Thank you so much, Sibahle Mota. Commission today. 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
1: 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The immediate task of the Electoral Commission now is to review the submission for compliance with the legislative requirement governing candidate nominations. This includes, among others, checking whether 1) candidates had completed acceptance nomination forms.
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0: Usijabe sithu yena usethu sibeka phaya ke kumkhono emva kwa insimbi yasixhenxe ku True FM like no one else. 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
1: Sibulele kuwe ke Thabitha nakwempholapholi we-True FM. Namhlanje ke sobe sibuka nomdlalo we-Mamelodi Sundowns ne-Milford FC in a kwi-Betway Premiership. Mamelodi Sundowns, of course, one of the still second on the table apha ke kwi-PSL. And then, of course, i-Milford yona ke still standing in fifth at the moment. Although, if they do get the win over i-Sundowns, they might jump all the way up to 10 points and be level with i-Sundowns. And, of course, depending on the goal difference ke between the two sides, they might either jump into third or into second place. When it comes to Mamelodi Sundowns, it is a team up again in the league season, at least undefeated so far, the multiple time champions, the most successful team in the PSL era, unbeaten in the league so far. However, Orlando Pirates are still above Mamelodi Sundowns, although Sundowns do have a game in hand. So they want to keep the momentum going. Is the Mamelodi? They want to make sure that they still keep it tight with the Orlando Pirates there, as the Pirates and Sundowns should be tussling for the league once again. Milford FC, come on again, got the new boys into the league, doing best to make sure to keep up with some of the best teams in South Africa, having won two games so far up against the season and from the four that they played. However, one of their biggest issues that they're going to have is, can they keep out the Sundowns? Or can they make sure that the free-scoring Mamelodi Sundowns is unable to breach the net this time around? Sundowns, although they've conceded almost half of the goals in relation to what they have scored, they have actually been free-scoring as of late, has a team, of course, from Loftus Stadium. Will they be able to in Milford, that is, keep Sundowns out to make sure that but they can retain at least a clean sheet in this one, as it is a second versus fifth in this game. We'll see if Sundowns will be able to actually score against Milford, and if Milford will be able to keep their defense tight. Remember, when Milford started the entire PSL journey, Yabogapago Betway Premiership, they actually ended up losing by 2-0 against the defending champions Orlando Pirates. When it comes to performing against top teams in Milford, no, but what will they do this time around against one of the best in the actual country itself? So I want to get when the match kicks off at 7:30. It's Mamelodi Sundowns against Milford FC from the Loftus Stadium, Gauteng, Pretoria. Kick off at 7:30. Plus, it's Mouya Gess, and starting lineup.

Dumim Coxter, the city gets a money by a vuya. Status back up 23 minutes after 7. 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
1: 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Sundowns will be the ones kicking off things here from the Loftus Stadium, and that's exactly what happens. The Sundowns nanto ke yaqhuba ke yona ke kicking off the ball bedlala ke apha eLoftus. If you're at the stadium mhlambi ke uhlele from the broadcasting vantage point, you'll see that mhlambi Sundowns idlala from right to left on your screen. Mamelodi Sundowns noko ke trying to stay unbeaten in the Betway Premiership as they do their best to keep out Milford from entering their area. Foul already conceded by Sundowns. Njengoba sithetha ngoku ke referee wethu namhlanje Moses Kheswa giving the free kick over to Milford FC. 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Let's get into those starting lineups. 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Free kick yathathwa ke Milford kodwa ke yaya straight to uRonwen Williams. 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That's the four-man defense for Milford FC. Right in front of them, it is Ucebo Nenkosi Mthethwa, Yenelisa Nomandela, and Uthabana Mabena. And then right there in front, Tony Mbunga, Bulolani Sigomoshe, and Usipho Sethu Ndlabi. That's the three-man attack that the doctor, Kanti Pupuma, has fielded out here for Milford FC. In one of our interesting trivias this season, we've been going season weeks and weeks and weeks ago. What profession, or rather, what specialist doctor profession is the Milford FC coach and owner, Dr. Khandi Pupuma? And you'll be very interested to learn that, but he's actually a practicing gynecologist coach with Milford FC. That was the interesting fact about him. He gained prominence, of course, after Kalake Labeta Ikaiser Chiefs in knockout competition some months ago. So I want to give us a challenge against Mamelodi Sundowns. Speaking of Mamelodi Sundowns, the captain, Ronan Williams, is still there in goal for them. While in front of him, Grant Kekana, Malibongwe, Koza, Zukom Tunyelo, and Aubrey Modiba. And then, of course, in the midfield, Marcelo Allende, Batusi Opas, no Bennett Mukwena. And then up front, it is Tashrik Matthews, Antonio van Veek, and Uikram Reinazike. I'm going to talk about game, but the Sundowns get them. After about 3 minutes of gameplay, it's still Mamelodi Sundowns nil, Milford FC nil. We'll see in which direction will it swing as the match has just begun from the Loftus Versfeld Stadium in Pretoria, also known as the Tshwane, for those ones, of course, who are into the renaming of things. Apake e Gauteng, and no, masibona ke izoma njani the match ku Betway Premiership. 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
9: 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Sundowns who've had 2 shots and neither of them have been on target you'd expect those statistics to be the other way around kodwa ke Milford bas bamelelela kakuhle apha ke noko njengoba ke bedibana 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to test u-goalkeeper Will Milford who's also the captain of the club uSiphamandla Hleza nokungathi ke i-adjustment zika Dr. Khanti Phuphuma they are bearing some fruit in terms of keeping Sundowns from scoring up in this game however it's still a very long game Milford ngehlobo badlala ngalo it's in terms of keeping out the Sundowns quite similar to some of their other games including a matchup against Orlando Pirates so when the season started that was until the Pirates made the necessary adjustments before ke bakwazi ukora bakwazi ke uwina bayaqala ke udlala ke or rather as teams imbini zaqala udibana apha ke kwi Betway Premiership njengoba iMilford ne Sundowns Sundowns the most successful team in the PSL era against Milford Buzzing New Boys newcomers alapha ke kwi Betway Premiership sabone ke noko ke if lo success ye Sundowns izahlala ke injalo in terms of the success of the league season so far. Sundowns unbeaten in the Betway Premiership to start everything off. They do have 3 wins and just that 1 draw to their name, and they

draw, not going to get one again. A draw they won't be happy about, a draw that they'll feel like they maybe could have done better there in terms of scoring and defending. Sundowns has been a team this season that has been scoring a lot. However, they've been conceding just as much as they've been scoring at times, which is why you had that one draw, Pineke, which is the only blemish to their league season so far, as they try to make sure they keep up pace with the Orlando Pirates, who are the defending champions. And the Mamelodi Sundowns, they'll know that they don't want to let everything get away from them in terms of them keeping up with the Orlando Pirates. For Milford FC, they do have the two wins next to their name coming into this game. However, again, they do have a couple of losses along the way. The one loss they did have against the Orlando Pirates, Konege Payana, rather, they do have a loss and a couple of draws in the lead up to this game. They had the loss against Orlando Pirates, and of course they did beat Siwelele FC as well as Kruger United before drawing with Ipolokwane City. So still points on offer for them to collect, which is why they're still fifth on the long Joma Setanguguge. It's going to be a matter of they can just maintain things again. The team of fun again, the Sundowns. 28 minutes gone, going on to minute number 29. Mamelodi Sundowns and nil, Milford FC nil. Still plenty of the match to play. Because it's been a smooth, I guess, but see, song and no go. Let's spring out. So, Kala, see, want to give a Ian Benjamin. Nil, nil, and Loftus.

0: join a celebration in city. No, so salabetra bula sala speaker park with 3 minutes after 8 on True FM, like no one else. Man, to go on kele when I'm just on kaya, when I'm just on up in Vuselo and to kele with True FM, up a studio, see Angel when I'm Sanje, Kaleminium Vuselo Kanye. Dumikas, I can talk about some manis balaka, Sisia Pake, Kusanele, since Kesias Doba, in as much as ba, Nitan Doba Konib Konini, Nias Funanesa updates Zenoza Park Sport. So Senzela when up I kai quens and Doba be updated. Ekond, but guess Nayake in Dendo later lap a studio, Esiza, Salana, Lunam Clanje, the park when what Tika Genesis go 32. I think Utasa Kalapaku 22. 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We have O Brother Fidel Mabula Bula. I hope ndikubiza kakuhle. I hope pronunciation yam iright. Wanokubulise ndikwamkele True FM. How are you?
1: No, I'm good, thank you. Thank you so much. I'm glad that I could be here to share the word. Yes.
0: Welcome again.
1: Thank you.
0: It's been a while.
1: No, it has been a very long time.
0: The book of Genesis chapter 32. This is our founder from verses 22. Sime apinkosi itima sime kona. Originally, where are you from?
1: So I am from Limpopo. Right there in Musina. So at the border town. Masungena, South Africa, from Zimbabwe. Just right there at the top. I'm from Musina.
0: So what is
1: Yeah, serious.
0: Say what pants what is Zimbabwe?
1: 12 kilometers away.
0: But
1: just
0: I come
1: next
0: home.
1: Door.
0: Anyway, yeah, it's good to have you again on the show.
1: Amen.
0: And we're consequently about umcha. We'll learn a lot today. Kwaeke utikoza uteta ngendlela yakhe mpulapulekhaya. Masikile ke kuncwadi ka Genesis chapter 32. Sizawuqala pha ku verses 22. He's going to read. I think Brother Bulabula is going. Mabulabula is going to read first. And then after, ndikufundele kwinguqulelo yesiXhosa. Over to you, my brother.
1: So let's read. And he rose that night and took his two wives and his two female servants and his 11 sons and crossed over the ford to Jabbok. He took them, sent them over the brook, and he sent them over what he had.
0: Sure.
1: Verses 24. Then Jacob was left alone. A man wrestled with him until the breaking of day.
0: Yeah.
1: Now when he saw what he did, when he saw that he did not prevail against him,
0: Jesus.
1: The Bible says he touched the socket of his hip, and the socket of Jacob's hip was out of joint as he wrestled with him. And he said, let me go for the day of break, for the day breaks. And I want to say, the Bible says, but he said, I will not let you go unless you bless me. So he said to him, what is your name? He said, Jacob. And he said, your name shall no longer be called Jacob, but Israel. For you have struggled with God and with men and have prevailed. 29 says, Jacob asked, saying, tell me your name, I pray.
0: Yes.
1: And he said, why is it that you ask about my name? And he blessed him there. That verses 30 says, Jacob called the name of the place Peniel. And he says, for I have seen God face to face, and my life is preserved. 31, just as he crossed over Peniel, the sun rose over on him, and he limped on his hip. Therefore, to this day, the children of Israel do not eat the muscle of the shank, which on the hip of the socket, because he touched the socket of Jacob's hip in the muscle of that shank.
0: Lord.
1: Amen.
0: Sibaleke siye kwisixhosa sizothandaza siye ezwini lethu lanamhlanje mphulaphula ekhaya. 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

0: 3CC Wine and City Goodness of God. Sizawubaleka apha studio siya kwindwendwe lethu lanamhlanje. The book of Genesis chapter 32 verse 22. Siqale khona ke manti nikele kuwe my brother.
1: Yo, in this scripture we see Jacob wrestling with some say it's God, some say it's an angel. But we know that it's God himself in manifestation. And Jacob, the Bible says Jacob wrestles with a man. And I want to say, the Bible says that when we look at Peniel, it says Peniel means the face of God.
0: Of course.
1: And for me, I see that Peniel, for us, for some people, it might be a season where we find that we are in our most uncomfortable situations.
0: Sure.
1: Kuti, we can't move forward and things are not necessarily going well. And I want to say that Peniel is a place of transformation.
0: Come on.
1: A place where we meet with God, we encounter God.
0: Sure.
1: And the Bible says that when we encounter God in that place, our lives shall not be the same. We come out with a new name.
0: Ah.
1: The Bible says here, Jacob is asked, what is your name?
0: Sure.
1: What is your name? What do they call you? What are you going through?
0: Aye.
1: What is the situation? What is your background? What is your past?
0: Sure.
1: What are you going through that you believe that God cannot take you out of? And I want to say that in those difficult situations where we are facing different and multiple things in our lives, that the Bible says that even in those situations, God is there. He is in those situations. Right now, we just even heard of people that are looking for employment.
0: Jesus.
1: It might be a difficult situation, but in that, trust in God.
0: Mm.
1: Because in Peniel, it might be difficult and you might be moved uncomfortably. But I am telling you, the Bible says that when you come out with a new name.
0: Oh, see.
1: And Jacob says, I refuse to let go.
0: Hey.
1: I will not let you go until you bless me. This is not just a normal prayer.
0: Jesus.
1: This is just not a normal encounter. We see Jacob at a point where he refuses to leave the presence of God unchanged. He refuses to leave the presence of God unchanged. He says that I am here. It's difficult. I am here. Yes, I'm in the fire. Yes, things might not be going well. Yes, I'm in an unfavorable situation.
0: Yeah.
1: But I will not let go. I will not move out of here the same way that I came in.
0: Sure.
1: Because God is here and I am here.
0: Hey,
1: I know it's difficult. It's heated in Peniel. Mm. It's a very uncomfortable situation. But I will stay until I come out with a blessing.
0: Ah, kosi.
1: Until I come out with a blessing, I'm not going to go anywhere.
0: Jesus.
1: He's a right there. So the Bible says that he wrestled all night. And he says, I have come too far. I have encountered God. Even before this, Jacob had even encountered God. And this is where God spoke to him about the place of encounter. The Bible says that he spoke to him about the covenant blessing, the covenant promise.
0: Sure.
1: There's a lot that the Lord had promised to Jacob. Nations, the Bible says, the promise said that nations shall come out of Jacob. And right there in that place of encounter, the Lord takes Jacob back to the place of the promise.
0: Sure.
1: To the place of the promise. And this place of the promise is not a very nice place. It is not a place where we have everything that we want. It is not a place where we stay and we are comfortable. It is not a place where we've got manna and we've got much in abundance. It is a place where we've got very plenty.
0: Sure.
1: We've got so much little. It is a place where we might even experience some sort of pain.
0: Ah.
1: The Bible says that the hip of Jacob was moved.
0: Ooh.
1: And he left out of Peniel with a mark.
0: Sure.
1: I want you to mark that.
0: With a mark.
1: He left there with a mark. To say that indeed I have wrestled with God. There was a need that I was in a situation and God met my need. There was a point where I had a prayer. There was a point where I was wrestling day and night at a place of encounter. And I said, I cannot come out here the same.
0: Jesus.
1: Because Peniel is a place of transformation.
0: I'm Kosim.
1: So I want to ask you, what is your name?
0: Sure.
1: What is your situation? What is it that you think that God cannot change? What is it that you think that you can look at and you say that this is above me and this is above God? What is your need?
0: Yo. 'Cause
1: What is it that you need that is not in the word of God? What is it? Is there anything that we can ask from the Lord and he does not hear us? This is the place of Peniel is a place where we encounter God and our lives change. I want to say, number one, the promise started before Peniel.
0: Sure.
1: When we become children of God, we come to a place where we inherit promises. And the Bible says that we become partakers of the Abrahamic blessing. The blessings of Abraham become ours.
0: Of course.
1: Hallelujah.
0: Amen.
1: And I want to say that in Genesis 28, the Lord says to Peniel, he says, I am the Lord God of Abraham, your father.
0: Hey,
1: the God of Isaac.
0: Sure.
1: And God gives him a promise. God gives him a promise. We come at a situation in life where we forget where the Lord has taken us from. We forget the testimonies that have carried our families. We forget our praying mothers who kept us in prayer till this situation. And we forget that everything that we need from God, the Bible says that anything that we ask from him, he shall make it. He shall meet us at the point of our need. Hallelujah.
0: Amen.
1: Jacob just didn't end the promise. The Bible says God established the promise. The Bible says that there is nothing good that the Lord shall not give his children. There's nothing good that God shall not give his children. So we come to a point to understand, what is it that we need? What is it that we want in our lives?
0: Sure.
1: Because there is a promise of your life that began before we arrived here. Before we were in this need, there is a promise.
0: Of course.
1: Before we were sick, there was a promise. Before we needed that marriage, there was a promise. Before we needed that answer, there is a promise. So go back to the promise. What is it that you need that the Lord has not promised in his word?
0: Sure.
1: Where we are standing at a point of need, where at a point of encounter where we need the Lord to answer our need, there is a promise.
0: Sure.
1: That is Peniel.
0: Sure.
1: The place where the covenant promise must come and become a reality in our lives. But some people leave Peniel too early, because it's a difficult situation. It's difficult to stay in hope. It's difficult to stay at a point where you say, "What? No matter what I'm going through, I'm going to stay at that place of the promise.
0: Jesus.
1: I'm going to go into the word of God and find what the Lord is saying about my life." Hallelujah.
0: Amen. Ela njibambe ngolo hlobo. Sizawubaleka the book of Genesis chapter 32. 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Xa sibuyayo sizawubuya siqhubekeke uthi u brother Mabulabula, the promise was there. Phambi kokuba kubekho zonke izinto zidingayo. Isithembiso sona besikhona. Masikhangele kwela cala lethu butsane nsanele.
2: Sibulele kuweke Tabitha nakuwemphulaphuli we-True FM halftime right now from the Loftus Versfeld Stadium, and we have our first goal of the game. It is the Betway Premiership match between Mamelodi Sundowns and Milford FC. It is Mamelodi Sundowns 1, Milford FC 0. Milford held on for as long as they could, and they took the game to Sundowns. They'll feel like they should have scored actually earlier on in this first half, but then if you don't take your chances and you don't score, then a team like Sundowns could actually indeed punish you. And that's exactly what happened here at the Loftus Stadium as Milford went down to a goal by Ikram Reyners. It was a situation where one of the Milford players, that is number 5, Vusumzi Mthabela, he saw that there was a through ball being put through by Sundowns, but the Sundowns player who the through ball was put for was actually in an offside position, so he actually let it go and was walking away from the ball. But one Sundowns player who was in an onside position and he decided to chase this perceivably lost cause was Aubrey Modiba. In him chasing this lost cause, Mthabela was trying to shepherd the ball out the goal line so as to give themselves a goal kick. However, in him doing so, Modiba again Noko managed to find himself a good enough position just behind the defender, stuck out a leg in between his and won the ball fairly. In Modiba winning the ball fairly, he then was in acres of space, was able to cross the ball in, cut back, cross the ball for Ikram Reyners, whose initial shot was saved by the Milford FC goalkeeper, Osphamandla Hleza. However, again, Hleza saved it right back into the path of Reyners, and Osphamandla Hleza was unfortunately on the floor inside the goal. Pretty much nothing he could do about the follow-up, and Reyners just tapped in the follow-up over Hleza for the first goal of the game. And this goal actually happened in added time, just before the halftime period, almost the last kick of the first half, and Sundowns have taken the lead. And the best chance for Emil Ford, Yorege, one might feel, was the best chance of the game just before Lenage Katka Ikram Reyners. The best chance, of course, went through Milford. It was incredible control from number 35, Wabo Tabana Mabena. He was then one-on-one with Ronan Williams. And the shot that Mabena hit, Williams actually had to save it with his face to prevent Sundowns from conceding a goal. That's how close Milford came to opening the scoring in this one. And Williams, so much so, he needed medical attention after making that save. He was left with a bit of a bruise underneath his left eye because he had to save that ball with his face. Maybe another one that is a contender for best chance of the game went to Utashrik Matthews, who was one-on-one with the goalkeeper, Osphamandla Hleza, after a ball over the top of the Milford defense, saw him getting past Hleza, shooting the ball past him to an open net. But in it being an open net, one of the Milford players, that is number 22, Olwe Tucele, goal line clearance prevented Sundowns from scoring at that time. That was in the 44th minute, but just less than 2 minutes later, Sundowns would score the opening goal of the game. Halftime here at the Loftus Stadium. Sundowns 1, Milford FC 0. Because it's moving, so I want to get my second half. This is Patanjani. Now, Kulomdalo, we're Betway Premiership.
0: Thank you so much, Sanele. 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Ndizawunikela kuwe, my brother, again.
1: So we were talking about Penuel.
0: Yes.
1: And at this point, I want us to come back and realize something. So now, see, we're living in life and it's not very comfortable, but we forget to actually realize that there comes a place in our lives where God deals with the person carrying the promise.
0: Sure.
1: Where God must deal with us, his children.
0: Yeah.
1: Where God must work on us.
0: Mm.
1: And those situations where we need God to answer us the most are the situations that God begins to build character inside of us. We start to build capacity to carry the promise.
0: Of course.
1: So we know that we the Bible says when we look at us as believers, we are destined for great things.
0: Jesus.
1: The Lord says he calls us by name and he calls us to his promise.
0: Hey,
1: he calls us to greener pastures.
0: Hmm.
1: He calls us to a place where our lives change and we become that which has called us. But the Bible says that he knew us before we were even in our mother's womb. And he calls us by name and he ordains us, sets us apart.
0: Sure.
1: Peniel is the place where God deals with the person carrying the promise.
0: Gosi.
1: Because we cannot just become a result of the promise, yet we ourselves are not changed.
0: Sure.
1: You cannot carry the promise if your name has not changed. You cannot carry the promise with your past.
0: Hey.
1: You cannot carry the promise with the name that they have given you and your situation has given you. There is no way. Your name must change.
0: Sure.
1: Your name must change. Your name must change. You cannot come to the place of encounter with God and you walk in the same and you walk in the same, you come out the same and you walk out with a blessing. Before the blessing, there must be something that must change inside of you. There must be a mark that shows that indeed this man has encountered God. Hallelujah.
0: Amen.
1: That this man has seen the face of God.
0: Yes.
1: For Peniel is a place where we see God face to face.
0: Sure.
1: Where it is you and God. The Bible says that Jacob was left alone. I want to ask you that, are you taking time for you to be with God and for you to be alone with God?
0: Of course.
1: Hmm.
0: Sure.
1: It's Peniel, the place of encounter. And I want to say to you today that allow the Holy Spirit to work inside of you.
0: Yes.
1: Allow God to work inside of you. I know we want the microwave life. We want things to happen quickly. We want fast things. We want fast money. We want miracles. We want it now. We want it suddenly. But allow yourself to stay at the place of encounter.
0: Sure.
1: And when you're in the place of encounter, I know you want the blessing, but allow yourself to wrestle with God. Allow God to work inside of you.
0: Gosh.
1: Allow your hip to be moved. Because when your hip is moved, something happens inside of you.
0: Hey.
1: Capacity is built. Character is built.
0: Ah.
1: And then we become the responsible carriers of the promises of God.
0: Jesus. Sure.
1: Because we can have everything. We can have all the blessings. We can have everything that we ask in prayer, and God can give it to us. But imagine if we have everything that we ask God, but we don't have character.
0: Sure.
1: We have everything that we've asked from God, but we don't have the character to show that indeed we have met with God. We are children of God. Allow the Holy Spirit to work inside of you in Peniel. Peniel is the place of confrontation. The issue with us is that we don't want to confront ourselves.
0: Sure.
1: We don't want to look inside of ourselves. We don't want to reflect on ourselves. The Bible says that Jacob was asked, what is your name?
0: Hey.
1: Who are you? What is your life? What is your story?
0: Hey.
1: What have you done? Where are you coming from?
0: Sure.
1: This is Peniel. And his life reflected his name. The Bible, we can even see that. Remember, Jacob stole the promise from the birthright from Esau.
0: Yeah.
1: So Jacob was is Kalem to Jacob.
0: Mm.
1: Oh, Jacob, where he has his schemes. He had ways that he would make things happen very fast. But his name had to change because he could not carry the promises of God without first changing and becoming what God wanted. We cannot carry the things of God with our old character. We cannot carry the things of God when we are not cleansed and washed by the blood of Jesus, which makes us new. There must be a change.
0: Ah.
1: Because we want to be responsible carriers of the promise.
0: Sure.
1: We don't just only want the miracles. We want God. We don't just want the healing. We want our lives to be changed holistically. We don't just want the promise. We want to stay in the presence of God. Sit in the presence of God. Die in the presence of God. Encounter God.
0: Sure.
1: That is what we want.
0: Die in the presence of God.
1: Because we are chasing the miracles. We are chasing the miracles. We're chasing Imali. We're chasing the bag.
0: Yeah.
1: The young people will say. We're chasing the clout. We want fame. We want the big things. We want the blessings. But we forget God. We forget the one who blesses.
0: Hey, Nkosi.
1: Have you forgotten who was the one who blessed you?
0: Sure.
1: And some of us have ran away from Peniel because we do not want God to work inside of us.
0: Mm.
1: Some of us have run away from Peniel because we do not want to confront our sins. We do not want to confront our characters.
0: Oh,
1: we do not want to confront who we really are. I know that we want the good things in life. There's no one who doesn't want good things. We want the good things. We want the comfortability. We want the cars.
0: Hey.
1: We want the marriages. We want the good things. But are we really asking these things from the right place? Are we grounding ourselves to say that before the blessing, I want God. Before the blessing,
0: sure.
1: I want to experience God. Before the healing, I want to see God face to face. Before the blessing, before the promise, has my name changed? How am I walking? What is my relationship with God? What is my relationship with God?
0: Sure.
1: What is my relation? Where am I standing with God? And I want to say to you today that God is after you. God is chasing you. God wants you. The Lord still wants to have a relationship with you. This is not a transaction. It's a relationship.
0: It's not a transaction.
1: It is not a transaction. It is not a transaction. You can only ask from God and receive from God, knowing Him as the Father.
0: Sure.
1: He cannot be a provider first. No. He can't be a provider first.
0: Sam.
1: He can't be a provider first. I know we want first things, but he is God. He's God first. He is a father.
0: Hey.
1: At the core, he is the father. He is the father.
0: Mm.
1: You must experience the father before you experience the healer. You must experience the father before you experience the restorer.
0: Ah.
1: You must experience God in his true nature before what he can do.
0: Sure.
1: I know we want Jehovah Jireh, we want Jehovah Rapha, we want to experience God doing things in our life.
0: But I want you
1: to sit. And there are times in life where God must sit you down and he must teach you. Where God must sit you down and he must show you things. Where the Bible says that it was Jacob was alone. It is you and God. The place where you fast and you pray and you seek God and you dine with your Father.
0: Mm.
1: And when you come out,
0: Jesus.
1: And when you come out,
0: ah.
1: We come out with a mark.
0: You
1: know, I'm imagining that Jacob is limping. We're humble Jacob and he's limping and you can see that something happened to this man.
0: Ah,
1: we cannot see what happened, but you can see something happened to this man. He is not the same person he was 2 months ago. He is not the same person he was 5 years ago. He is not the same person he was a month ago. Something has changed in his life. He was alone with God. He was alone with God and he sat. I want to ask you, are you making time? Are you making time with God? Are you making time with God?
0: Hey.
1: I want us to go to Psalms 139, verses 23 Jesus. To 24. Mm. I will read first. The Bible says, search me, God.
0: Ah, awesome.
1: And know my heart. Know my heart. Test me.
0: Hey.
1: And know my anxious thoughts.
0: Sure.
1: See if there's any offensive way in me and lead me in the way everlasting.
0: I ain't gonna see him.
1: Verse
0: Psalms 139:23 to 24. Verse 23. 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
1: Yo.
0: Sure.
1: Search me, search my heart.
0: Nkosi yam.
1: There's times in life where we must just let the Lord search our lives.
0: Hey, Nkosi.
1: We must just let the Lord to search our hearts.
0: Sure.
1: Because we are working. We wake up each and every single day and it's like a cycle. We work just to put food on the table and we forget to just take a moment to say, Lord, search me.
0: Sure.
1: Lord, am I still alive? Ngisayibambile ndlela ye right now.
0: Hey, Nkosi yam.
1: Am I still in your will? Am I still walking with you?
0: Sure.
1: Am I still in the way that you want me to be? Lord, search me.
0: Sure.
1: Search my heart. Because the Bible says the heart is deceitful. Search my heart. Look at my ways. Look at me as a person. Am I still the son that you've called me to become? Am I still in the greener pastures? Am I still seated under your presence?
0: Sure.
1: Hallelujah. The Lord must search us. In such a world as today, the Lord must search our hearts. The Lord must search our motives. The Lord must search our minds. And we must look at ourselves and give ourselves to God and allow God to work inside of us.
0: Sure.
1: Peniel is is the place where the covenant promise requires an identity shift.
0: Hey, Nkosiyam.
1: Our identity must change, and we must take the identity of God. After Jacob wrestles with God, something changes.
0: Hey.
1: Something changes. Because God is in the business of changing our identity.
0: Sure.
1: God is in the business of changing us, who we are. We are more just than just the names that we were given by our parents. The Bible says that the Lord knew us before even the foundations of this earth. He knew our names. He had an intention. He had a plan with our lives. This is the place where we get to know where the Lord wants to take us. We cannot enter the next dimension carrying the identity of the previous season.
0: Sure.
1: We cannot enter the next level with of our lives and of where God wants to us to be with yesterday's word, with yesterday's identity.
0: Sure.
1: Who are we? Who are you? We must understand ourselves as children of God. We must understand ourselves in the presence of God, what the Lord says about us.
0: Sure.
1: Who does the Lord say you are? I know you're given the name Jacob. I know you have got a past. I know there's names that people call you. I know that you are called by this, by your situation. You are called Lemakwelane Oshalekoneni.
0: Yay.
1: We know that they've given you a name. They've given you a name according to your situation. They've given you a name according to where you find yourself in life. But who does the Lord say you are? Who does the Lord say you are?
0: Sure.
1: The Lord says, I am changing your name. Your history is not your identity. Your failure is not your identity. Your rejection is not your identity. Your previous season is not your identity. And God has the authority to rename you according to his purposes.
0: So,
1: what is it that you think that the Lord cannot change about you? Penyo. 2 Corinthians chapter 12 verses 9.
0: Asibuya ku 2 Corinthians chapter 12 verses 9. Sabuya siye ku straight masibaleke siye ku spot kubuti usanele. Asibuya mphulaphule ekhaya. Sizobuya sepha kula 2 Corinthians chapter 12 ku verse 9. Masiye ku sanele.
2: Kuweke Tabitha nakuwe mphulaphuli we True FM second half iqalile ngoku apha e Loftus Versfeld Stadium. Mamelodi Sundowns still leading in this one by a goal to nil. The goal scored by Ikram Reiners in added time of the first half of the first period of the game. Reiners tapping it in from the near post area after Osphamandla Hleza saved the ball into his path. Unfortunate for Milford to have conceded so late in the game, much less with pretty much the last kick of the first half. So they did not have a chance to respond in that moment after a Sundowns that took the lead. A halftime substitution was made by Mamelodi Sundowns, but Tusi Obas withdrawn from the midfield by coach Waikiki Miguel Cardoso and the experienced Teboho Mokoena entering the field. You remember Mokoena has missed significant time so far this season due to an injury that he incurred Goguke season in Biqala, which actually was one of the reasons why Nancy Milford. Oh, what a shot. What an equally good save from Ronan Williams. But Ingati, a ruling of offside has been given by the assistant. As a good replay, that offside was correctly given there against the Milford. So even if they had scored Milford FC, it would have still been ruled offside. Now, speaking of that, in actual fact, Tata again go offside. I was about to mention how Mukwena was on the wrong end of an incredibly harsh tackle in one of the first games of the season. It was against Polokwane City when he incurred that tackle. And it led to Mukwena missing a few games after he had to leave the field to get medical attention, missing a few games after that. It was one of the moments that intensified the debate for video assistant refereeing to be available in South Africa. And if you read the news and if you've listened to the news up at Gego True FM, you'd have understood or you'd have known that there's a lot of things that are being said about why VAR is still not available at this point in the season in South African football, especially when you consider that Minister Gayton McKenzie, Minister of Sport, has said to the South African Football Association, Unikwa 21 days, ubuyisakela mali ebe nikile to isafa for them to actually get a VAR up and running. Now, there was a chance for Milford earlier on in this game in the 39th minute for Usiphosethu Ndlambi, who was adjudged to be offside, and he was through on goal. It was pretty much him against Ronan Williams, where you might have fancied Ndlambi to actually score over there. When you look at the replay for that opportunity, you saw that Ndlambi was actually onside when the pass was made by his teammate. So that was an incorrectly ruled offside in that moment. And had Ndlambi been through, he could have scored, and this game could have been 1-1. Maybe could have still been 1-0, but on the side of Milford FC. So those are the type of debates going on right now in the world of South African football when it comes to a video assistant refereeing as to when, of course, it will be available. But there are some decisions happening in games that need a VAR to intervene. But, well, so far in this one, we do have a decision that did not need VAR to intervene, and that was when Ikram Reiner scored against Milford to bring this game to a goal to nil, as the Sundowns are still leading this one up again at the Loftus Versfeld Stadium. Must be nice, boy.

0: Mama futhi mhlonge emva nobethu sile kamcinga esithi simile umzuzwana simele kwa wena masibaleke empolopolo ekhaya mina nawe siye phakhe kwivenkile zethu zalapha ekhaya xa sibuya sizobuya siqhubekeke nenqubo yethu namhlanje imvuselelo ke sizobuya sepha ku 2 Corinthians chapter 12 ku verse 9
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0: Sibuya ngolohlobo phakhe kwivenkile zethu zalapha ekhaya sizawunikela ke kubrother Mabulabula agqibezele le ntshumayelo namhlanje uthe ke sityhile phaa ku 2 Corinthians chapter 9 chapter 12 verse 9 manikele kwabuto.
4: Okay, now we're looking at we're still in Peniel.
0: Yeah,
4: and the Bible says in 2 Corinthians chapter 12 verses 9 and he said to me, My grace is sufficient for you.
0: Hey, Nkosi.
4: For my strength is made perfect in weakness. Therefore, most gladly, I would rather boast in my infirmities, that the power of Christ may rest upon me.
0: Mm.
4: Therefore, I take pleasure in infirmities, in reproaches, in needs, in persecutions, in distresses,
0: hey.
4: For Christ's sake. For when I am weak, then I am strong.
0: Ithapha esiXhoseni ngokuba ke kukhona sendiyakuqhayisa kamnandi kakhulu. 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
4: Yho.
0: Because
4: for Christ is our strength.
0: Yes, Lord.
4: The Bible says, and my grace will be made sufficient in each and every single situation that we face in life. There is sufficiency of grace that has been placed just for that situation. For the Bible says that there is no

0: have and what we can hold in our with our hands, we find strength in Christ.
1: Sure.
0: The Bible says that the power of Christ may rest upon me. The Lord cannot fill fill us because we are already full of so many things. Empty yourself.
1: Sure.
0: Empty yourself. Empty yourself. You are full of many things. You have told yourself that I can figure it out. I can do it by myself. I can figure life out by myself. I know better. You think that you can figure things out and walk by yourself, but you cannot walk by your strength.
1: Thank us.
0: For the Lord, the grace is made sufficient for you in that very same situation that you find yourself in. And Paul says, I would rather boast about my infirmities. I'd rather say, Lord, I am weak. Lord, I am in need. Lord, I need you. And allow myself to say, Father, I want to experience you because I'm at a point where I have really given myself fully
1: sure.
0: to you. I have given my strength to you. I cannot walk by my strength anymore. I cannot do things by my own knowledge anymore. See, I make a budget for the month, but sometimes when we look at it and we look at our budget, when we see the easy expenses and everything, we begin to realize that we did not make it through this month because we budgeted well.
1: Hey!
0: Grace. There's umsebenzi that might come, but it is a point where you say, Lord, I need you. Father, I am giving myself fully to you. And when you come to that point of receiving what the Lord has placed for you, you realize it is not because Isivi Yako was better. It is not because we are educated or we know better. It is because we sat in the place of encounter with God. We encountered God. We saw God as the Father. And when we are in that place, the Holy Spirit reveals God as the provider. He reveals God as the healer. He reveals it is not because he provides that makes him the provider. It is because the Holy Spirit reveals him as the provider. And when we receive that word of revelation of God as a provider, we begin to see that indeed he is a provider. We begin to confess him as a provider, and we begin to speak into our situations, and that brings the manifestation of the promise. For we cannot call things from God. We cannot ask things that we don't know that we have. You cannot call God as a provider if you don't know that he can provide. And it is not us seeing him. So we must come to a point of realization that when we are sitting with God, when we are dwelling with God, we want to know him for who he really is. We want to experience him for who he really is. Every single need that we have,
1: Jesus,
0: the Lord will bring it to us. It will be revealed with us in the secret place that God can indeed provide. It will be revealed in the secret place that indeed nations shall be born from our loins. It will be revealed in the secret place that indeed we are destined for greatness. It will be revealed in the secret place that indeed Jacob is not our name. Our name is Israel. Our name is Israel. It will be revealed in the secret place.
1: Sure.
0: We are focused on the blessing and not the blesser. Focus on God. Your focus must be on God. Your focus must be on God. And you must come to a point where you say, without you, I can do nothing. I'm absolute nothing. I am dust. I'm just a man. And I am living because you have poured your breath upon me. You are my God. You are my Father. It is in you I trust that I trust. We must come from that point. We must allow ourselves to be weak in his presence so that we can partake in the strength that Christ has.
1: Lord.
0: Because Paul said that the power of Christ may rest upon me. Our confession must not be what we're facing. Just because we are in need does not make us poor. When we know the promise, we begin to speak the promises in our lives. We begin to proclaim the promises of God in our lives, whether we see it or not. Our confession is not based on what we see. Our confession is not based on what we face.

0: needs. Our confession is not based on what is the economy saying. Our confession is based on the revelation that the Spirit of God has given us. That our name is no longer Jacob. That we are no longer skelems. We are no longer in need. We are no longer sick. We are no longer who we used to be. We are who the Lord says we are. We then take the identity of God. We then partake as we partake in the sufferings in Peniel, as we partake in the sufferings at the point of need, as we partake in the sufferings with Christ and with persecution and everything that life might throw to us. We begin to experience God in a different way. We begin to see God in a different way. We begin to hear the Holy Spirit minister unto us. We begin to birth nations in pain, in pain, but we're birthing nations. Birthing nations. When we see God face to face. Silence everything. Silence everything. Silence all the noise. Silence all the noise and focus on God. Silence all the noise. I know. The pressure to provide is real. I know economy is bad. I know that there is a lot happening in your life. But silence everything. Silence the storm. And focus on Christ. Silence the storm. Silence the storm. Can we go to Romans chapter 8, verses 18? Romans chapter 8, verses 18 says, "For I consider the sufferings of this present times are not worthy to be compared with the glory which shall be revealed in us."
1: Iintlungu zelixesha lakaloku nje azinakulinganiswa nobuqaqawuli obuza kutyhilwa kuthi.
0: Yo, I know we are in pain. I know even as a country we are in pain.
1: Yeah.
0: I know that we are at a point where we are asking God so many questions. I know we are at a point where even the church is being persecuted. But the Bible says that After the sufferings, and even in the sufferings, what we're feeling are just normal, not normal pains. These are birth pains. these are growing pains. These are growing pains. You must understand that as children of God, we do not pain in vain. If there's something that I said to myself in my life, there is no tear that shall come out from my face outside the presence of God. If I'm going to pain, I'm going to pain in His presence. If I'm going to cry, I'm going to cry in His presence. If I'm going to weep, I'm going to weep in His presence, not outside of His presence. No tear, no sorrow outside of the presence of God. Come what may, but whatever the enemy throws at me, whatever life throws at me, I will sit there. I know that your marriage is in a difficult situation, but sit in the presence. And no tear must come outside the presence of God. No weeping outside the presence of God. Sit with it in His presence.
1: Sure.
0: And I know that it might take a while before comfort comes, but the Bible says that joy comes in the morning. I know it's still night. I know it's still bad. But I want to say to you, right there in that situation, sit, for joy comes. Joy is coming in the morning. Joy is coming in the morning. Joy is coming in the morning. Sit. But when you are sitting, I want you to know that you are not just sitting alone. You are sitting with your Father. The Bible says that he is with you. He is with you. He shall never leave you nor forsake you. When you go in water, He shall be with you. When you go into the fire, He shall be with you. Even when we climb the highest mountains, He shall be with us. Even in our pain, even in our sufferings, we make sure and we must proclaim that these sufferings are those that we share with Christ.
1: Jesus.
0: This persecution that we feel, it is because we allow ourselves to share it with Christ. Not outside of His presence. Not outside of His will. Not outside of His will. So what is our need? What is our need? What is your need? What is your need? I'm saying whatever you're feeling, whatever type of pain, whatever type of betrayal, whatever type of need, whatever you need, whatever your need is, do not allow yourself to be outside of his presence. Because at night you want to be close to your father. I know it is dark. I know it is dark. I know it's difficult. But stay with the Father. Stay with the Father. Amen. He shall hold you by his hand. Stay with the Father. Do not move. Do not move. I know you have needs, but take this moment tonight and stay with the Father. Just stay with the Father and silence all the noise. Silence everything. Silence everything. I love a hymn that says, "When is your yam? When is your yam?" We will sing the hymn a bit later. But I want us to say that we must just stay. Stay in the presence of God. Stay in the presence of God and don't allow yourself to be moved by the pain. Don't allow yourself to be moved by the situation that you are feeling. Don't allow yourself to be moved by pressure. I know the pressure is real. And the young one said the pressure is getting worse and worse. And indeed, Ikona, the pressure is there. But it is your choice where you want to feel the pressure. Are you feeling the pressure in the safety of your shepherd? Are you feeling the pressure in the safety of the Father who shields and protects you? Are you feeling the pressure in the hands of God, under the wings of God, or have you left the secret place? Have you left Peniel? Have you left the place of encounter? The place of encounter is not just the worship moment at the Sunday service. It is, in fact, our whole life. Our whole life is an encounter with God. Stay. I want to say stay.
1: Yes, Lord.
0: I want us to stay in his presence.
1: Thank you, Sam.
0: I want us to stay in his presence. And the Bible says, I want us to go back to our main scripture.
1: Yes, Lord.
0: In Genesis 32. And the Bible says in 28, "And your name shall no longer be called Jacob, but Israel, for you have struggled with God and with men and have prevailed."
1: Yathi igama lakho kusayikuba sathwa nguYakobi kuba kuthiwa unguSirayeli ngokuba ulwe noThixo nabantu weyisa.
0: Verses 30, "And Jacob called the name of the place Peniel, for I have seen God face to face and my life is preserved."
1: Yakobi wayithiya loo ndawo igama layo yayiPeniel kuba wathi ndibonene noThixo wawuhlangula umphefumlo wam.
0: Yo, I know we are sitting in a very difficult position, but I want to ask you a very difficult question today. What do you see? What do you see? What do you see? The Bible says that he is a friend that sticks closer than a brother.
1: Yes, Lord.
0: And in your situation, in your need, what do you see?
1: Angels.
0: What do you see? One of the prayers that I pray, I say, "God, I want to see you even in my need. I want to see you even in my sickness. I don't want to find myself outside of your presence. I just want to see you. I just want to see you."
1: Awesome.
0: The Bible says, then Jacob says, "For I have seen God. I have seen God. I have seen God." Do you see your situation or do you see God? Do you see your situation or do you see God? I know that you are going through much in life, but that is my question. What do you see? What do you see? What do you see beyond the pain that you are feeling? What do you see? What do you see? What is your confession? Sometimes we go through things for such a long time that we begin to even take the identity of our situations. Where people do not remember your name, and they will say that you are the woman. You are the woman with the issue of blood.
1: Sure.
0: You are the woman who's been unemployed for 10 years. You are the man who seated by the river of Bethesda for 38 years, where people do not see your name. They see you as the blind man seated by the road.
1: Sure.
0: They don't remember your name. They don't remember your name. When they can't recall your name, they'll say that one who is not employed, that one who is always sick, that one who is always going to the clinic.
1: Thank us.
0: What do you see? What do you see? That is my question today. I want to ask you, what do you see? I want us to read a scripture in Acts chapter 6.
1: Yes.
0: I want us to read Acts chapter 6. I'm unable to find. Let us read Acts chapter 6 verses 4. And the Bible 6 verse 4 says, But we will give ourselves continually to prayer and to the ministry of the word.
1: Ethina siyakuzingisa ekuthandazeni nasekulungiseleleni ilizwi.
0: In such situations in life, I want to encourage us to stay emthandazweni. Let's stay in prayer. Let's stay in the presence of God. Let us stay in the place where we experience God in each and every single situation.
1: Enkosi.
0: When it is difficult, Mize, call him. When you are confused, call him.
1: Course.
0: When you are depressed, call him. When you are sick, call him. The God's phone does not go on voicemail. He's always here. He's always here. Mize, call him. And when you can't say anything, just sit in his presence. Just sit. Just sit in his presence, and I want you to know that he is there.
1: Amen.
0: I just want you to know that he is there. He shall never leave you nor forsake you.
1: Amen.
0: I want us to read, it's Acts chapter 7.
1: Okay. Tell us, Malik, see a spot, my brother, then Asbuya says, we are Paku, Acts chapter 7. Mas Malik, see a Sanele.
2: We're True FM. We're deep now into the second half. More specifically, we're about 9 minutes before the game ends. Mamelodi Sundowns have found a way to score a second goal. It is Sundowns 2, Milford FC 0 in this Betway Premiership nighttime fixture. I see a couple of substitutions for Mamelodi Sundowns. Some players trying to make their way onto the field. I see that one of them looks like Themba Zwane. He will be making his way onto the field for the man who scored the first goal, Ikram Reiners, or maybe not. They just pulled Zwane off the moment he went onto the field. I don't know what the disagreement here is with the referee on the side. Zwane literally walked onto the field and they pulled him off. They were like, nope, come back. Maybe he's not going on for Reiners. In fact, he's not going on right now, in fact. Hey, Matod, this is interesting. They had called the substitution. Reiners went off the field. Zwane took maybe two or three steps onto the park, and then they pulled him back out again. Reiners is off the field and Zwane is off the field, unless maybe somebody else went on the field instead of Themba Zwane. We'll have to just confirm that as soon as we can see. But the second goal for Mamelodi Sundowns came courtesy of Antonio van Veek, who latched on to a through ball that was put in by Aubrey Modiba in the 76th minute. Modiba putting the through ball just behind the Milford defense, and then it was then van Veek who latched on to it and he curled it to the bottom corner to finish. To make it 2-0 here. It's been a good game for Aubrey Modiba. That was his second assist up at the Loftus Stadium. That is why maybe, just maybe, Modiba will be on the receiving end of the Play of the Match award. Aha! Themba Zwane is now on the field. And now that I've seen him go on the field, I now have remembered as to why that indeed is the case. It's because Ikram Reiners took too long to leave the field. And because he took too long to leave the field, Uthemba Zwane had to be outside of the lines for at least a minute before going onto the park. Remember, with the new rules now, Reiners should have been off the field within 10 seconds. And because Reiners took too long, Zwane was off the park for a minute before he stepped onto the field to resume in this game. 2-0 to Mamelodi Sundowns after 84 minutes here at the Loftus Stadium. Milford FC is still fighting, but how much fight do they have in them? Well, it's been a spoil in just a few minutes. Sibona ke ba ithini ntona, but there's been plenty of other substitutions that have been made. It's been a stibana ke 20 past.
1: Right, enkosi kakhulu phaa ke kusanele mphulaphula ekhaya sibambe ngazozozibini masibaleke sibuye lapha studio the book of Acts chapter 7 ukwenza into ba sizokwazi ukuyiqukumbela manibuyele kwe my brother
3: Acts chapter 7 verses 54 and when they heard these things they cut to their teeth to their heart and they gnashed at him with their teeth. But he, being full of the Holy Spirit, gazed into heaven and saw the glory of God. And Jesus standing at the right hand of God and said, look, I see the heavens open and the Son of Man standing at the right hand of God.
1: Bamchichizela amazinyo. 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
3: Here is Stefan. Stefan is being attacked. They are stoning him. He is sharing in the sufferings with Christ because of his confession, because of the gospel. And the Bible says that when they were attacking him, I don't understand, Stefan, they are attacking you, they are stoning you. But the Bible says him being full of the Holy Spirit, he gazed, and the Bible says into the heaven, and he saw the glory of God. He saw the glory of God, and the Bible says he saw Jesus standing at the right hand of God. And he says, look, I see the heavens are open. I know they are stoning me. I know that I'm being persecuted. I know that I'm in pain. But that is not what I'm seeing.
1: Uh-huh.
3: But that is not my confession.
1: Yes, Lord.
3: That is not what the Spirit has revealed to me. Being full of the Holy Spirit and what the Spirit of the Lord is pouring upon me at this moment. The Bible we just read, when the Bible says that so that the power of Christ may rest upon us. And when it rests upon us, what we see is we don't see anything. We see the glory of God. We see Jesus standing at the right hand side of God.
1: Sure.
3: That even in our pain, he is still God.
1: Usahleli.
3: He is still seated. He's still seated. He is still reigning over the earth and the heavens.
1: Oh, yes.
3: The Bible we sing and say, Ezulwini kulawula wena. Emhlabeni kulawula wena. Yonke indawo kulawula wena. Because you are God. You remain God.
1: Hey,
3: so even in our pain, we say, Nkulunkulu kulawula wena. Even in our desperate times, we say, kulawula wena. That remains our confession. It remains our confession. We do not change. It does not change. So I want to say to you today that from now onwards, allow yourself to be full of the Holy Spirit. Allow yourself to receive from God that comforting word. And what you need to do is to look unto the heavens. Lapho ukhona umsindisi. The Bible says we sing a song that we say, Lapho umsindisi wasifela.
1: Yeah.
3: Bekezulwini, bekani. That's what I want to say to you. Bekezulwini. Lapho ukhona umsindisi. That is where he is. I know we are in pain. I know we are trying to make things work in life. We're trying to figure it. We're trying to figure things out. We want to put food on the table. We want the healing. We want the miracle. But as we wait upon the miracle, even if it might be in our pain, what we say and what we do is we sit being full of the Holy Spirit,
1: Jesus.
3: And we will see the glory of God, and we see the glory of God, and we experience the glory of God, the full manifestation of the presence of God in our lives. And the Bible says, this is what he said, and he says, I see the heavens open.
1: Yes, Lord.
3: The heavens are open. I want to declare it today that the heavens are open.
1: Amen.
3: The heavens are open.
1: Amen.
3: I know we are in pain. I know we are still waiting for our answer. We are still waiting for our prayer to be answered. But the heavens are open.
1: Gosh.
3: The heavens are open in our lives. P.E. Kabeha, the heavens are open. Oh, Eastern Cape, the heavens are open. South Africa, the heavens are open. The heavens are open. The heavens are open. For you, the heavens are open for the church.
1: Sure.
3: The heavens are open. The heavens are open.
1: Thank you, Jesus.
3: Yes, we will not allow our situation to be our confession. What we see and what we declare is open heavens.
1: Amen.
3: Open heavens.
1: Amen.
3: Because the Lord is still seated on the throne. He is still seated on the throne. He is still reigning above earth. The Bible says he's the creator of heaven and earth. And the Bible speaks about when you see these things, you should know that the kingdom of God is near. When you see the earth, the world move in the way that it is moving, you must know that the kingdom of God is near. The kingdom of God is near. The kingdom of God is near. The Bible says, heal the sick and tell them that the kingdom of God is here and is near. I know that you are in your situation and you are still waiting for that answered prayer. But I want to say to you, the kingdom of God is near.
1: Amen.
3: The kingdom of God is near.
1: Yes, Lord. 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
2: Sibulele kuwe ke Thabitha nakuwe mphulaphuli we True FM, 4 minutes off at a time right now here at the Loftus Fettersfeld Stadium, and we've already played almost 3 of those 4 minutes, and Mamelodi Sundowns are still leading in this one by 2-0, but Milford are trying. Oh, great shot straight to South Africa, and Mamelodi Sundowns is number one, Uronwen Williams. The fourth match official holding up 4 minutes for this one. Several yellow cards have flown in the past few minutes. 5 yellow cards have been given all in all in this game, including the latest one to Grant Kekana just a couple of minutes ago for a mistimed sliding tackle. Stelo Masilele with the shot towards Ronan Williams. Left-footed shot from just outside the box, but it went straight to Williams, who saved it comfortably. Sundowns now seeing out the game in these last 30 seconds. Just keeping the ball, keeping the possession, winding down the clock as all eyes will be on the referee, Mr. Kaswa, to blow the whistle to end this one here at the Loftus-Versfeld Stadium. But a turnover ball here for Emil Forte. Sombembe calls for a foul just outside the box. But referee Kaswa is not budging. And that should be the final act of the game as Williams secures the ball in his grasp. The goals here scored by Ikram Reiners and Antonio van Veek for Mamelodi Sundowns. And that's the whistle that you can hear in the background there by the referee. He'll bring an end to this one. Mamelodi Sundowns win yet again in the Betway Premiership. They win yet again here to keep pace with the defending champions, Orlando Pirates, who have had a stellar start to the season. Sundowns will feel like their start has also been stellar in this one. They did the business to Milford FC. Milford fell to Orlando Pirates in the very first game of the season by 2-0. And they fell in a similar fashion here to Mamelodi Sundowns. They played well, but they just could not score those goals. And they just could not take their chances when they came. They'll remember that one big chance that they had in the first half, when Thabani Mabena was one-on-one with Ronan Williams. But Williams saving the ball with his literal face to keep them out. It was 0-0 at that time. Could have been 1-0 to Milford FC had that ball gone in. But after 90 minutes, Mamelodi Sundowns win this one by a 0-0. Nosaspina Sibuyake will summarize it all, let you know who are these two sides are going to be playing against in their very next matches, and also let you know some of the comments from the coaches as well as the player of the match. Nosaspina Sibuyake, 0-2.

0: Kamala Kempula Blekayango Oli Wakwamwango City, Jerusalem, lift up your voice and sing. 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
0: 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They not only experience him as a father. 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
3: Sibuleleke futhi Thabitha nakuwe mphulaphuli we True FM. Dlalo ke. Phakathi kweMamelodi Sundowns neMilford FC kwiBetway Premiership uphelile phela ke in favor of the most successful team in the PSL era, the African champions Mamelodi Sundowns, babetha iMilford FC by 2-0. The goal scored by Ikram Reiners in the first half and Antonio van Wyk in the second half. Ultimately, though, it is three more points for Sundowns, who maintain their challenge against Orlando Pirates in the Betway Premiership log. As our ones are sure, but no, Pirates, I am because they are cool. Unjengo baake no, Sundowns because Lufmanan, it 13 points na yoge to be level on points with the Orlando Pirates. Pirates, of course, having a superior goal difference, having scored, or rather having. Three more goals better than the Sundowns. Sundowns are plus 8. Njoba sithetha ngoku ke Orlando Pirates bona ke plus 11. Pirates having scored 12 goals to their name, only conceding one, while Sundowns have scored 13 now after this match, after conceding 5. So Sundowns in second place, Pirates get solidified 3 points better than their next best challengers, which is the Kaizer Chiefs, who are on 8 points, or rather not 3 points better. Sundowns 5 points better than the Kaizer Chiefs. Chiefs, of course, in third place, Joe Basiteta. Milford, because of this loss, Monage, back with 5th place, still on 7 points. Kengelisha Gelabo, until another team, in the final game, Golden Arrows, perhaps, who have a game in hand, might just leapfrog them for that position. Sundowns winning this one by 2-0, and I can tell you that the player of the match for this one was voted as the Mamelodi Sundowns number one, and as well as the Bafana number one, Ronan Williams, as a goalkeeper for this one. 7 shots on target for Milford FC, but none of them were able to beat Ronan Williams when all was said and done. Milford Bazamile, but they just could not break through. It's actually 3 shots on target for Milford, and none of them could beat Ronan Williams. When Ronan Williams, I'm a good 33. It's actually 6 shots on target when I look back once again. But again, nonetheless, the fact remains, none of them could beat Ronan Williams. He ended up going on to say again, Williams, that they needed the win, but more so than not, they needed the clean sheet. And he also said that it was also time for him to show his class, and he did exactly that. Literally saying, yo, when last, when referring to the Man of the Match award that he got. It's been a while since he got the Player of the Match award gear up for his Sundowns, Ronan Williams. He also talked about the criticism that has been heard by the team about them actually winning but conceding a number of goals along the way. And he also spoke about the difficulty of being a goalkeeper, and as such, he dedicated the award to the goalkeepers around the league, naming the likes of Brendan Peterson or Sipho Chain as a part of those goalkeepers. For them, the coach of Sundowns, Miguel Cardoso, he said that the game went as they expected, and he said that basically people underestimated the quality of Milford FC, and talked about how on their way to being promoted to the Betway Premiership, they actually beat some big teams in these cup competitions as well. He's happy with how his team played, even saying bravo to both teams and how they came out. And referring to Zukom Tunyelo and the injury that he suffered, having to be stretched off the field, incurring a hamstring injury, but again, they don't know the extent of the injury as yet. And Gengelisha for his Sundowns, they've already lost to Kuliso Mutau. Imagine now if they lose yet another defender. For the coach of Milford, the owner and the chairman, Kanti Popo, he said that this is the first time that he leaves a game with a bad taste in his mouth, as some of the rules of the game apply to certain teams but not others. And he felt that there was a foul before the first goal. He also felt that there was a player who should have been taken off for a Sundowns after Ronan Williams got medical attention, but he wasn't taken off. And a Sundowns player could have been sent off in this game, but the referee chose not to send him off after he saw who it was. But they will focus on their next match, which is the Chippa United this coming weekend. If you want to talk about the True FM, no go to Betway Premiership. I'm going to start to up again. Remember the Sundowns 2, Milford FC 0. Now I'm going to drive and go so in the afternoon for the latest news in sports.
0: Sibuya kanjalo ke mphulaphula ekhaya phake kwicala lika Sanele Nongawoza. 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Masiyibaleke size kuweke, my brother, so that you can pray with the listeners at home.
4: Yo, let us pray as we begin to even thank God for such a word, for such a sobering message,
0: yeah.
4: For such a sobering message. To say, let us go back to the basics. Let us go back to the secret place. Let us pray. Father, we thank you.
0: Yes, Lord.
4: Lord, we honor you and we bless your name. We give you glory, Jesus. We are still seated in your presence. We are still in your presence, oh God. And Father, we thank you that in everything that we have faced in our lives, we are still standing. We have prevailed.
0: Yes, Lord.
4: We have prevailed. We have prevailed. That even in our peniel, oh God, where we saw you face to face, we experienced you, we encountered you. Yet, oh God, we are still standing and we can still speak of the goodness of God upon our lives. Father, we thank you, we honor you. Father, I want to pray for that young person who is confused. I want to pray, Lord, for that young person who is in need, for that young person who needs you to reveal, mighty God, themselves, for you to reveal yourself, mighty God, to them as a father, for you to reveal yourself to them as God. In the mighty name of Jesus, mighty God, I am praying that there shall be no thought that shall arise in our minds, in our hearts, that shall, mighty God, challenge you reigning in our lives, in the name of Jesus. That heavenly Father, you shall reign over all our affairs. Oh God, you shall reign over our academic affairs. Eskolweni, you shall reign, oh God, in the mighty name of Jesus. In our families, ekaya, you shall reign as God, in the name of Jesus. Mighty God, that in everything that we're facing, that in every single situation that we find ourselves, that in our peniel, that you remain God, that you remain the Father, in the name of Jesus.
0: Yes,
4: I pray,
0: Lord.
4: Father, we are praying for your love to abound. Let your love flow. Let your love flow in our lives. Let your love flow, mighty God, from your throne right into our hearts, right into our broken hearts, right into, mighty God, our need, right into our emotional desperateness, in the mighty name of Jesus. Oh God, siyakudinga. Even this evening, oh God, siyakudinga. In the name of Jesus. For Father, we need your grace. For mighty God, it is made perfect in our weakness. In the name of Jesus, may the power of Christ rest upon us this evening. May the power of Christ rest upon us this evening. In the name of Jesus, that we may be full. We may be full of the Holy Spirit, like Stefan, oh God, that in our situations we may see the heavens open. We may see the heavens open, and we may see you still seated on the throne, in the name of Jesus. In the name of Jesus.
0: The name of Jesus.
4: In the name of Jesus. Heavenly Father, I'm praying, mighty God, that in our places of encounter, may we find you and see you as Jesus. May we find you and see you as our Father, in the mighty name of Jesus.
0: Lord.
4: Father, we are praying that, mighty God, when we are coming from this place of encounter, our names will be changed.
0: Christos.
4: In the name of Jesus, that indeed we shall birth the promises of God. In the mighty name of Jesus, that Heavenly Father, our pain is not our, this pain that we're feeling is just birth pains, oh God.
0: Lord.
4: That Heavenly Father, give us the grace to walk through it in the mighty name of Jesus. That indeed, though we walk through the valley and the shadow of death, we shall fear no evil,
0: yes,
4: O
0: Lord.
4: God, for your rod and your staff, mighty God, they shall comfort us in the mighty name of Jesus. There is no need that you cannot meet. There is
0: God.
4: No sickness that you cannot heal.
0: Yes.
4: There is no lack, mighty God, that you cannot provide for you are God, you are our Father, and you watch and you look over our needs. In the name of Jesus Christ, we thank you, oh God. We bless you, we bless you, we bless you.
0: Oh,
4: we honor
0: yes.
4: you, oh God. Father, I'm praying for open heavens upon our lives.
0: Oh, yes, Lord.
4: I'm praying for open heavens upon our affairs. Mm. In the mighty name of Jesus. I do not know what you're about to do, even in this time and even in this season, mighty God. But Heavenly Father, I pray for open heavens. I declare open heavens upon our lives. In the name of Jesus, that we see you as God. That we experience you, O God. That you continue to reign upon our lives. That you continue to reign upon our affairs. In the mighty name of Jesus, in the mighty name of Jesus, for your hand is not short, neither are your eyes blind,
0: yes,
4: neither
0: yes.
4: are your ears deaf.
0: Yes,
4: mighty
0: Lord.
4: God, meet us at this point of need. In the name of Jesus Christ, we pray. Amen and amen.
0: Amen. 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

0: 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Amen.
1: Amen.
0: Kwamcala, good night and God bless you. Mandinikeza ubabayise brother Mabulabula.
1: I just want to say good night to everyone and let us have a good day tomorrow, and let the Lord still reign over our lives. Be blessed. Amen.
0: Amen. Xolisa kwinana featuring MJ Healing Sounds, usibuluke praise. Good night and pula pula ekhaya.

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1: 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This is Nightcap with the mayor, Intwana Yasin Bushra.

Yanga Meia Jata, your girlfriend's crush, your man's best friend, a nighttime companion, a myth, a legend, a part of us all. Award-winning sounds, after hours energy, you're locked into the nightcap like no one else.

0: 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Channel 816 on DSTV Audio Bouquet. This one is called Uthando Lwangempela. And before this one, played you some Zonke, SCT Uyanditanda. Two songs that speak about something that is used very loosely. A lot of people use the word love, but it, in my opinion, it doesn't carry the weight that it used to carry, because the word I love you has been used very loosely. Maybe you beg to differ. You're more than welcome to argue your facts or on your side of the story. But this is how I decided. Welcome to In Nightcap. It's the only drink that you're welcome to take from Monday up until Thursday. AKA the cutest thing in Africa, man. And you would think, right now, but hey. Hey, sister girlfriend, I am definitely your boyfriend's role model. Mnanawe, sizokukumbela lolu suku lango lesithathu ngendlela efanelekileyo. I've got some beautiful music that I've got in store for wena for the next two majestic hours that you and I are going to hang out. And what I urge you to do is to keep these two numbers. It's 086000-2375. Okanye, 072-999-8092. That's our WhatsApp number. And the reason why is because a little later on, in about 10 minutes' time, ndizakudlalela ingoma ezintathu zilandelelana, which will be our first feature, which we call a threesome, right? And then you will have to, after uzimamele, let me know indoba yeyiphi ingoma phakathi kwezi zintathu that speaks to lo Wednesday. I don't know what kind of Wednesday you had, but I'd love to, you know, as we unwind and settle down in preparation for a brand new day that will be filled with brand new opportunities. Let's reflect on the day that was. Did we do well? How can we do better as well? Right? Yeah. So keep those two numbers. It's 086000-2375, 072-999-8092. And thank you to Mamundiana for keeping you for me from 7 till 10.
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Yanga Mia Jata, your girlfriend's crush, your man's best friend, a nighttime companion, a myth, a legend, a part of us all. Award-winning sounds, after hours energy, you're locked into the Nightcap Live.

0: coming through with Change, and Lusanda came through with Progress. And just before Progress, Topsy came through with Hurt, taken from her latest EP, While You Wait. It is the very lady, the very same lady that gave us Ungiyazifela alongside Ukwesta. Do you still remember that one? You do, ne? Yeah, that's the Topsy that gave us a Hurt. And these three songs took us exactly to 21 and then went Zimbi, yeah, got 10. And while on the subject of Ungiyazifela, I don't know whether you know this, but this coming Friday, Kwesta is dropping another Ungiyazifela. But this time, oh brother man decided in Dogba he's going to feature Umawelele. Could it be better than the one we know? I don't know.
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2: Pamgwa, Yobis Mamede Pina, U Ricky Rick, together with a 25K Focalistic, Uble, Kike Kid, Blue Puppy, Low Fame, Sitting Tishena Poster. 10 weeks is Hell Nati dropping 5 places as well, from number 24 to number 29. It is the Top 30's countdown. 3 hits, 10 seconds. We call it the Mindstein. When Akaya, you will guess the songs that we do have.

0: think they will have pauses in there now. 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
5: It is time for threesome with who one I'm Sanje. For your listening pleasure, then you come through and let me know. And about out of these three songs, Ingabe AP Epkazayo this evening. This is Oikala with some Afro traction, Besiti Malia Malobolo. It's gonna be followed by Internet Arti alongside Umchokozisi Ngobo, Basiti Besiti Bona Unditembisile. And then we are closing it with the late Tami Shobete Esiti Stando.
0: Congrats, Ntase. Hey, and it's a good really. Even a lay show does not change one jam. Fair girl and the Betty Tat. Sell again to Lutend again.
4: 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Award-winning sounds, after hours energy. You're locked into the nightcap like no one else.
5: It is exactly 23 ngoku imizuzu emveni kwentsimbi yaka 10. Let's get into it. Some year two yanamhlanje bendithembisile ke ndathi xa kufika eli lixa ndiza kudlalela iingoma ezintathu zilandelelana. 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Which of these three songs speaks to the kind of Wednesday you are having? We are kicking things off with Ivory Sunshine, a city called My Name. And it's going to be followed by Chrisette Michelle with A Couple of Forevers. And then we conclude with the late, the great Angela Levine Stone, affectionately known to you and I as Angie Stone, with No More Rain.
6: Call My Name is a single.
5: So remember, because it is a Wednesday namhlanje, right? Ezingoma zintathu are all going to sound like we are at a concert because it's going to be live versions of these songs. Ngoko ke ndiyabuza into yokuba yeyiphi concert onoyiattenda phakathi kwezi zintathu, and also ungahamba nabani xa usiya kulo concert leyo. 086000 2375, 072-999-8092. Remember those numbers I gave you earlier, right? Okay, alternatively, you can definitely write to me ku TRUFM, which is our Facebook page. Ungazibali hashtags. It is hashtag threesome, hashtag nightcap. 25 after 10. Which one is yours?

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2: She is a Motown recording artist. She's a Grammy winner. This girl's voice is so unique. It's so doggone pretty, so jazzy, so soulful. She is one of the newest cast members of the TV One show, R&B Divas Los Angeles. Her song, A Couple of Forevers, was one of my favorite jams of the year. She's here performing it tonight. Put your hands together, show your love for the incomparable Chrisette Michelle.

0: It is Angelina Lavin Stone, affectionately known as Angie Stone to you and I, born on the 18th of December 1961 in Columbia, south of Carolina, in the United States of America. Sadly, she passed in 2025 at the age of 63. She leaves behind two kids. And she is, I don't know whether you know this, but she is the mother of Umdanaga D'Angelo, who is also in the music industry. He did, and I repeat, he did Neo Soul, because now he sadly passed D'Angelo. And this one is called No More Rain. And I was wondering, while this song was playing, and I was imagining, Pof, not even wondering, I was imagining, imagine an easygoing Sunday. You're making a full-on breakfast with the loved ones. Now, when I say loved ones, I don't mean umntu wakho. It could be with family. Yeah, well, omelette on the side, sausage, cherry tomatoes, avocado pa, mushroom nyana, and a slice of slightly toasted chia butter bread. Ish. Mm. Okay, okay. Yeah, and I asked, wasn't Musha. Chia butter is me wishing. Nesonga sasema krikambeni, ge. Sbe mkropo kanye, sbe brown. But we are born a vision denial of the kind of Sunday, right? Exactly. And later on, Nizopega, a full meal. And you're going to share it with other people that you guys enjoy being around. Like you're going to make a whole day out of it. Abantu anabaza bebedlala pandle, ibhola, nina nibantu abadala, niyapheka. And you're just having nice conversation, fulfilling conversation, going down memory lane and planning the future. And if nizi married couples, yabo, you're talking about izinto ezidla umzi. As couples that are married, things such as, you know, finances in the relationship, things such as how does the stepfather discipline abantwana, because it always tends to be a problematic factor as well from time to time, you know, things such as umolokazana is not favored by amadodakazi because bebefuna umama womntana lo before to be umakoti but utata decided otherwise. You know, conversations as akayo on a Sunday, and then nithandaze, you put to the universe what you would like to see kuleni veki happening and work towards that, and utungena njengomvulo man kuvekenja ukapkapu because ubodle yonke into ebinisinda. Now umama ekhaya kanye utata ekhaya knows how you feel about certain things, and you made promises to each other and you are working towards those promises. That's what this song ka Angie Stone, you know, suggested to my soul. 086000 2375. Enough about that. 072-999-8092. TRUFM is our Facebook page. Out of these three songs, AP Eteta Ngalulis Tatunai.
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2: What would you say to that educator, you know, who's probably would say, ish, the reward system is no longer working. I try being friends with these kids. I try not being friends. I try being hard. At this point in time, I really don't know what it is that could actually work for me.
3: For the fact that they even were able to pick up the fact that, okay, this is not working, it makes them a very good teacher. It's a moment of reflection for that teacher. Look into the reasons as to why your system is not working. It might be time for you to reset your rules or reset the expectations of your classroom. Have kids involved in the decision-making process as well, because if there's one thing that kids love is being involved, and it's easier for them to also take accountability because they're the ones that said, okay, ma'am, if this doesn't happen, this is going to happen, and they're the ones that said that. And going back to the drawing board to see what did not work well and communicate that with the class.
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qhubeka. Long after we've lost people, long after the hurt, impilo iyaqhubeka. Taking us exactly to 14 imizuzu ngoku phambi kokuba ibe kanti insimbi yaka 11. 086000 2375 072999 8092. TRUFM is our Facebook page. Come through and let me know into ba kwezi andibende ukudlalela zona kwe 3 sam yethu yanamhlanje. Ngabe yipi that speaks to your soul this Wednesday? Remember, I played you some Brownstone, A City No More Rain. There was Chrisette Michelle with A Couple of Forevers, and Ivory Sunshine started things off with Call My Name. If you are on Facebook, ungalibali hashtags. It is hashtag threesome, hashtag nightcap. Ulandele kondweni lika Zolani Ndongeni. Udi Sharp Kunjani Sotolopo, I am taking with Angel Stone this evening, A City No More Rain. Udi, that song reminds me of the days ka Channel O, Udi, a long time ago. Udi, yes, it's my song for this evening. Usiya taka aza jeyi uthi onaye uzithandele uAngel Stone with No More Rain. Usetolofiyeni out in King Williamstown. And uZolani Bakauli. UBrazeb. Uthi Chezi and the Church. Let me go with uAngel. Uthi ndikubambe ndiselitha uthi camaka uXheko. 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I choose song number 3. This is now Angel Stone, Lie City No More Rain. Uthi khala kamandi wireless ingqeleni. 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Uthi ola sodolophu uphumana song number 2, Chrisette Michelle with A Couple of Forevers. Uthi mnandi mele ugatyane emendu. Uthi ilali kusesingeni. Uthi dango skim sam. And last but not least on Facebook, that is umkhaya wa Musnekhaya Komsana uthi Buddha Mayors. Uright in Shelly Nawe Ngomonde Uti Ichoka Mandi I wireless. 086000 2375 072999 8092. 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

0: of Amanda Black, a city kahle. Take us exactly to 8 minutes before we begin simbi yaka 11. On the other side of 11 o'clock, ungalibali into okubanza kudinga kwakhona. Because kukho umba anonymous aza nawo ngaphambili ku True Confessions. That's the part of the show where anonymous writes to us with umba anawo and we do our best ukumcebisa with imeko leyo aza nayo. But for now, let's conclude with three sums. Sizokwazi ukuwelela ngaphesheya.
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3: Oh, yes, I'm gonna be bad poets. I'm gonna kauva le umlom. Suka koso stage.
4: I got to talk in English. I was talking about you, Deham.
3: No, you can't. My people said no.
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3: them.
4: Uti, what is the Shakespeare? Thou shall not die. Diham.
2: Actually, my people said you have a point. You do have a point. Mamelani, Mamelani, guys. How's this? How's this? If this be air and upon me proved, then I never writ, no man ever loved.
5: It works, Tommy. It works. You're right.
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6: I'm going to spell a word. Did you tell us that
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6: A Japan's going to put up on the Zalbizanja. Continent for New Year's and Ogba, EB Zaloganya EB, Taugany EB Pia. In Gabaya Zua Gandoni. Why, in actual fact, Bogolazi Luaco, it pronounced on Jan.
8: Ibiza, Ibiza, your snakefulness. You are my king, you are my king. I must go to see what you are.
9: Yeah, Ibiza, Ibiza, Umshaba. Yeah, Umshaba.
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11: I know Ibiza, the one. One way that I know about it is exactly that. It's a great party destination.
6: So in nightlife, you're calling Kali around the 1970s when the island became more like Indao, a attractor, Mandamaninzi, the club is good.

0: guys, you are my guys. 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I am Bulal and Bulal, my younger.
1: Thank you, Piwo. Nokubonga vunjela uthi ntande uAngie Stone with No More Rain. Uthi mna kwi concert meya ndingaya kuyo ngeka Angie Stone. And obviously, it would be you that I take with. Uthi usibambe esegqibeka. Nancy voice note yethu yokugqibela.
2: Salute, salute, salute, meya. 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
1: Dango sibuda. Thank you to everyone that came through letting us know into Babona Batande AP out of the 3. And the people that they hold dear to their hearts that they would take to the concert. Coming up after 11, remember, True Confessions, Anonymous, uyasibhalela into kuba umntana wepartner yakhe uza kuluka this coming December. Bahlala kunye nepartner yakhe naye, bebehlala naye nale ntwana. Now, utata umntana uthi uza kumolusa, which was a relief to them, but the tricky part is the fact that kuthiwa umama umntana makayohlala phazo kwazi uphekela umntana. I'll tell you all about it after 11.

0: Money Long with Made For Me. 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And just before Kehlani, I did play you music that came from an artist that I hold dear and near to my heart. I don't know whether uqhelene nayo okanye nomculo wayo na, but anyone that knows me will tell you indlela endizifela ngayo ngomculo kaMonewa. 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I am promising you, you will definitely fall in love with umculo wakhe just like I did. 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
1: True confessions.
0: So Anonymous wrote to us a city hater, mayam chita wam kancede man ucebise apha. 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We all live together. 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TRUFM is our Facebook page. 19 after 11. Chris Brown with Take You Down.

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0: It is Sounds of Rihanna with Skin from the album Loud, which dates back to the year 2010. And before this one, Ari Lennox with Pressure. And before Ari Lennox, there was some John Legend alongside Ludacris, Best City Tonight, Best I've Ever Had. And just before Luda came through alongside John Legend, there was Trey Songz with Unanana. And started things off with some Christopher Morris Brown with We'll Take You Down, the live version of the song. Take us exactly to 21, Gogi Misuzu. Pam Gok Bai Begandin Simbiaga. Midnight and on top of the hour, I am leaving. And I'm going to leave you in the more than capable hands of the music that we as a station have prepared for when between the hours of 12 and 6 in the morning. And then a true breakfast comes through with Umakhosandile Boys, Kampunzi, Snazo Yolwa, as well as Uazile Maka. But for now, let's quickly conclude True Confessions way to one namhlanje. 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
5: Yeah,
0: sharp. 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TRUFM is our Facebook page. 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
0: ngosi. 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
1: We are truth. Fact. We've been tried and tested. 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We redefine youth, curate hits, carry trends, and we lead the pack. 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
0: In 2008, there's an album that was dropped, Engu E equals MC Squared. And Mariah was the person that dropped that album. And there's a song Paya Umaraya co-wrote alongside the likes of Christelle Johnson, Otarius Nash, as well as Christopher Stewart. And she even went on to produce the song alongside Utriki Stewart. And my friend, this is the song that I've chosen in Dobanza Tinbega and Dindukchuachu Shangayo this evening. Don't be shy to sing along if you know the lyrics. And ungoyi no nyusi volume, Baba Melwane will definitely understand. It's that one song Umeya saves for us just before he leaves. And I've been saving it for the past 2 hours. You see, it is sounds of Mariah Carey with Touch Me.

0: Definitely known to you and I is Mariah Carey with Touch My Body from the album E equals MC Squared, which dates back to the year 2008. And I decided, into wandu tata ndokubeka kula nyaka. How are the memories?
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3: Oh, it's gonna be bad poets. It's gonna be a little long. Suka goes to stage. We got to tell no one's English. I was told to put you there, ham. No, you can't. My people said no.
4: Because I'm also not one of those.
3: Like, Uti, what is the Shakespeare? Thou shall not die, Dirham.
2: Actually, my people said you have a point. You have a point. Mamelan, Mamelan, guys. How's this? How's this? If this be air, and upon me proved, then I never writ, no man ever loved. It works, Tommy. It works. You're right.
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0: It is time for me to head on out of here and leave you in the more than capable hands of the music True FM has prepared between Insimbiaga 10 and midnight. Thank you very much for hanging out with me for the past 2 hours. And as a way of me thanking you, and because in about 6 minutes' time, it's going to be a Thursday, a throwback Thursday at that, I've got a song that's going to take you back to a place and time. And I look forward to seeing you, Ngomso, phakathi kwensimbi yeshumi, up until 10. And if you do come back, this is a promise from me to you. If we are buya Ngomso, then with threesome here too, I've got some Cisco, as well as Utamia, not Deborah Cox, and Zatin Dubekanti, Ndukudlalela Zona. And remember, on the second hour, I'm going to need at least yengoma zakho, ezine, ezisenyongweni kuwe. Right? 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

0: Bangelegile Truza is Tovu Siku 6 like no one else.
1: Uzulia Sabega, boy!